0: General Manager Blue Vanuatu Beverage Limited, Teva Turant now. I and them over all water ya. Long German Plong Amba Jeeves Long Port Villa.
1: We play England lo Saturday Saturday in Bay Bay again. Also we play Savi lo 2017. We play been rise up to lo time ya lo shortage lo water. Today he got 18,000 liter and he ready lo container lo 15 liter. All palette lo he ready finish lo go lo ship. So anytime on ship me ready lo blogo me play arrange transport go. Also crisis is still going, but we play ramp up to production of Vanuatu water 1.5. Also you've been look, you've been got at least 15,000 carton in ready blogo. You start produce by again, same and low week. So anytime government in ready blogo plays a motor, but Vanuatu beverage in ready to blow deliver.
0: Time frame plong submission plong all election petition plong Port Vila Municipal Council paemi finish long number 21 September. All election only ka 3 period plong him. We first one hemi pre-electoral period, number 2 hemi electoral period, mo last one hemi post-electoral period. Tarekta plong electoral services kile in malises hemi talem se plong electoral period ya. Any candidate hemi save make him any complaint long side long process long election iko long election dispute committee plong only look long him.
2: So far electoral office hemi not receiving any election petition yet, so me stop making call iko all political parties and all candidates law. Only make a more submission block at come while you got time yet. Lo electoral office or petitioner, lo election dispute, and me, save look lem.
0: Mr. Killian Hemitalem Sully receive him some complaint finish, Pelino present them long form long petition. Long international news, King Charles III Talem said official intelligence or AI is have a big flood danger. Suppose he fall down long wrong hand. Hemi sing out long cut strong flood control, more safety measure before he comes strong to mass. All big flood AI leader include them NVIDIA, OpenAI, Google DeepMind, more Anthropic. Only been joined long meeting long Scotland, long talk about how long make him AI is safe more responsible. Long sports Vanuatu men's national football team long play first official match long him today afternoon. Long MSG Cup long HFC Pang Stadium long Suva, Fiji. All boys long Richard EY Palifasium finalist long MSG BM Cup 2025 Papua New Guinea straight long 1 PM local time. FBDC Sports News you talk with them team manager long Vanuatu men's team Renly Tari Gelana. Mohitalem say all boys only ready. We look forward long came long today afternoon.
3: Physically already, I think at the moment knockout one hemi kasem any injuries. Training's only been covered for 2 days, only been ready. And yes, we've been cut team talk plante with them all boys. And yes, everyone look forward to games with me today. You may come today, you may not come to tournament, you know come bring me take part, but you may come bring me the event and cup. You may defend them Kapia, we may be winning last year 2025. And this year you may come blow you may defend them back. So me when we may stop and push him and driving force blow team naya, hemi play me play play me defend them back, play with them spirit blow sport every time. And also one way management and put him every time the team is he must take him back smile, come back low country, play me regardless of those challenges country me been face him. Team hemi ready, blow hemi give him back smile, he put him back smile or citizens low country. And especially me will I think about our family slimy, not only low incident, recent incident. We happen low you may low town low northern part low Vanuatu, but also you may lose out. You may lose out, families will be you may lose some locata low one incident we happen low boat. Me will pass some condolences, low me will two come low families. And also latest incident we may happen low north. You may understand him been one something where one moment he sad, but team only mentally fit, loting things yes, but you put him back smile regardless of one incident we may been go through them.
0: Well, with them sports news, you put them end long FBDC news update, me Lodian Welin.
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12 minute mi leko 11 o'clock. 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Himi tu kam na blong harem yemi weather update. Himi kat partly cloudy condition over long north and more southern islands pli yumi. Wetem chances blow light showers of rain bamba yemi expect them. While long kita narafala island, pampahemi cloudy and mostly fine weather, sun pampahemi sabe come out too. Minimum temperature blong today night hemi stop long 14 degrees Celsius down south, more 22 degrees Celsius and up long north. Maximum temperature blong today or tomorrow hemi stop long 25 degrees Celsius long south, more 28 degrees Celsius and up long north. Maluglug long solwara, one marine strong wind warning, emi in effect now ya long olgeta coastal waters plujumi long country. South southeast wind bamba hemi ploy kamlo one speed plong 21 kasem 25 knots wetem solwara we bahemi rough isave ko on top kokasem 2.5 meter high. Low moderate east, northeast, south, southeast, most southwest swells. We may expect them long sol wara long yumi. So wherever place stop tuning in Kamlehem, you take and plant the extra care. And otsem we been mentioning, but yumi got one marine strong wind warning hemi in effect naya. Long all get a coastal waters bli yumi throughout long full country. We are blessed to listen in Kamlehem. You take and plant the extra care. One weather where you cut, you pass one nice full day.

0: Emi 17 minutes ileko 11 o'clock. Mohime emi voice blong Wheels Kika featuring Zua. We yumi tuhara mwetem title Fire. 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
2: 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Long voice, long not radio program, long tete. With me, Mika Albi, straight long province, long Torba. With me all time updating you, informing you, more educating you. With the market development, more events, ways that happen inside long province, long Torba. Now long a voice long not radio program long tete immediate 14 long cut secretary general long Torba provincial government council most same time chairman long local organizing committee long public service day long Torba Mr. Albert Radley by him start with him tete long give him some update more information towards him all got a preparation long a public service day long Torba province will by host venue long him and start long island long Motalava. I'm also joined by Brittany Callan, team leader blong group blong Bin Passion, one long old big flag business operator long Santo. And we set up now along Motalava, full request blong old chief, more local organizing committee blong public service day long Torba. Long sabi deliver him close up access long old retail shop, especially old Kako, long make him say only cut big flag quantity blong Kako before public service day. With Torba expect blong cut over 500 man blong attend them even here. Be no me no more. I cut to all homestay owner, more tourism business operator too, bolipe mol Kako ya too long old keta. Now to like this, we'll buy to like start with you meet it. Now, phase one, you got chairman blong local organizing committee blong public service day long Torba, most same time secretary general blong Torba provincial government council, Mr. Albert Radley.
3: Thank you, Thomas. Yes, one time again, look give him updates, chance up, look give him update, low, low preparations towards public service day. As of today, we got about 14 days start before you may come to actual opening big event. At the moment, you may look at more preparations stuff happen. You may look at more accommodations. You may stop reading them. You may work with them more community through long homestays. Preparation system happen, it's a continuum. People try my very best to provide them accommodations for people. The venue site, you may look at more preparation system taking place, low set up low venue, all advanced team, low, all ministries, so it's start to arrive, finish. Some last week and you may look some will stop come back and this week. So on advanced team will stop come blow mainly blow you may set them up all boots. And also you may look at more local communities, you may look at more stores all stop blow set up. Otherwise when you are all main something will stop happen at the moment. Last week and this week you may look at all preparations for set them up on boots. And I think by meetings by end of this week, you should look at all set up, all boots, all is ready. And also, all at something or some accommodations.

0: vissuta anche 3D. So, with the Mamea, you must have look forward, I think by next week, you must have look a lot of people only start coming, but so far, me start make information, you may say, I think preparations is up quite good, and we will stop look forward, receiving every people. Where you miss all public servants, all partners, where you miss up come, and also VIPs, of course, all ministers, premier, and also you may looking state house to buy stuff, law award them all public servants and also leaders, local communities, premier, honorable that I would all medals. So the moment is preparations is not correct, and you may look him by before public service day open. Me sure enough, say, most long things where you may stop look forward. Let me shoot radio, blow. You may receive more. All people in the country, you may celebrate them day together. You may stop expect them over 500 people. You may stop expect them over 500 people. You missed up. So, thing on accommodations, blow you me away. Number of beds we stop at the moment, I mean, 500 beds plus already. Think mostly ready. Blow is have accommodate them and people. So, you missed up, expect them over 500 people. Blow you come. To celebrate them public service day. So me answer them. You may got a lot of advance team or ministry, so they stop plan finish. Some will come by ship, some boats, they stop to come through. And this week, last week you may look at advance team, and this week you may stop expect them also a lot of advance teams. So maybe by end of this week, you go by, you may stop looking, everyone will stop come through. By traveling, both law, air, with them law, solar. I think all VIPs for you me, all VIPs for you me, you may stop expect them all get, since opening floor public service day by Mr. Law 28, you may stop expect them all get, maybe 1, 2, or 3 days before official opening floor event. There's a thing, parade, you may cut parade by start low, sports ground low, Matanawa, and then you follow main road to come custom low venue low celebration. So you may stop, make them call everyone you meet low. I make them sure say you meet part of parade and also communities where you meet. But yes, I think everyone is aware finish that place for parade. Advanced team is stop finish slow place and you will stop discussing finish how now by parade you go about. So yeah, you may look forward to one good parade low time. Neverly stop make them call no more call everyone, especially all public servants where only been already pro travel come. Neverly look forward to meeting Neverly. Everyone will travel come, please take them extra care. Both low air with them, so water, take them extra care block come and stop make them call to call all people Torba. Stop lo merela vacasem Torres, through lo area administrators, through lo office lo gatap lo also take them care as everyone stop traveling come lo Motalara lo join them public servants and all VIPs for me and community lo Motalara lo you may celebrate together. Motalara ready lo receiving everyone. Motolawai happy to welcome everyone. So please take care as everyone come. And we really look forward to meeting you, everyone. Please me celebrate on Public Service Day, lo Motalawa. Initiative lo attending behind lo save invite them been passion of someone lo business major business owners inside lo mainly look at built on since all preparations for Public Service Day stuff happen you may identify more all needs waste up lo crown you rely since lo beginning lo preparations you may be na katu major event to the lo li hosted lo Motalawa within that semant I mean Public Service Day with them Congress the Manuaku Party. So during lo all discussions lo mivla, mivla kam lo find a mot one lo major challenge with me. Mi all retail shops lo Motalawa, since only small lo capacity, you may find a mot so by only might be only not cut enough. All thing in lo store where all is have a provide them lo say lo some people have been stopped up about 1,500 people also including the current population who is stopped there. So out lo list of priorities for me have like bit cap one and lo you me Karamin one businessman from Lucanville he come station lo Motalawa mainly to provide them a wholesale service equal every retail business owners lo Motalawa. So lo place na o committee o lo organizing committee through lo chief ni lo like na kril help and then provincial government any develop one contract agreement with them been passion we've been sharing contract agreement and then afterward to get a party agree low conditions low contract agreement and then we've sign up. So I think two major thing low place one and so when we come and we run a normal wholesale plus support them all retail shops you need low Motalawa low during low duration low Public Service Day. And then duration will be happy stop lo place any 1 month. I mean stop 1 month no more. Since Public Service Day by close law number 30 number one and then number two and Torpa Day, you need to agree with them being passion lo any service Motalawa for 1 month, September, mid September kasama mid October. So in my now duration way maybe I stop no contract with them being passion. Yes, also one way stop at the moment, supply way stop at the moment you be looking for supply big one. And yeah, one by sale we say no naya you be looking for Bahamian no sale no more no all business owners from Motalawa. But at the nearby islands also Sola, Motalawa, Sola Mota, Eastern Walawa, or Parapara, even Gawa, possibly Sabakam, Koli Sabakam, you may look him say, you got a big flash stock stop, and now is Sabakam. But stock we stop at the moment, I think I'm really happy that by you may Sabak provide him so. Context lo torba ay plus ship ikam ko ba ay difficult mi ulay bin considerem to rafu at awi sab on na ya so mi ulay just want them touch wholesale ikam station what do you need lo provide them all kakay and all other things where population where by ikam stop li ni tim but at least you need cut lo provide them lo kataso I think I'm not one who wastes up at the moment. contract you me, I mean 1 month. But of course, me rely also to give him space. Depend on situation and demand. I mean, so suppose you me after lo me you me look say you me have extended with me sale moto la products plan. Maybe you me have extended but only move stock come now is stop lo you me sale moto people lo motala and nearby islands. Yes, I think one lo we've been running more forums lo independent celebration some little forums and me plot there's some major issues for you me and one little major issue na I mean freight or freight cost you may find how much a freight cost is so high so for the past few days we've like around feedbacks to local business people especially lo motalawa only really happy and I only just cope no more when we start pulling no more pay any freight cost and in addition to that but you may find them out say selling price low store to buy the quota from markup or shops or the really high make them selling price low if we stop by the high so I think when we start Naya or maybe same kako where we start paying one freight flow maybe 10, 15, 20, or 50,000 batu, think by customer maybe 4,000 or less than 5,000, lo karam lo track ko lo stop lang. So I think, yan ang ba yung may looking something mo ba. So I think so far, may wala yung looking feedback lo local businessman, only happy, especially lo freight cost and also access lo only stock and more shops lo kata. Plus seven population you know, we start moving for the public to celebrate event for public service day.
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2: Good morning, lo, you may run. We start listening this morning. Emlomi, brightly, Kalan, me with your wife, Mijulana, team leader of Long Group, we come down. Lo cancel lo torpa mi askem pila Chinese lo boss pula lo dalam se mi wandem only one them se mi bela come down previously from preparation lo PAC day so start watch this morning start looking ma team is set up inside lo one school one house mi ping basen store lo santo cancel lo torpa mi askem ping basen store block up set up lo besar reason why bro set up emi just lo help them all business local businessman lo torba which is lo motolawa lo PCT by emi stop all find out say by all the round short lo kata that's why only ask him ping basen lo by emi come down so me with the wife with like team leader lo crew me like come down lo besar lo putum store place ya lo help them all businessman you know retail they have me just only wholesale lo mi bilal bemol customer lo karam kaku oliko instead 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with 15 stables of elder Mokota. Maybe I stop look, maybe I stop watching, say suppose we all Kagai stop go down, the master is still stand up yet by elder Mibla to push Kagai come. Some of them are businessman law, Motolava Lobesalo. People even where me stop, you may start look towards by me open number 28, this money. So within this, meetings, me want him now, we miss Abetalem this morning, you start watch, you start listen. You know, for them, you stop, close up, all about there. Suppose you got chance for what's a one. clip lo publicity this morning, you come lo place mi bra set problem lo moto lava or you stop lo mota or sola or which part lo torba you will free lo you come 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count the master lo sa mo otherwise every something for you need him lo santo está no lo moto lava mi dice el customer lo bimba sen está lo mota está lo sola está lo furia spay on volaba full one lo 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you got toilet PC mat you got kettle or tiamo you got floor mat one name you start in bar lo store every something we start lo santo we start what start lo toast every no lo torba so you need it find a way out you got a small belt and small business man or start lo place where only need him you got him you feel free thank you much you pass one good time this morning we start once
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7: Lem tap ne we kimi.

Patelami with him tune plala, you mean to harmlong this time him put local time blame to 16 minute emi stop and emi final one time long 12 o'clock. You stop listening come, nice little number used to harmlong this time with him Erko Tai Norris Emilsem song title. You meet stuff follow me voice from North program. You continue blow listening come by long 12 o'clock him to follow news bulletin. Enjoy nice little number. Yeah.

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3 minute mi stop engine to kasem one time long 12 o'clock. You stop listening kamlo radio Vanuatu Bombay in a long time imitu folem national news o bislama news bulletin yumi and long 12:30 kokasem 1:30 Bombay to go ahead to join him live dedication program yumi. So you continue blo tuning in kam.

Emi straight one time long 12 o'clock. Bamba him just a go ahead now long join him Jamie Brown inside long news desk with him look at the Bislam news bulletin.

0: FBBC News Bulletin with me, Jamie Brown. Government through Long Council, Blongolgeta Ministers, he allocate one amount, Blong 126 million Vatu, Blong eco towards Olgeta response effort, Long Ambai volcanic ashfall disaster. Government support, yeah, he come no more full Olgeta assessment report, where Panama Provincial Disaster Cluster Team, he present them, Kolong government. Assessment report only confirm widespread damage, Long Olkagai, Long Karen, water source, Molgeta shelter. According Long government, by 126 million Vatuya, by support them distribution, Plongol Kakai, clean drinking water, shelter, mu health assistance. And DMO now, by work together with them Panama Provincial Disaster Cluster, Plong Karamout all relief distribution efforts ya. Prime Minister Chotham Nabat with them one delegation long him olikasem sando long today morning some place long 9 o'clock long meet with them all families were directly affected long MV Matui incident. Emma long visit them olketa will survive more firm support long government long olketa. Prime Minister Nabat is up meet now ya with them olketa long search and rescue operation long current one clear information. Long how operation hemi pin work plong address him incident plong MV Matui vessel. Long meeting ya operation lead acting commissioner police long northern command Pongran Lee informing PM long one em operation he been done during long time ya. FBBC News ika some information say after long meeting by Prime Minister Nabat by meet with them Olgeta families plong Olgeta will lose long solwara. Three high-risk prisoners escape long correctional facility long Sando, some place long 8 o'clock long last night. Director of long Correctional Service Department, Johnny Marango, Italem Seol Getaya, ikat Tesai Rokro, or Rokro, Richly, Pule, Mopil, Meltamat.
1: I believe was initially stop around somewhere around area of Long Manko with them second canal. So we start appealing in the community around the Manko, the second canal. Supposed to be looking at Olgeta or whereabouts for Olgeta. We contact them with the law for instance or the police. Quick time, we must have a recapture of Olgeta. You feel us have a call number 733-4754.
0: Rango italem si Olgeta 3 presina ya Olgeta record blong fasin blong break in long Olgeta shops mostil
1: tribunaya lista blo olista blo high risk unit and you suspect thing all woman blo kadana oli coincide with him place blo axo blo oliki him Olgeta blo li katamol iron pass blo li escape.
0: Hemi Tok Plong Director Plong Correctional Service, Johnny Marango. Long time well family long ambai only stop facing one serious water shortage after long ashfall. We affect them also blong water long island. One big flood donation, blong potel water I come also one important support. For Natu Beverage Limited, and them over between 18 ton blong potel water, we me 1.15 liter containers blong support them ambai emergency. Water appeal, Long Port Villa. Deputy General Manager, Long Fanadu Beverage Limited, Deva Turan, now, and the overall water, Long Chairman, Long Ambai, Chiefs, Long Port Villa.
2: We play in Glando, Sale Sapotem, and Bye Bye again. Also, we play Savilo, 2017, we play in Rise of Tulo, the time, yeah, the shortage of water. Today, you got 18,000 liters, and you ready the container of 15 liters. All palette, you already finished the goal of ship, so anytime one ship, and ready blow go, but we fly a range of transport to go. Also, crisis is still going on, but we fly ramp up to production of Vanuatu water 1.5. Also, you've been look, you've been got at least 15,000 cotton in your ready blow go. You may start produce by again, because I'm low week. So, anytime government in your ready blow go, I'm not going to be ready to blow deliver.
0: Emi Foyce Plong, Deputy General Manager, Plong Fonatu Beverage Limited, Teifa Turan. One officer blong Fonatu Maritime or Safety Authority FMSA hemi kasem suspension from incident blong MV Matui. One copy blong leader blong suspension ya iso emse commissioner blong FMSA Les Nabuati officer hemi sign him suspension letter ya. Action it again place finish mo action one staff Premaskat investigation long incident long MV Matui we looking two people only date mo September number 14 we mi Monday long week ya. Close up 1,300 beginning mo 500 people man long evate ikasem finish medical service long 1 week specialist outreach long session foundation. Long second last day long program ya all patient only go head long come with them outreach by me end long Friday. Isn't Jack Ikadmo report?
3: Hi, number of patient will come low outreach. 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
4: So 25 years ago was my first trip to Vanuatu. And I love the people, I love the culture, I love the heart and the soul of the Vanuatu people. And from there, I've always wanted to be able to help. And this seemed like a great way to help. And so, yes, I donated some money to the SSM Foundation on the condition that they came to Vanuatu to be able to celebrate and help with the Vanuatu people.
3: Lo outreach or specialist to list up make them tendal care lo mele with them general medicine. Woman's health, bone or joint problems, more surgery lo fanua to National Hospital. Dr. Achita Sugnanam, also dentist, more chief executive officer of the SSN Foundation. Italem se plante lo dental problem, where li find them lo pikini, or safe avoid them with them good flat dental care. Number of lol patient is tap kwanda with them all specialist, more local health workers only work long flat hours plus medium timan.
5: 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There is an incredible need for dental care in the community and medical care. We have doctors as well.
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7: 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All got that child health services finish where we stop happen inside the Shoga province.
3: Outreach by me finish lo tomorrow after lo 1 week specialized medical services lo mele village mo fano to national hospital mele village stable sem one access point lo everyone lo efati mo narfla island le save kam kasem free specialized medical service SNJ FBDC news.
0: Conference of Youth 2026, you open long port fila with them over 150 young fella will come together out long different area long country. Addition long EII put on big fella focus long climate change, more mental health with them all young fella will get Chinese long share them thinking, discuss will get a problem more look long way long take them action. Program operations more humanitarian emergency more security affairs manager plong world vision Vanuatu Palen Abraham Philip Italem C COY Hemi One Space we develop plong tege mo liang fla together plong discuss mo megem pik fla tok tok alongside plong climate change. Hemi Italem C with them theme root in crisis theme ay look also one climate change is the perfect them environment agriculture mo life plong geta people.
8: Climate change may affect the environment. Time may affect the environment. May of course affect the people one way. Climate change may affect them agriculture. May affect them food security people. And at the end of the day, people will stress. So time when people will stress, then only come to only look service. Mental health progata any one lol factors where any really affected. So of course yes you may affected physically, Pertama-tama ino kata kagaya tete lo afternoon lo and bikin ini. By mama apply mi stress, bikin ini mi stress, and then time where you mi kohetle you mi stress, and mi affect them you mi psychosocially. So that's why you mi from the link him up between mental health with them, mental health and psychosocial, but also how climate change mi give him you mi that that stress level, and also mi affect them you mi mentally, more physically at the same time.
0: Hemi tok plong program operations mo humanitarian emergency mo security affairs manager plong World Vision Palin Abraham Philip. News in Salung region Australia mo New Zealand olisave Fulham Canada plong kam associate members plong European Union EU Parliament President Roberta Metsoli Italem. EU want to make him closer cooperation with them Canada long trade, defense, critical mineral mo AI mo energy. The U.S. President Donald Trump against him proposal ya moitalem se misave putum strong for tariff long Europe. Proposal ya ino final yet moinintim approval plong all EU member states. Long sports, one of two men's national football team plong play first official match plong him long today afternoon long MSG PM Cup long HFC Bank Stadium long Suva, Fiji. All boys plong Richard EY pali facing finalists plong MSG PM Cup 2025 Papua New Guinea, straight long 1 p.m. local time. VBC Sports, it talk with them team manager, blong Vanuatu men's team, Renly Tarikelana, moitalem seol boys, only ready, mo look forward long game, long today afternoon.
9: Physically, only ready. At the moment, nakat one hemi kasem any injuries. Training's only been cohort for 2 days, only been ready. And yes, we've been cut team talk, plante, with them all boys. And yes, everyone look forward to games limit today. You may come today, you may not come to the tournament, you know, come to take part of but you may come to the event and cup. You may defend them cup, we may be winning last year, 2025, and this year you may come to the event and back. So, we have one way we stop, we push them, we driving force for team Naya, we play the event and back, play with them spirit, blow sport every time, and also. One way management and put them every time the team is we must take them back smile come back for country. Regardless of those challenges country we been face them, team have me ready. We have give them back smile, we put them back smile all citizens of country. And especially me like think about the families limit not only law incident, recent incident. We happened law you mean town low northern part of Vanuatu, but also you mean south. Him lost out, families will have been you mean lose some local law one incident we happened low boat. If you pass some condolences, lo mi vla tu ikamrol families, and also latest incident where mi happen lo note, you may understand he mi been one something where one moment he mi sad, but team only mentally fit, lo ting things yes, but mi put on back smile regardless lo one incident where mi been go through them.
0: Emi Foyes blong team manager blong Vanuatu men's team long MSG Cup Renly Tarikelana, emi talem. More information aside, blong weather, small cloud long north, more southern island, while Chinese blong light rain, hemi expected. Small cloud, more good flower weather, long another place. Cold blong tete long night, by star blong 14 degrees Celsius, down south, kasem 22 degrees, and up long north. Tomorrow long day, 25 degrees Celsius, long day, kasem 28, down long north. Blong solote got marine warning blong strong wind over long country, with them south to southeast wind, blong 21, kasem 25 knots. With them rough solota plong 2.5 meter high. With a plong tomorrow, we got sun, long geta island. More information on weather now, we carry me come to end plong FBC News Bulletin with me, Jamie Brown.

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Superhuman with them voice blowing Kerry Hilson featuring Chris Brown. You meet to have among this lunch hour. And yes, before him, you meet to have him now tribes local string band with them titled Sean Mark. After we me follow him news bulletin, do you meet with him Jamie Brown? 26 minutes, emi leko 12 o'clock, and as you stop listening, come by long 12:30. You meet to stay go ahead to join him next program. Do you blow life dedications? You suppose where you want to party in law dedication blong this afternoon. You continue blow tuning come. But to go ahead, mo listen a nice for song lo plesa with them title Tuaku with them voice blong Ali D.

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Welcome to the dedication program, Blumi, and by me on Inside Long dedication program, Kokas one time long, 1:30 today afternoon. So you continue listening, come. Suppose where you stop, ting, blue calling, come. Please make sure credit, blue, hem, you full up, good, stop, and you check him first time before you calling, come. You make sure to say, you stand up on place where reception, hem, clear. Or you stand up lo along with lo radio, or make a volume lo radio blue emi go down, blong bamba hemi na kat any feedback, time you stop calling it come. So yes, 26200 hemi number we use of a calling it come long hem. 26200 text in to come long nara number we hemi 7763850 7763850. Time hemi open it up. You want them call in come, feel free, please have a call in come anytime. But I'm to go ahead now, more listen lo Nikis number of bless up, lo start him off dedication program, blame me. With my new band, Island Blong Me, and your same song title.

0: Ireland belong me with Nayo Band. Nice for a number. You mean to haram long this lunch hour where me have start them off to dedication program play me long today afternoon. 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We bamba you cut company blue joana bulekon inside long you Mr. Rand show. 1:30 ba Mr. Pleko you so imi to stop continue with my dedication program bamba in a long time you to custom 1:00 inside long studio. Line me up any stop. You have a call in come long number we hemi 2620026200. 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First text in message please lo please hemi talamol sem. Good afternoon announcer. Condolences plo mi stop kolong ol keta families plo yumi long Panama province where you lose some loved ones plo ol keta mo pray plo mi si ba Papa God by comfort him hearts plo ol keta long these sad times mo hem stop request and plo mi play him song plo miracle singers with them title Jesus the Faithful. So yes, thank you lo first text in message plo yumi long today afternoon. Yumi to kata nikis text in message lo plesa tu hemi talamol sem good for lunch break long you request plo mikolo lketa family slam by for lem tragedy blo mv matui mo sorry long lketa we oli just lose some lketa loved one blo all mo emi want emi play one song blong heritage singers blong comfort and heart blong all geta. Thank you lotu fla text in number lo plesa we together li make dedication special dedication ay kolol geta families primi long Panama province long island blong by for them tragedy blong MV Matui and yes no worry bamba yumi go ahead mo find him all geta request where you been request them long today afternoon. Line me still open at the stops. Post you where you want the call in come. Number him 26200. You took out first call up. Me to him. Start a line finish. Hello.
1: Hello.
0: Hello. Good afternoon. You call in come where?
1: My girl, fresh water one.
0: Call up. Me lo fresh water one. Thank you. Please have a join him dedication program back again. You go ahead, mo you give him dedication, Blue.
1: We want them Evan Israel from Wild Singers. We want them equal on all family where they lose the sheep. From you buy me look at anything or some long place where Evan or by give him lo you me. Maybe sorry me everyone all brother blow me. Where Emmy plong and by me want them send a message down a request I call all family along. And by along. One day, one or a king or la pastor of Pentecost. When boy plong and me captain and me loose to Jonathan. Me want them encourage him, you me long sing here. That heaven is real. But you no find them anything or them. I'm sorry, Lord Captain, to all crews. Will you me, everyone, will you me listen? That by heaven, you know, got something or say. Will you, by you play him song here? Yeah? The Wild Singers. Thank you. Me believe every man will you listen. Somebody take a message in song here yeah, where heaven is real, no got sickness. Even boss blow me where Mr. Drive taxi blown to and me lose long Monday. And me fly back lo home. My daughter stop long home while here request blow me. Jamie's cry. Mr. Send them sympathy go lo wife blow more pin, blow more family blown. I think you mean no more where you do but you send them and me play you me everyone. Thank you.
0: Thank you, Lord. Call up me long freshwater one and no worry, Bamba, you me play request blue and Dugata Nikki's call line. Hello, good afternoon.
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0: 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You call Nikamwe?
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0: Western Australia, I could to must be me got one call up me outside low country waste up. 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
0: Ikutumas, you go ahead, you give him out a dedication, please, or request, please.
2: Okay, thank you. First dedication call for me, like for me give him out the day call to lay star work with me, got Church Murak, lo White Sands, got one Arab Ratalo Sapaken, Scott Tamanuk, Lolena Kell. Me wonder Muslim to la one happiest day today and sun and me hot. Make sure say to lay drink plenty of water and walk like out them put all families back home and make sure say stay safe at all time. Me start request them the song blow Nice Boys, where I'm entitled Nasuman. Thank you.
0: And thank you, back again, Lokola Blimi, all the way along Western Australia. We have Miss Avejani Mimilo dedication program along day to day. And yes, you stop listening, come, you continue to tune in, come throughout long. Country or outside the country, you need to send a dedication program, please. So if you got any special dedication, special shout out, or you want them, you may play one song where you stop, want them listen to him, you feel free, please, of a call in the cam. So line is still open at the stop, and by to go ahead more listen, look at the numbers longer, please. We have me some requests, look at the callers, please, me more text in message. What them, Christian or worship number plesa miracle singers, Jesus the faithful. Also, hemi request blong first text in message. Please, miracle plesa, you enjoy.

10,000 Angels Cried im Jahr mit dem Heritage Singers. Emma Yumi, stop blame or listen to him, me dedication, blow. One look at the text in message, blame Yumi long today. Before him too, Noisy Boys with him Nasuman has a memory request, blonga, call her blame Yumi long, Western Australia. You stop listening, come. Time blame Yumi still open it, stop. You took out one text in message, blessa, hemi talamal sem. Nice lunch to you, my every listeners around Vanuatu. Me want them, you play them one song belong sake my local string band with them title Sasake Anginami. Ikolo every man Sasake Island mo Port Vila mo every island of Vanuatu. Hope say everyone will stop alright mo too. Me no forget them. All families plan by will stop go through mo harem no good lo this time. Thank you and a nice day. No worry, bamba yumi play long request blue you yumi to cut one call him stall line finish. Call him leko line long this time. So bamba yumi to go ahead more listen lo nice flower number lo place with Wilds Memorial. Heaven must be real. Also hemi request blong. Kola blong, yumi long fresh water one.

Sasa ke anginami him to haremlong. This time with him Sakamau local string band. We have a place to stop tuning in. Come to him 12 minutes and 1 o'clock. Local time, please, miss 12 minutes like 1 o'clock. I'm to cut 28 minutes to him stop. And Bombay missed up or 18 minutes to him stop and Mr. Leko you inside long studio. So you continue plus stop listening come. So sister want them make him any dedication calls, any dedication, any special request, feel free please have a call in here. Number him 26200 26200 him number we use have a call in kamlung him or use have a text in to I kamlung nara number we him 7763850 7763850 him number we use have a text in kamlung him. I'm to wait long get a call us more text in message long please yeah? And bumpa I'm to go ahead more listen on ice for a number of please yeah? With him Black Brothers me leave him hat plong me long ambai.

Olsemwa national broadcaster, radio Vanuatu, emi wan important source plong information, wa emi savi influencem, mo mekem change long ol standard, mo value, through long use plong language wa yumi yusum. Radio Vanuatu, emi give him all geta important news, information plong development, education mo cultural service, plong respond long need plong all geta listener.

Kalapusi with them chipa chirwalo called string bunny me to listen to him this time him kamplong putum en long dedication program blue me. Thank you all get away been taking time up long calling mo text any come plong think about all families or friends all get a families blue me long ambay to please have make a more special request ikolong all geta. Kasem next time bombay genuine of la dedication program.

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0: You start listening nice for a number of places with the Mokai, so he butterfly or Kaiva, he may put him local time, bring me 1:30 straight. Continue blow listening, come, bump by me to stop and them now one word to live show long today. Me hope see you been past one good full time with me, start long 9 o'clock long morning. Kasem next time, you join me, Alice Serangi, inside Lonara for one word to live show by again, same time next week, long Monday, 9 o'clock. Pamba Mr. Logu, you inside the studio with him, next program, Blimi, inside the Jumistorian show with him, French program, long, Yumi long this afternoon. You pass one nice full afternoon, one nice full weekend, where you take him, plant extra care all time.
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VBC English News with me, Lodian Welin. Prime Minister Jotham Nabat and delegation have arrived in Sando to meet families affected by the MV Maduwi tragedy, visit survivors and offer government support and comfort. The Council of Ministers has approved 126 million Vatu in emergency funding to support communities on Ampai affected by heavy ashfall from increased activity of Manaro Fiwi Volcano. The funding follows assessments by the Panama Provincial Disaster Clusters after the government earlier provided 20 million Vatu for the assessment work. Reports presented to the council confirmed widespread damage to food gardens, water sources and shelters, prompting the need for immediate assistance. The National Disaster Management Office will work with the Panama Provincial Government and Disaster Response Clusters to connect the relief effort. The Ampai operation is one of the three major disaster responses currently being funded by the government, alongside the El Nino responses in Torba and Panama Province, and the response to MV Maduwi Maritime Disaster. The government says the assistance will be delivered with a focus on timeliness, transparency and accountability in the use of public funds. Nearly 1,300 children have received dental care during the SSN Foundation Specialist Medical Outreach in Vanuatu. The foundation says demand is still increasing, with many children presenting with dental problems that could potentially be prevented through proper oral care. Ampai Emergency Water Bill in Port Vilas received 18 tons of water from Vanuatu Beverage Limited to assist communities affected by water shortages caused by the volcanic ashfall. In regional news, Fiji's Tourism Minister Filiami Kavoka says the country's HIV emergency should not deter tourists from visiting. Health authorities says about 1 in 60 adults in Fiji is living with HIV, with cases increasing significantly in recent years. The government is expanding free testing and other prevention measures. Meanwhile, community groups are calling for more resources to strengthen Fiji's HIV response. In sports, Vanuatu's women's team opened the MSG Prime Minister's Cup campaign this week with a 1-1 draw against Solomon Islands. The match was played in Suva, Fiji, as the team began their campaign at the regional tournament. And with sports news, it brings us to the end of today's English news.

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1: 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This isn't fun.
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6: Hi, I'm Fred Hooper, and this is Pacific Prepared. 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We take all those things and put them together so hopefully you feel more prepared for disasters. This is all done through stories and Talanoa, Oliketa, and Story from the Pacific. On today's show, how a disaster shaped the career of a long-term Solomon Islands broadcaster and the changes she's seen over her career, and how the weather forecasts end up reaching you. We'll hear from one of the people behind one of the most remote weather stations in the Pacific. That's all coming up. This is Pacific Prepared.
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6: When we make this show each week, to edit something out that we don't want, we just click a button and maybe another button and then it's gone. But that wasn't always the way that editing has been done. It was a lot more manual, like actually cutting a piece of tape to remove something. So imagine doing that while you're covering a disaster in your home. Being a radio announcer was a lot more complicated than what it might be today. Elizabeth Sade is from Solomon Islands Broadcasting Commission. And late in 2025, we had the opportunity to speak with Elizabeth to ask her more about her broadcasting career.
8: I'm Elizabeth Sade. I work for SIBC, the Solomon Islands Broadcasting Corporation, SIBC, as a manager of programs and presentation. I've been doing this role for the last 6 years now. Quite exciting, challenging sometimes, but it's so satisfying when you work with a group of enthusiastic people who can deliver to the expectation of what you expected of them, and of course as the organization. It's a small young team I have, so we have six people who do live presentations on air, that's for radio, as well as doing program content for radio, and also assisting our user clients, user pay clients who pay airtime on SIBC, and we broadcast their programs on SIBC. Either it's a weekly program, duration of 10 or 15 minutes, some as small as 10 or 5 minutes. Yeah, so I think basically that's what the programs presentation department does. Here at SIBC. I've been here for almost 20 years now. It's been quite a long time. I think I enjoy most of the time here.
6: I just want to ask you about that, actually, Elizabeth. You said nearly 20 years, but someone before told me that you've been here since 94, which is more than 20 years. That's nearly 30. That's just over 30 years.
8: At least more than 20 years. If if I can take you back to the 1994 years. So I was first employed by SIBC in 1994, 1995, the years of the ethnic tension, 1998. Unfortunately, I left SIBC for the safety of my family. So we went back to my home province in Malaita province. And then in 2005, when the advertisement for a radio presenter came up on SIBC, I applied and I got the job again. I don't know why I came back for the second time, but I think most probably the passion to do broadcasting and interviewing or getting to meet people during the course of your job is something that I enjoyed most working here at SIBC.
9: Yeah, so what a journey, Fred. Back in 1994, that was the same year I was born.
10: Oh, wow. So, yeah. I feel so old now.
9: No. So with over a little over two decades since you came back in 2005, I agree with you what you said about nothing beats doing the job that you love and you're passionate about. And, radio is one of those. What are some of the changes you've noticed since you joined in terms of equipment, the people, and the content itself?
8: Yeah. Well, Joyce, it's a whole lot of changes happening over the years when I was with SIBC. I've had the opportunity in using the analog machines that was before the computers came in 2005.
6: For people listening from who were born before 2000, I'm not trying to be rude, Elizabeth, but what is that exactly? What's an analog machine when you say that?
8: So we're using the reel-to-reel tapes as well as the Q-Master machines to do broadcast of either songs or the programs we produce here at SIBC during those days. Yeah.
6: And when you edit those tapes, is it a matter of getting a blade and cutting the tape? Is that how it used to work?
8: So we used to do the edit using the splicing tapes.
6: Yeah.
8: So if you have to cut from this part of the sentence to the next one, or if you want to get rid of it, you edit it, and then you can just roll the tape, and where it ends, you put the two tapes together and stick it together again. Yeah, so it's crazy, but but it's nice.
6: Joe, I can't imagine that. I don't want to use tape. Look at us recording here on this thing.
9: Yeah. It's so handy, and I can imagine during those times, and I can actually echo similar sentiment to some of the stories from the crew back at FBC in Fiji. So they used the same thing way back in the 70s, 80s, before it transitioned, coming down to the 90s and early 2000.
8: But coming back in 2005, it's quite a lot of learning for me, especially using the computers, and trying to get into the system, getting used to the software we are used for editing. And it took like around 3 to 5 years before you can actually master the, software, as well as doing production and on-air stuff as well. Yeah. But luckily we have very helpful people around who can assist you when you're stuck or you don't know, and then you ask a lot of questions.
6: Just going back to, I guess, obviously, where we're coming from, Pacific Prepared, we're talking about disasters and climate change. What sort of disasters have you covered in that time that you've been here, which is, I have to remind you, it's over 30 years, Elizabeth.
8: So even before covering disasters here at SIBC, I've had an experience around, the 1986 cyclone.
6: Okay.
8: That's a big one happening here in the Solomon Islands, where lives were lost. At least over 50 people were dead during that cyclone. And having come from, experiencing cyclones and living with it for quite a good number of months after the cyclone actually hits, is really something that stays with me.
6: Yeah.
8: At the time, we depend very much on radio to get the information that we really need to move to higher grounds or move away from the flooded rivers, because we live so close to a river back in the western side of Gouda Canal. In the year of 1986. So from then, it gets me to think around, why not? I can be someone speaking to the people on radio. So I think from that instant, it motivates me into leaving high school and then coming straight into broadcasting or SIBC. And we were lucky during our years, even if you reached Form 5, you can actually be recruited into a job during the years of the 90s. So we were so fortunate.
9: During our early days of joining the radio industry, it might be a bit of a challenge when we try to simplify those scientific or technical terms from the weather office. How did you manage that?
8: That's a tough question. I think one of our biggest challenges till, something that we grapple with every now and again. So what our mentors would encourage us to do is avoid using technical terms when you are presenting or you are doing your on-air presentation. So what you are supposed to be doing is to tell people what they should be doing when a disaster strikes or when there's a cyclone, yeah, or flooding. Mm. So move to higher grounds other than using the, you know, technical words when the meteorology or the National Disaster Management Office would give us information. But until today, we still need to improve a lot, especially using the technical terms.
9: Yeah, so have you ever gone out straight after any disaster for post-disaster coverage?
8: So this one incident in 2000, or the April floods, we covered the April floods in 2014. But there's one before 2014. I couldn't remember the date now. But that's when the flooding hit Honiara and some parts of the province. So at the time, people were really relying on SIBC to give the information. I think one of our gaps there is the flow of information so to SIBC by partners or stakeholders who are at the forefront of responding to disasters. But eventually we tried as much as possible to, you know, where we can give assistance, ask people to stay calm, and ensure that they follow advice from the authorities or the communities they live with, because I understand that there are other partners or NGOs who are also working with the communities here in coming up with systems that it can use to respond to disasters.
9: Yes, Elizabeth, make us visualize what you actually see on the ground.
8: So we were covering the 2014 floods in Honiara. I was standing at the bridge there, and you can just see the debris coming, people calling for help, and the bridge falling down, the Chinatown one. Now it's a it's a newly made one now we are using now. And interviewing the people who are affected after the floods is quite traumatizing for some of us, when you hear the story, you traumatize with them. And but I think the big thing that really pushes you into doing the job right now is get their stories to be heard by authorities so that actions can be taken immediately depending on the needs of those affected by the floods.
9: Being at the forefront and be giving the opportunity to voice the plight or the needs of people who are affected. What about you, yourself, and your family?
8: It's a sacrifice that maybe very few people like us would be taking, but I see that while the family is important and you know their welfare is also important to me, serving more than one life could be something that I'd opt to do. So this, during disasters that we have to broadcast 24 hours. So I came in the studio at around 2 a.m. To do the broadcast until 6, and then you run throughout the day. So we get information from the meteorology as well as the National Disaster Management Office, or you make contacts with, you know, people in authority who can give the information for people and, those sort of stuff, But it's scary, but satisfying eventually when you get feedback from your listeners out in the provinces. So we have feedbacks that, oh, thank you, SIBC of Elizabeth, for giving the information on flood. You, what you said made us, you know, go to higher grounds. And so I think the immediate action that people take or decisions they make at the time so crucial.
9: Kudos to the secretaries
6: you've made. Yeah, for sure. What was it like? I mean, you said that you got into radio off the back of that cyclone in the 80s, I think it was. What was it about radio that you really liked or that you loved, that you thought that would be good for you?
8: Yeah. So during the 80s, yes, radio was one of the main medium of platform that

0: imitate what Bud Basia or other presenters those days were doing, using a cup, and then you go, okay, this is. It's so funny when. I didn't realize that I'd end up here at SIBC doing exactly.
1: How funny.
0: Yeah.
1: And now you've got a great voice for radio. Yeah.
0: Thank you. Hope it's still there.
2: Forever fresh.
1: Exactly. Just on that, what is next, though, for you? I mean, what are your plans for the next few years?
0: Let me think, Fred and Joe. Okay, so now I'm 20 years in the broadcasting industry, and especially with SIBC. Most probably go home and do some other stuff, maybe do farming. I'm also interested in doing, other stuff as well.
1: When you say back home, do you mean back to Malaita, which is where you're from?
0: Now I'm staying in Guadalcanal, so I've got some property in Guadalcanal that I can, go back to. Most probably in Malaita is some distance away,
2: Well, just a message to other aspiring young radio personnel who wants to follow suit.
1: Maybe there's somebody copying you, using a cup right now.
0: Using a cup. That's a funny one, working in media and broadcasting, you don't get rich. You don't earn a lot of money, but you earn a lot of respect. Mm-hmm. I think that's one of the most important thing that those aspiring to be in the media industry should be looking strongly and closely to. Mm-hmm. And there is a lot of support from the community and people around you. So you won't get lost, or you won't go hungry if you go out in the community, because there'll always be support systems there to give you the support you needed. So go for it. This is one of a great job that you won't regret doing, and especially in broadcasting and media.
2: And that was Elizabeth Sadi, the head of radio programs and production here within the Solomon Islands Broadcasting Corporation, SIBC, in Honiara. Elizabeth, thank you so much for your time.
0: Thank you so much, Fred and Josiah.
1: Thank you, Tomas. Thank you.
0: Thank you, Tomas.
1: Thanks to Elizabeth Sade from Solomon Islands Broadcasting Commission for speaking with Pacific Prepared in late 2025.
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1: You're about to step outside for the day. Maybe you work outside, on a farm, on a boat, or by the coast, somewhere in the Pacific. The chances are you already know what the weather is going to do. Maybe you saw it on TV last night. You might have checked your smartphone that morning. Or you might have heard it right here on the radio. That information that you now have came from somewhere and something. On a small isolated island with a weather station. And every day someone is responsible for checking that data and making sure that it gets to you. Like in Fiji, on a small remote island off the northwest coast.
6: Bulwinaka and hello to everybody. I'll introduce myself. My name is Tulia Tambu. I'm originally from Nambawalu on Kandavu. My daily work here in Viwa is to report or check on the weather changes and climate changes within the island of Viwa. I'll be looking at the temperatures as well as the cloud or the rain, and as well as marine, to inform the villages in type of weather phenomena that's approaching within the Yasawa area or the western area, as well as to prepare them if there's a cyclone or a low pressure that can affect their living area.
7: You know, moving from the main weather office in Namaka and coming out here on VWA.

0: Island. What are some of the highlights or the changes you've seen?
1: As for me, I started in the Nandi Namak weather station in Nandi. Before I was being transferred to Rio Island, I've been working there as a shift worker, mostly having reports. We make reports for HQ in Nandi. There's reports for airports and boats. And when I'm transferred to the island here in Viwa, this is a big challenge, and there's also a big changes for me since I don't do this hourly report. I actually just do the 3-hourly reports. And for these 3-hourly reports, I have to face some challenges like the means of connections of networks or lack of connectivity within this area in Viwa to the mainland. So obviously I have to send my reports not by internet but by telephone lines, mobile lines, and sometimes the connections here in the island is low or no connection or no service at all. And carry forward, we'll have to find a way to see that it's connected. So I'll be coming out of my station down to the sea lines or the seashores just to see if there's connections to my mobile line so I can give my report to the office. But as of last year, I'm grateful that I was given as one of the station to activate on a Starlink. So I am being given a Starlink to give my report to the station, which makes it easier, as well as means of carrying my report and getting informations on cyclones or tropical phenomena that comes if it comes across Viewer Island. So the challenges I have to encounter was to get information. As I've said before, I need to call them to know if they is, as well when I'm actually doing report, I know that temperatures tend to increase and the heat is actually increasing every day. And as well in Viwa, when there's no rain, we may have feel that there's a cyclone coming since the villagers are always heading to my quarters and asking, is there a cyclone or a is there a weather coming? Because they seem to know that the heat is increasing, and as well as the marine, they seem, when the boys goes out to sea and find that there's less fish or there is a heat that they feel. So that's where they come and ask. So I'm always have to inform them that I have to get the report from the office. Then that's where I get the report from the forecasters on the weather that's coming across. So yeah, I kind of feel that I'm especially being left alone here and families at home. So I was just giving to it. So if I have to inform them at home, I'll give them a call just to tell them just to prepare yourself, keep yourself safe, as well as doing the same here. And I'm happy to have these village heads and their family are always there to help me with sending message to these villages and telling them that they should just put down whatever thing that they know or houses that they can fly through this. So as the CEO was passing by, I was happy that the villages was actually prepared, and I was coming around checking them as well, but and they were all okay. So I was grateful that they did take it in. They didn't ignore my warnings, but they did take it in and keeping themselves. I know my work is not easy. It always has challenges, and it always has these difficulties we face. But as we always keeping ourselves calm and the help of the villagers, I'm happy to say that even though there's cyclones coming, or it's a cyclone seasons, but then we having heat and strong winds at times, and very strong rain as well, but mostly heat. Eh? And it's just that when it's this kind of cyclones here in the outstations, that to keep yourself aware is just keep yourself safe is just to prepare yourself to know that when there's changes in this heat, this after the heat there's always a rain. So I would like to inform everybody that keeping yourself safe and secure is just to let yourself know or lead in information, get information or ask as for this village, they're always coming to ask in need of what they should do or what is coming. I'm grateful and to help them. So the leading hand to them as well, they are helping hands as well. So it's always a challenge, but it's always grateful to be helpful and supportive of the, each other when in this, especially here in this Viewer Island.
0: And that was Ms. Tulia Tambu, the Technical Assistant Officer at the Viewer Met Station, southwest of Yasawa. Thank you so much, Tulia, for the work you've done so far, and thank you so much for your time this morning.
2: Thanks to Pacific Prepared reporter and co-host Josiah Nanunga for that story from earlier in 2026.
3: What's your plan? Are you ready to leave your home? Plan now before disaster strikes. Pacific Prepared.

This show was made on the lands of the peoples of Stony Creek Nation in Lutruwita, Tasmania. Pacific Prepared is supported with funding from the Australian Government's Department of Foreign Affairs and Trade. Any views expressed do not necessarily represent those of the Australian Government. It's produced and distributed in partnership with Radio Australia and networks across the Pacific, including Radio New Zealand Pacific, National Broadcasting Corporation of Papua New Guinea, Palau Wave Radio, Fijian Broadcasting Corporation, Samoa National Radio 2AP, Solomon Islands Broadcasting Corporation, and Tonga Broadcasting Commission. My name's Fred Hooper, and thanks to my co-host in Fiji, Josina Nunga. Please share any information you've learned today, and stay safe. This has been Pacific Prepared.

0: This is Pacific Beat on ABC Radio Australia. Today on the show, 39 people are still missing from the MV Matui ferry disaster.
1: The number 55 is coming from the Rescue Operation Center that's been set up in Santo. We have confirmation of 14 that are survivors, 2 deceased and 39 people missing.
0: Fijians are the fastest growing Pacific community in Australia, but many are still struggling to find work.
2: Even before qualification recognition becomes an issue, many of these administrative and desk jobs are shrinking.
0: And later we'll talk to a venom toxinologist about the silent crisis of snake bites in Papua New Guinea. I'm Belinda Cora, and Pacific Beat is coming to you from the land of the Motu and Koitapu people, where the capital city of Port Moresby is located in Papua New Guinea. Thanks for joining me. But first, in Samoa, there's been a major development in the investigation into whether there were local connections to a gangland assassination in Vietnam earlier on this year. In May, Vietnamese police charged 2 Samoan nationals for the murder of Sydney crime figure Le Ma Lu, who was gunned down outside a restaurant in Ho Chi Minh City. Now, after a joint investigation with Australian authorities, Samoan police have arrested and charged 2 men, a 31-year-old New Zealand citizen and a 33-year-old Samoan, with conspiracy to murder. It's alleged they were involved in organizing the Vietnam shooting. For more details, we're joined by our Samoa reporter, Adele Fruin. Very good morning, Adele.
3: Good morning, Belinda. How are you?
0: I'm fine, thank you, and thanks for joining me here on the show. Adele, can you tell us about the joint investigation? Who was involved?
3: Yes. So following the Vietnam shooting earlier this year, Samoa police arrested a 31-year-old male from New Zealand on the 27th of May as he tried to leave the country, charging him with misleading police and corruption. The Australian Federal Police joined the probe, supporting with search warrants, financial checks, witness interviews, and forensic analysis. You know, their work combined with Samoa police inquiries uncovered further evidence. As a result, conspiracy to murder charges were laid against the New Zealand man and a 33-year-old Samoan man.
0: And who was charged and what charges are they facing?
3: Samoa's Acting Police Commissioner Leatawa Afumsanga confirmed that the 31-year-old New Zealand man is James Atua and the 33-year-old Samoan man is Fred Papali. They were charged on the 10th of September with conspiracy to murder. This is contrary to Section 106 of the Crimes Act 2013 in Samoa. Now, the men appeared before Samoan court on the 16th of September. This was earlier this week, and were granted conditional bail.
0: What are the expected penalties if found guilty?
3: For these charges, the offence carries a maximum penalty of life imprisonment.
0: Adele, any new developments from the 2 Samoan men arrested in Vietnam?
3: So far, Samoa's Acting Police Commissioner has chosen to not comment any further on any new developments with regards to the 2 Samoan men who have been arrested in Vietnam. And so the matter is with the Vietnamese authorities, and that they are working, to try and help with the investigations locally, and that has been their focus at the moment, which is to investigate who was involved locally, while the investigation in Vietnam will be given full authority to the Vietnamese authorities. So, yes.
0: Thank you very much, Adele, for joining us there and giving us an update on this investigation. And you have a nice day.
3: Thank you, Melinda. You have a lovely day.
0: And that's Adele Freeman, our ABC reporter in Samoa. Vanuatu's government says 39 people are still missing, and the number of people that were on board the MV Matui could be as high as 55. Government spokesperson Kiri Manase says there are no reliable records of the crew and passengers on the inter-island ferry. As Vanuatu marks 1 week since the ferry sank between the islands of Embai and Santo, the nation will hold a national memorial service on Sunday. Mr. Manase says Prime Minister Jotham Napat took over the running of the Vanuatu Maritime Safety Authority to speed up the response effort.
1: The information that we've been given, total of 55 people may have boarded the boat. Note that I use the word may. It shows the level of lack of proper information that we have access to. So the number 55 is coming from the Rescue Operations Center that's been set up in Santo. Out of that, we have confirmation of 14 that are survivors, two deceased, and 39 people missing. From that fatal voyage.
4: The Prime Minister signed the instrument on Sunday, the same day that the response continues for MV Matui to move the office of the Vanuatu Maritime Safety Authority to the Prime Minister's office. Why is that?
1: Well, obviously the Prime Minister, who was the most active during the incident, he has been quite frustrated with the response that he was getting from his calls. So there was no other way for him to continue to depend on the ministry that was responsible. So he's taken over that role to take charge of the VMSA. Obviously, there's a lot that needs to be looked into, especially in relation to search and rescue capabilities. We obviously have arrangements that are already in place with France, and obviously Noumea did not get any notification, probably because of the malfunctioning of the beacon that was supposed to send out the distress signal. That's basically one of the biggest shortfalls. We weren't able to send out rescue teams early until by about afternoon Saturday, which was well over 24 hours. You have to realize that this is an incident that could have been avoided had we acted earlier. Lives could have been saved. So the government is very concerned about our level of capabilities, especially in relation to rescue operations.
4: The premises office stated that there will be an investigation. So will some of the reasons and some of the of what happened will be investigated as to, no, there's no distress signal, as there's been calls that were made that were not answered. So what happened? There was no heed to the warnings that were given.
1: That remains the priority of the government. As soon as the dust has settled in terms of the rescue and operation, the government will set up an investigating team that will, using the current legislation, so it will be different from a commission of inquiry, and commission of inquiry really doesn't have much effect on it. So we will instigate the sections within the VMA Act to conduct investigations and get people who are responsible, they should be held accountable for any negligence that's found from as a result of that investigation.
4: The Prime Minister has cancelled his trip. Is it important for him to be here and visit the families that were affected?
1: The domestic matters at the moment is more prominent, it's more urgent for the Prime Minister to attend to, more than him standing on the podium at the UN. So it's very important for him to attend to these things. People are mourning, people are grieving. We need to, they're asking questions, we need to find answers.
4: There will be a national service in memory of lives lost that will be held. When will this take place? And tell us what's the activities that will be involved.
1: I understand, or we understand, that various communities are planning different events to mark the unfortunate incident that took place. That's okay. But as far as the government is concerned, it is important that at such times, it is important that we all come together. It will not be just a time to remember the lost, at sea, but it will be also a time to make a commitment to improve on our capabilities to respond to emergency situations. So that's going to take place on the 27th. It's a Sunday. It's going to be an afternoon event that we're planning to take place down at Fayawa Park. And we are asking everybody to prepare themselves and come and let's join together and just remember those who have lost their lives. It's not just those from the MV Matui, but also the Sikhs that went missing from Eromanga or on their way to Tana.
0: And as Vanuatu government spokesperson Kiri Manase speaking there to ABC's reporter in Vanuatu, Lily Rose Wellwell.
5: Disasters are a reality of life in the Pacific, but so is the strength and resilience of its people. Pacific Prepared shares first-hand stories from communities on the ground, drawing on tradition, culture, and collective wisdom to stay safe and support one another in times of disaster. Pacific Prepared explores how communities are adapting and protecting what matters most. Pacific Prepared, Fridays from 9 a.m. PNG time on ABC Radio Australia or wherever you get your podcasts.
0: You're listening to Pacific Beat on the show. So far, Samoan police have charged two men with conspiracy to murder in relation to the shooting of crime figure Lorenzo Lemalu in Vietnam. Vanuatu's government says 39 people are still missing from the MV Matui ferry disaster and that there could have been as many as 55 passengers on board when it sank. And still to come, we'll talk to a venom toxinologist about the silent crisis of snake bites in Papua New Guinea. But first, it's time for your news wrap.
6: Hold the front page!
0: It's time for this morning's news wrap. For more on what's making headlines here in Papua New Guinea, we're joined by Andrew Mollen. Andrew is the editor of PNG's only Talk Pisin newspaper, the One Talk newspaper. Good morning, Andrew.
7: Morning, Belinda.
0: What an interesting feast of raw rugby league talent being displayed at the start of the week during the Digicel Cup Grand Final showdown. And I must say, I was fortunate to be sitting with you at the media bench to watch this game. But what did you think of that match?
7: It was very high energy. I think it was a really great match. You can see two different type of playing styles there, but it was very exciting. We loved the energy. Yeah.
0: Can you tell us about these two teams and, you know, the Gurriers and the Mendi Morix, a little bit more about them going into the grand final and, of course, Gurriers coming out as the best performing team?
7: Yeah. Two teams, you know, they've been in the competition for a really long time. The last time they met was back in the grand final was in the back in 2012, and over the years, you know, they've been to the grand final again a number of times, but not against each other. So this after it's over, I don't know, more than 10 years. Now they're back in the grand final again. It was good to see them, you know, ignite some old sparks. So you can see the old rivalry still there. Leading up to the match, the Mendi Morix came in. You know, they had a straight path to the finals. The Gurriers on the other end were outside of the top five, and then they started winning all their matches, making it right up to the finals, and then straight to the grand final again, and then they ended up winning the grand final. So it was a really good run for the guys from, you know, the island province.
0: Andrew, how important is this competition, especially when it comes to the most loved sport of rugby league here in Papua New Guinea?
7: Oh, it's really big. You might not see the stands all full throughout the season, but it was the finals. It's always really packed. People come from all over the country. Even just for this game last week, supporters from Mendi, they got on a vehicle and they followed the new road from up in the Southern Islands all the way down to Port Moresby. That's how interesting people are of the game. And, you know, the Digicel Cup has been around for over 10 years too, so it's gained a lot of support. There are teams that have come and gone, but these two, you know, two of the original ones that are still there, so, you know, they've gained a lot of following over the years. The game,
0: Apart from the competition itself, there was a huge social media debate about this competition between the East New Britain Greyers and Mendy Moorook's team. How has social media influenced this sport, and what are some concerns raised when it comes to regionalism itself through this sport?
7: Yeah, social media, is, you know, as we know, has influenced a lot of things. Sport is one of them. Especially between the supporters, the fans, you know, social online, you could see people, you know, threatening each other, cheering for their teams, both in both good and bad ways. There were some negative comments made from the Mendy Moorook's players, you know, because they come from the Highlands. And previously, the week before, there was another team from the Highlands region that lost the Greyers. And there was some incident up in the stands where supporters ended up fighting each other. So when the Moorooks were going to play the Greyers in the grand final, their supporters started making threats and, you know, hinting that there's going to be trouble with, you know, with the Greyers supporters. So it created some sort of tension between the supporters. It did not affect the teams. The game went on as planned, but it was good to see the organizers, you know, strengthening the security and getting police into, you know, watch the area during the competition. So it all went well in the end.
0: This week also marked the end of PNG's Jubilee independence celebrations. Andrew, do you feel Papua New Guineans are generally happy with progress of independence so far, despite major challenges?
7: People are still proud of the country. You can see them still coming out in their uniforms. The national colours. For this year, going around the city, you didn't see a lot of people, especially leading up to the date on the 16th. You could see that there were less people in the colours, and I don't think it's because they were there was any, you know, thing against the country, but it was just that I think they had a big year last year, and things are slowly getting back now. I think in the next 2-3 years, you'll see the vibe coming back again. It's 50 years is a long time, and I think everyone's grown to appreciate their country. It's just the different issues that we have with, you know, politics and leadership of the country, and people have different views about that. But I don't think anything's, you know, changed. People will still, you know, give their best for the country. Yeah.
0: Andrew, moving forward as a nation, what remains a critical factor in ensuring PNG is able to progress into the next 50 years?
7: Yeah, that's an important one. I think Prime Minister's message on Independence Day was everyone has to, you know, stand up and work and, you know, give their service to the country. I think that's an important thing. In order for, you know, everything to work, people, you know, all the processes, all the systems, people have to work, you know, do little things. Like the Prime Minister said, use your talents, use your skills, and that's an important thing. People should stop the mentality of sitting down and waiting, expecting things to come from leadership or from other people. So I think it's important that everyone get up and work and do their little bit wherever they are. That's an important thing, yeah.
0: Andrew, thank you very much for joining us this morning for our news wrap, and you have a nice day.
7: Thank you very much, Belinda.
0: And that's Andrew Morland, the editor of PNG's only Tokpisi newspaper, the One Talk newspaper.
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0: According to Australian Bureau of Statistics, Fijians are the fastest growing Pacific community in the country. Over 95,000 people living in Australia were born in Fiji. Among those migrants are skilled workers such as former public servants, as well as young graduates who are from tertiary institutions such as the University of South Pacific and Fiji National University. Despite their qualifications and experience, many struggle to find jobs that meet their expertise. Finau Fonua spoke to the president of the Australian Integrated Fijian Association of Victoria, Rohit Roy Kumar, who has assisted Fijian migrants in finding employment.
2: The biggest hurdles are strict requirements around Australian local experience and the complex, which is often slow process of getting overseas professional and qualifications recognized. So what we have seen over the years, that many migrants arrive with years of expertise, whether it is from the civil service, from the education sector, or from the specialized trade or agriculture, only to find out that when they arrive here in Australia, then they have to go through the licensing board. So employers demand that they're looking for local qualifications first. And so what actually happens with our migrants here in Australia, they need to find a local job. And just because their skill set is not recognized, they're really struggling to find a job which is relevant to their skills. So what happens then is this forces highly capable professionals into entry-level or survival job just to make ends meet while they navigate into retraining or into credential checks.
9: The rise of AI, how much has this impacted job opportunities for Fijian migrants?
2: Yes. So many skilled migrants, when they arrive in Australia, they were expecting to walk straight into office job like banking, marketing, data entry or administrations, roles they have spent years training for back in home. And right now, artificial intelligence and the automations are hitting this exec entry level, like office job and corporate roles job are the hardest. So what this means that even before qualification recognition becomes an issue, many of these administrative and desk jobs are shrinking. For a newcomer who's trying to break into Australian workforce, it's like chasing a moving target because they have arrived here thinking that they can settle down into their skill set job for which they have been qualified for, and they end up getting into jobs that they have never thought they'd have to do in Australia.
9: Fiji has a relatively young population, at least compared to Australia. What skills do they have to offer to Australia?
2: The Fijian diaspora brings an immense wealth of talent across multiple critical sectors. This includes strong administrative and governance experience from civil service, such as teachers, hands-on experience in agriculture and trade skills, such as qualified electricians, mechanics, builders, and engineers. And beyond all these technical and professional qualifications, as you all know, Fijians bring something truly special, our naturally warm, caring, and friendly nature. Whether it's in the healthcare, aged care, or customer service, or even community services.
9: There are plenty of reports of Fijians with degrees from USP, University of South Pacific, Fiji National University, and as you mentioned before, experienced professionals like civil servants who are picking fruit for a living and unable to score skilled jobs. What do you think is needed to resolve this problem? How can Fiji bring its talented people into these skilled jobs in Australia?
2: That's a very good question, Finau. And speaking to the communities here in Australia and newly arrived migrants, and even speaking to the Fijian community back in Fiji, we personally believe as a collective measure that we need a faster, more transparent and standardized system for recognizing regional qualifications like those from USP or FNU, and also recognizing trade certifications and international experience rather than treating them as a blank state. And also governments and industry bodies should partner to create targeted bridging courses to help professional and tradespeople to adapt to local frameworks more quicker. And as we all know, just because someone is currently working in agriculture, hospitality, or a service station doesn't mean that they lack skills or qualifications. Behind that uniform could be a qualified electrician, a civil servant, or even a mechanic or a university graduate.
0: And that was the president of the Australian Integrated Fijian Association of Victoria, Rohit Roy Kumar. And known as the Polynesian tree snail, the shell of the Petula snail was once used as a decorative item in Polynesian ceremonial clothing and jewelry. But nearly all of Tahiti's species of Petula were wiped out after the introduction of a carnivorous snail species and were declared extinct in the wild. Scientists were only able to save 11 species and have been breeding them in captivity since. Now, the ultimate goal is to reintroduce these snails to their natural habitat, and Detroit Zoo recently snail mailed 500 of these Petula to Tahiti. Biologist Dr. Justine Gerlesh has been working on Petula snail conservation for decades and took part in their release into the Tahitian forest.
10: We're keeping the snails in plastic boxes with food, the conditions they're used to. And then we transfer them into what are actually flower pots, plastic flower pots, which we then tie onto trees. And we just let them crawl out at their own pace. We spray them with water to make it nice and humid, put a few leaves in to encourage them to crawl about. And we just let them disperse out of the pots into the trees. And they can then find the places they like to be. And we do our very best to think like snails, but we're just not very good at it. So it's better to let them make the decisions.
11: Can you talk a little bit about the program to reintegrate these snails?
10: Well, the conservation program itself is actually 40 years old. We've been breeding them in zoos for that time. So they went extinct in the wild 40 years ago, and they've had multiple generations of breeding in plastic boxes in zoos. And then 10 years ago, we started trying to find ways of reestablishing them in the wild. It's we're working with snails. It's a very slow process. You let them go in the forest and they just disappear. It turns out the forest is a really big place when you're trying to find a snail. So it's only been in the last couple of years that we've got really clear evidence of success.
11: And what does success look like for the program?
10: Well, so the success is finding established wild populations of snails. So we can release these snails. We mark them. We paint them. They've got UV fluorescent paint on them. So we can recognize a snail that we've released. Proper establishment is defined, or we're defining it as finding a population of wild-born adults. We had no evidence of that until 2 years ago. So we were able to demonstrate that at least one species has reestablished in the wild. And that's actually only the 13th animal species ever to be successfully returned to the wild, having gone extinct in the wild. We've still got another 8 or 9 species that we're trying to get to that stage. We were too late for a lot of others. There's about 40 species completely extinct in French Polynesia.
11: The snail species that you released, the 500 ones that you released just today, what species was that?
10: So that's Partula nodosa. And actually, it was just 500 from those two particular zoos. It was actually 2,500 that we released this morning.
11: Is nodosa the one that has been successfully reestablished, or?
10: Ironically, it isn't that one. So Partula tahiviana, that's the one we've demonstrated success. We might have found a wild-born juvenile, possibly, but they're really difficult to identify when they're newborn. So we're hopeful of success. There's indications of it, but we haven't actually found an established population yet.
11: In terms of the reintroduction, what kind of effect does the absence of these snails have on the ecosystem?
10: So they are naturally there. They feed on algae and fungus and decaying plant matter, those sort of general debris. And they used to be extremely common in the forest. And when they went extinct, that fungus, dead plant feeding organism was completely removed from the environment. Nothing has taken its place. So my feeling is that they were basically cleaning the forest. If you take that away, you've then got a film of other organisms growing over the leaves of the trees. And you get an increase in plant disease, you get a deterioration of plant health, and then that makes it just easier for other invasive species to come in and displace the native vegetation. So you get a weakening of the forest ecosystem. Now, what I've found is that where we've released snails over the past 10 years, the trees are much cleaner. There's a significant reduction in algae and fungus and diseased plant tissue. So even the relatively small populations that we've been establishing are actually helping the forest to become a healthier environment.
0: And that was fellow and director of studies in biology at Peterson House, Cambridge, Justine Gilesh, talking to Dana Kirimov.
12: And that wraps up our 1 hour English program.
13: Thank you for tuning in. And you can join us again tomorrow from 3 p.m. to 4 p.m. on Radio Vanuatu.
12: Until then, I wish you a fantastic afternoon.

Welcome long information bringing me alongside blowing your weather. I got plan the cloud to overload nothing with him sambla path through the island long south with him small rain where you may expect him blowing himself fall down. Elsewhere you may expect him plan the cloud to fine weather. Light moderate to fresh south southeast wind overload group. Minimum temperature from today night, hemistab 14 degrees Celsius down low south, kasem 22 degrees Celsius and tablong north. Maximum temperature blong tomorrow, hemistab 25 degrees Celsius down low south, kasem 28 degrees Celsius and tablong north. Ikat marine strong wind warning, in effect, blong all coastal water blong Vanuatu, south, southeast wind blong 21, kasem 25 north, more rough, soul water blong 2.5 meter, low to moderate east, northeast, south, southeast with them southwest swells where you may expect them. And now, hemi update bring me to long site long weather bring me to today. For you can see more information, you have a check them out website all time long www.vmgd.gov.vu or you have a contact them 116 all time.

beauty blong country blong yumi, and me one responsibility where yumi everyone is sharem, blong keeping beloved country blong yumi, and me clean, or hemi healthy all time. Country blong yumi, and me not just one destination no more, and me way blong life. From all crystal clear water where me full up long marine life, ye cock as em all green grass, all tree, all plants, more all life hillside, where all reach long all good fly entertainment, where all time hemi stop come long all sing out long all beautiful tropical pitching. Every situation long all good la resource where you me cut, yeah? Only talk long harmony between nature mo community. Yet, no matter lo plant the natural resources where you may got, you may still face more challenges. Pollution him stop treating him all oceans blo you me. Plant the time him stop looking all rubbish, only stop all about long all streets, mo all parks long all area long town blo you me. Fasin blong no stop cut responsibility long all waste, or toti we money stop tambe mol pout long all villages, or long all towns blong yumi, is stop tambe chem good environment blong yumi. Blong cut one clean more healthy future, yumi everyone in need blong act long collective action through long community driven initiative, individual commitments, more cut one sustainable practice, blong take more responsibility blong recycling, more composing, blong promote them eco-friendly transportation. Every small action of them by save contribute to long one powerful movement towards how blong preserve natural beauty whom by him show him true meaning blong name ya untouched paradise. Together by you miss have create one legacy for future generation, whereby only save inherit him one fun way to where him more vibrant, more successfully developing all same day, to ensure se paradise ya, by him remain origin, more him stop pure, long generation where him is to come.

0: fila and hemi take him to get all young fella around lo Vanuatu all get a stakeholder blo all is have come together blo share more challenges share more experience blo get and look lo ways we hemi save support him resilience among lo all youth now lo program lo tete pamba yumi kam blo join him company blo Palen Abraham Philip long World Vision and Pampai Hemi give him a little bit story and lo cyclo conference of youth we hemi stop happen now ya. Yeah. I think lo edition blo yaya team hemi focus plantena long cyclo climate change more mental health.
1: Thank you, Thomas. So conference of youth hemi one law all conference or one space where you may develop them or you may set them up law save bring him all youth only come together first time any law make him all story on discussions around climate change specifically so big flat name law conference and conference of youth in climate change. So most local discussion and we centered around climate change and other factors where climate change and we come in blow and we stop affect them. Very interesting team this year where and we root in crisis for culture and also you get culture rooted in culture and mental health. So one way you may for the team itself you may try to draw them all discussions you come more try to link him or pinpoint them where place now all effect of climate change all stop come in le him. So one or something where you may story and where conversation where everyone only stop cut before you come and me climate change and me affect the environment. Time may affect the environment, and may of course affect the people one way. Climate change may affect them agriculture, and may affect them food security for people. And at the end of the day, people will stress. So time when people will stress, then only come to only looks of us. Mental health problem, any one little factors where any really affected. So, of course, yes, you may affected physically, but I'm saying in okat kagaite the lo afternoon lo and beginning. By mama apply me stress, beginning me stress, and then time where you may go ahead with me stress, and me affect them, you may psychosocially. So that's why you may try to link him up between mental health with them, mental health and psychosocial, but also how climate change and me give him you me that, that stress level and also yeah, me affect them, you may mentally, more physically at the same time. The past two editions, you may try and you may caramel youth only come together. The first edition was around all youth was chef and more. Second edition, you may try and link him with them all Narla provinces. You may be fortunate, look at all Keta youths, Lotafea, he come and up. Be and up not the come down, you mean as a caramogata, and yeah, we from Nomo say, ever not two, and maybe one problem, law, and we make him challenge. Otherwise, this year you may be very fortunate that you may have a youth across every provinces where you only come. So this year you may target them, bring them together 150 youths. However, the registration this morning, we receive 128 youths, everyone. So, which is a very good good thing. And also, thank you to Maslow, every sponsors, every organization, so we put them funding together. We make sure say you miss have bring him okata youths, we come together, blow only get that conversation together. So, interestingly, few lo ogata, emi ogata we only stop cut all ideas, lo only make em some lo all work here, but majority of the youth, so you meet again ogata, come inside, only lo conversation lo this year, emi ogata we look at experience finish, only stop make em all climate actions inside lo communities, lo ogata, whether emi one small climate actions, but emi part lo climate action lo ogata. However, few of those we only come this year, only got all good ideas where you may select them over that where only the plan but after this conference when we go back only seven make them think thing and me come to reality or any part of climate action look at that so this conversation

session lo tisai memi blo olika molika tarem information experience lo nar lawan and then the molikuba olisa ve ko heto te mon climate action blo kata and olisa ve supportum communities blo kata. So at the end of this conference because hope lumi emi blo local youth only build them up capacity blo kata one and also li build them up confidence blo kata blo olisa ve at least make more actions inside local communities but not just that only continue blo li advocate for climate change inside lo all communities blo kata but not at just at that community community level be eco as far as the regional level and to the international level whereas some only stop go ahead finish with them all story and all different platforms and different levels of advocacy finish. So within the 3 days you may prime blue you may team up lo you got to different teams for tribalization. However first day you may talk about youth in climate change and advocacy lo level where youth may make them advocacy lo community level youth may make them advocacy lo advocacy around climate change lo international level and also regional level lo this afternoon we got a panel discussion whereby MEC centered around all different level law advocacies where some law or the youth have been participating. So as far as HAG law last year, or COP30 law HAG last year, we also centered the discussion today one, I mean, law drawing back no more, thinking law how now, all youth only have identified workplace now, only look at inside the climate change space. Tomorrow you may talk about plan de or hands-on activities on the ground where we start making so or look or one projects where we start making where me in line with them adaptation and also mitigation. So part of this discussion tomorrow and me look areas you know and then you may bring him in the context or you may provide them that space for mental health more psychosocially come in day two. Blo only save figure them out how now to let things only actually link together. And then lo day three you may look at me more less at the policy. So advocacy by you may start making or the dialogues where you may cut there by tomorrow lo day three any time where you may put them together blo only you to Elizabeth put them together one declaration and also statement by me sign off by the minister for climate change honorable Ralph Regan Vanu by me stop lo place blo officially the MML lo last day lo day three. Yeah, so by me encourage a youth plan day, especially osem at one time me been one youth they walk about lo all youth lo come inside all different space and also look you me lo tram lo elevate them one build them up capacity lo all different areas. I think anyone good for opportunity so this conference of youth anyone very good opportunity lo all youth all is have go ahead lo all is have make them capacity on capacity building blo kata mo Elizabeth Croy mo kata 11 so not just around climate change but ikato narula space only stop where you miss have go ahead we build them up in Milan. Thank you.

0: long next half long program bamba you may save join him some role get a youth we only can participate lo program and bamba only share him one him now only hope lo carry him out after lo 3 day event ya bamba only carry me go back lo community we only stop work with him
1: name lo mi Robin mi plo molecula and mi study andal university plus South Pacific. University of South Pacific, the USP, and the MLUS, MLUS campus. I studied Bachelor of Law, and I live in the Teoma area, Teoma field. And one day, I went to Karama, 3 days conference here, I get to know more about how climate may affect them life for all people around the communities and countries, and also how now you must have come with some all pathways and some all get something for I must have put in place for you must have help you me for how to achieve all call system for reduce some climate and make sure she missed the all time law 1.5 where me minimum decrease Celsius we miss support the style and we miss have a stop safe all time.
0: So one young fella, what does climate change mean to you?
1: Okay, awesome one. Young fella, one of me, let me one of me climate change, say me, climate change, say me, not weather alone, but say me, let me the community, let me affect them community. Plumil low side plow flooding, low senses for cyclone. Me fly is one area where I'm mostly affected by flooding. So time where during cyclone same water have me full up the community, and sometimes if life is some hard time track and if it's hard time blow me go inside the community blow me vla me vla is have a pack of track out lol road, but sometimes me risk it too low sense me got full up problems so that we me no cut all kind good for implementation system and me have affected me low one way or the other. Whenever Mimi Talem, the site for mental health, that climate change me impacted me mentally, mostly mentally. The sense of kind of situation for them. You mean, have a thinking straight, all kind of situation for them. So you have sometimes you have take a look at a rush. And some of the decisions we make them only rush too much. Sometimes we have a couple of big problems. So, the sense you must have implement them all is that you must help them all get, or you must have one message we want them put them is that Akatali have put them running more awarenesses, give out more understanding of how we must have time if you challenges up, you must have a one employee, make him say you must have a safe side. Thank you.

Nemblumi emi alan bita watsal a mimi kamaut lo elan blo malegula lo southern part lo wan smula elan wan lo ling elan we mi ran mi yawelem mi lo maskilin a mi wan ticha an a interest blo mi lo site blo 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affect them environment blue me or one em way emi emi save all areas blue me around the Vanuatu mo and also how now emi contribute ko lo fetamun lo impact them all mental health lo all youths lo Vanuatu. Okay, I think lo previous recent the previous years 2019 me been attending one kind workshop me to the more youths me been pass through lo chats lo Presbyterian chats we been stop lo New Zealand lo Aotearoa lo Hope communities mi vlay bin pastor lol process me and mi vinis mi kopak lol blesses for me home lo mi bin rane mola ola wenes about all youths and one lol men ting we mi bin talk le me mi how now climate change e mi impact them environment mo the same time mi contribute ko lo mental or whatever how all youths limit setting thing from you miss have say you may live the one environment where you connected human beings with them nature you may run you connected so I think me been running as far as me been running one workshop lo one you know one workshop one public awareness lo epi lo morio is no morio for one outreach lo all youths And then me come back, me running with them all youths for me. And me continue lo all youth activity, me continue lo stop, continue lo encarce more better. But this time, lo box of me think say, by me want to totally change something. By me want new something, we want me continue lo, me go me introduce him from say, me come with them all initiative lo how you miss a stop them or reduce him climate change. Okay, lo community lo mi we mistale mo sem sem mi bin mention lo first place. Maskiri ni mi one small lowlying island, so one lol men something we mi fly face and plan deal sem do the climate change sem sea level rise. O sea level rise, and mi sabe se sea level rise and mi cost coastal erosion. And mi vla every day mi vla experience sem erosion or lo costa. Mi experience sem erosion lo cost. And then me want people to worry too, blow me blow, some all young ones, more what them all future, blow me blow, we stop ahead. From a lot time when me small, me look land mass, me stop, or some say, I'm telling you, some say, me stop, me stop. Since me grow up, now me go from 30 years, place where me start building faster, me lose. So you look how fast climate change, me impact them all lowering areas. And some say programming by example make sure you black pack talent low youth from you like masting beyond from like reduce impact of climate change local coastal areas I think also by me tell them say got one body we mean stop also have one dimension of like mister block climate change inside them we got all stakeholders we like can blow li pack map you me and one message from me no more some say I was a couple proposals and me come out blow areas where some you miss a climate change and me impact them all different areas
lo community display mi ada ya impact ini ika ekosistem impact lo agrikalsa o lo landmass o lo any the aspects of life but one something no mi mandam talem se ol policies makers limi oli time ol sim 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initiatives lo li reduce impact in sta okay ya I got one message or I got one message from one them serem lo li angolas we I think my to li no cat privilege for stop lo cop de mi one talamos em se conference e mi one good for conference from you mi sabes se climate change e mi one ongoing ongoing things we by continue lo I stop tete tomorrow iko. 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Especially ran lo vanwa dus po si lo oli puto ma utse pa ka wan mo konven si kut lo you come you attend them from you know save might next year or the next coming years pa li save to put something we mi mo totally different from this year. So all something also mean by you mi save kare mi kopa lo help them community split mi lo mi develop. Lo yu miste resilience, lo yu mi atap, lo whatever situation we miste up, we world blame me, country blame me stafesem. Thank you.

Okay, thank you, Thomas. Me name Lomia Falmataman. Me come lo Island do Santo, lo Northwest part do Santo. Me interest mas lo attend them youth conference from lo area lo me. Ika Thomas inbox lo climate change to start affect them area lo. Okay, lo me climate change any minimum se lo area lo fla. Lo true lo temperature lo naya trout season so lo erablum fly kat fula pa for example water source no proper water source place it try to mass make a plant man only find him hat lo plant crops lo li survive plant the time all member of officer pe li kamot pe li am fly na like him lo di stuff all all member of CRP people find out one em now climate change is affect them area problem fla I think lo area problem fla CRP I think am funded by a green climate fund fund what one Australia government and save the children solo area problem fla ikat I think the site lo multiplication plot lo area lo mi fla lo community we mi fla kamatlem fla plane am la kam lo one thing thing lo bam fla plane ma vegetables also ma white bean lettuce salatia spring onion lo help mo people lo community from trout season mi lifestyle na ya lo site lo watataro plante people tell is to face a challenge through lo water lo current name is a try so only mas need lo li blue water lo one different source program lo current from the te sani ho tumas because tumas push fire town lo mla set lo mi gam lo la young flower lo community bloom lo mla stalem lo nar fla community lo notice part santo min karate every young fla lo olimas every day Taiwan awareness olikoron everyone imasa attend them from lo place na ba yusave karma how now important lo climate change with this affect you me all man bless team lo especially lo notice santo so min karate fla please must make a way flow any form flow climate change we come out fly must full map lo mi save attend them lo mi save build map area lo mi flow climate change we no must affect you me.

0: Hello everyone, name me Rosie Charity. Me plo Malekula Island and Mimi one youth community member inside Lo Freshoda 3 area. Me decide to join a conference of youth. I think main interest for me is to do with them all effect for climate change within local communities. Also, you must look every day. Me want to join a conference of youth, especially for harem or nara youth plimil all different communities pro all share all experience pro geta how climate change hemi affect them all geta and one initiatives na all start come up with them so sometime by osem whenever community plimi hemi face them might hemi similar with the one different community so suppose me come whenever me flasta face them no freshwater area might by me face some difficulties. Might be facing some difficulties, but come up with them solution plan. But I attend them conference of youth. We have a harem or experience for all our community members. One initiative that take them that we have a come up with their own solution for community for me too. When a climate change, hemi mean for me, hemi mostly to do with the environment. Climate change, hemi want something where you miss have around the Pacific, you mean vulnerable to climate change, and from the reason that you me lo fanati me depend mainly lo tourism and all thing with the environment to gain income from climate change hemi want something where you me really should look into cause hemi future lo country me as a whole and community. I think me pin attend them a conference of youth lo 2024. Something with me flapping lanem and me about them waste management, climate change impacts blem more or solution where you sort of come up with them up the community blue. And comparing with them conference of youth lo this year, conference of youth for this year, hemi come up prod, hemi give more some me flako through blo ICJ and all loss and damage, about climate advocacy. And he me something where me find me very interesting because since you me talk about mainly about the youths. Okay, so I think lo conference of youth me attend them lo 2024. Compare lo tete we me attend them, me look full up faces and number lo all youths where we participate lo this year's conference 2026 and me more. I pick one pity ma lo 2024. Some lo main thing with Milanem, I think this year's conference hemi ko broad iko kasem torpa tafea penama malamba. So Milanem more about them one olgeta lista facem and whenever olgeta lista facem in terms of climate change and also mi pintalem last time mi flapin lan been focused mainly on inside the portfolio with them Tafia and you mean me save small number about them all community lol islands yeah but me come to them in name to one name all narfla provincial places all nara province all islands all getali staff face them too. One message where me like to leave him with them all stakeholders all decision making and everything is that continue to involve all youths because all youths are all future but tomorrow by all get a look at more talent, more skills and more more knowledge in the upcoming future. So in the future time say by all flab limi holiko town but all youth na balisa vestana plo build them up country limi. So any policy or any decision making me ask him plo please involve him all youth because all get an all future limi. One encouragement for all youths, you miss as a community ignorance and me pick one lo each community splimi. To the youths, get involved for all kind of programs mea, lo pa yusave benefiting community blue and full up time by community hem isave look down liu, but time say you only look contribution blue, one we use the triumph make him or one issue you triumph solve him by community hem isave look up to you and not only community blue but country blue as a whole.
1: Emi take me to come long end plong climate change program long week, yeah. conference ya hemi look survey connection between climate change mo mental health plo all young fella and me also provide them one opportunity plo all young people to share my experience plo get learn from one another lo time plo conference and also be part of discussions we hemi stop go ahead ko kasem long next week you pass one good fella time mo tata all get

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6: VBDC news update. Me Tiffany Baldwin. 3 high-risk personnel escaped long correctional facility long Santo someplace long 8 o'clock last night. Director of Correctional Service Department, Johnny Marango, Italem Si Olgadaya, Ikat Desai Rokrok, Richly Pule, Mobile, Meltemat.
7: We can make believe was going to list up around somewhere around area below Manko with them second canal. So Mr. Papillo Nilo community around Lo Manko or second canal. Supposed to be looking Olgata or whereabouts to Gata, you mean contact them with the law for instance or law police quick time law you must have a recapture of that you feel as a call on number 733-4754
6: Marango italem si olga the 3 prisoner olga the record long fashion long breaking long old store more steel all student long Vanuatu only must look service education in a long custom one qualification no more PM1 tool long make change long community mo long future long Vanuatu minister long education mo training Simil Johnson he give a message along all student all papa mama teacher mo community long open day long USB MLS campus today long Port Vila minister Johnson he may encourage mo student long no thinking no more long name long qualification will you want them custom. Peplong ask him, say one him, save him skills, plong learn him. One him problem, bambay only solve him. Mol se one him, only save use some education, plong help him Vanuatu. Message him clear. Education him, give him save skills, more opportunity. Pe one him, with one student, he make him with him education, plong him. Bambay me help shape him future, plong Vanuatu. Outside long country, Australia, mo New Zealand, only save follow him Canada, plong come associate member, plong European Union. EU or European Union, and we want to make them closer cooperation with them Canada long trade, defense, critical mineral, AI, more energy. PUS President Donald Trump hemi akensem proposal ya moitalem se hemi save putum strong tariff long Europe. Proposal ya hemi no final yet, we need him approval plongol European Union member state. Minister plong tourism long Fiji, Filiame Kafoka, italem seol tourist, willi kam long Australia mo New Zealand, willi save finish si HIV, hemi wan sik we stop round long wall. Kafoka we hemi deputy prime minister plong Fiji too, italem toktokia plong respond long media about all worry plong all tourists, willi fright plong kohet with them plan plong olgada, plong travel ikolong Fiji, after we Fiji hemi declare em one national HIV emergency long weekend. Tourism hemi one long all pick for something we make em economy plong Fiji hemi grow. Report hemi soem se tourism hemi contributum some place 40% plong GDP plong Fiji. Sector ya hemi support em pitim 150,000 work mo kolosap one long every 3 Fijian it depend long tourism. Minister plong health plong Fiji hemi confirm em long Tuesday week ya se one long every 60 adult plong Fiji will stop life with em HIV. Number ya hemi komo antap kolosap 3 time long 5 EA pass mo now ya hemi kasem around 1% plong population. Long sports defending champion plong MSG Prime Minister's Cup Vanuatu men's national football team hemi lusum first match plong hem against Sem Papua New Guinea long one score plong 2-1. Match hemi taken place today afternoon long HFC Bank Stadium long Suva, Fiji. Long first half Tuvalu Melanesia country ikit long 0 mo second half Vanuatu hemi finem net first one through long captain plong hem Tony Kaltak. No matter where Vanuatu hemi stop expecting one win long matcha, the finalist plong 2025 MSG Prime Minister's Cup hemi replay long equalizer mo atem final point plong matcha mo send them PNG you win in first match plong hem long tournament. Long weather small cloud long north mo southern island while chance plong light rain hemi expected. Small cloud mo good flow weather long ol Narfla island. Kolkol plong tonight Bombay stop long 14 degrees Celsius long south kasim 22 long north. Tomorrow long day, Bombay stop long 25 degrees Celsius long south, kasim 28, and up long north. Long Solowata marine warning, long strong wind over long country, with them south, southeast wind long 21, kasim 25 knots, with them rough Solowata long 2.5 meter high. Weather long tomorrow, sun, long Olgada island. Mohem in long VBTC news update, me Tiffany Baldwin.
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9: Radio Vanuatu, emiko direct long island long Tana, long welcome em area administrator long central Tana area council wemi John Bill Yamol. Welcome lo Radio Vanuatu. Thank you too much plus save acceptem blo. You miss a historian lo time ya. First time suppose you save talk about role more responsibility blo you all same area administrator lo place where you stop long him.
10: Yes, first of all, thank you too much for me lo Radio Vanuatu to reach out lo me on CMA lo me give him one small update lo on em staff out and lo area council. I think on CMA the introduction finish name from me John B. Yambul me me look out of the council for Central Tana. One lo la main role lo me similar lo nara area administrator throughout the Vanuatu, maybe lo you may facilitate them all service lo government, the lowest level lo area council. You may talk about you may educate them on community, you may manage them all area council office, you need implement them all community projects where for them grant where national government hemi start even so hemi most one main role hemi you become Mao more Sorai lo government lo lowest level here lo government Mao lo government more Sorai yes lo government so you present them the lowest mostrata the lowest part lo national government level.
9: Now all one in village or area now central Tana area council emi kafrema plo island plo Tana.
10: I think each different area council only cut on different geographic locations. We include multi different population boundaries. So for central, we will look out them one population plo 6,752. Population total for 1,800 something household, and then within 83 community. So I mean, I have the coverage for areas where minister look out, and so anyone when you can say any second largest area council lo island lo Tana after lo West Tana. West Tana I mean one of the biggest population where any start work with them. So second one of the second largest area council, Emi Central Tanaya now.
9: 6,000 Emi one big fellow number with them you are normal same area administrator. Ikatol Narfala officer will base plo help him you long big fellow number long all people where you look out them or you want no more how now you divide them all get I call on different zone.
10: I think approach for new work length and me start off for new work. Me find out area administrator role and one will very challenging role given government and people in one who is an town or area level. No, we look out them some central alone, we look out the 83 communities and then within 6,752 population, everything one so. Every area council only got one CLO, any community liaison officer waiting about them. And also recently, you will just start all projects where any related to climate change, all PCCRP project here, we manage, we got one where we set up inside the area council. So you mean then you will got three officer. And then all recent activity for CST where government through law in the arrest or under law police only in introduction with the support of Australian government or CST. So Naya mini karam henya when you look out on CST being over one space inside the area council. So at the moment, obviously area council we got CLO, we got one PCCRP officer where they want desk law CST member. And apart from all the officers, make them work any easier to support them work here. Maybe you should want our approach where we try hard to, people in the campus and know me, think things if I mean, mass group, we make them every something where. You meet them, you meet the community, so that only take ownership of projects, take ownership of every small something. So, out of 83 communities, with them, one support for program, local national, where they run them training, good governance, locate them, area council. We set them up 47 community development committees. So we present down in Minaro, we can go small settlement, we combine all the time, we can one group law, ensures him easy law, we have to put them in the show. Sorai, mouth, more eye, law, me, or government law, lowest level, equal town, equal local level, more drive, heavy or chairman, or development committee, and also. That is how, we try hard to ensure all the only fitting all every information we come and that become more passing down. And also, one of the challenges for the only patient community, Ibi direct them through what say many now we can book as a micro and she was a historian, we be talk to everyone do every something before happen around the news.
9: Good for a walk where you were them get a working committee for you, you feel like in make him where you me proud long look him one big fella more nice fella building and me get up long metal push long island blow tana with the one building where me green and me white with them me blue with them all flak low for it you expect them one nice fella building also me up long and me get up a true hard work for you with them all get a working committee for you, you me look him opening blow house area council for you me and me stand up today up talk more long side long all get a development more all get a work more contribution where you with them committee for you you fly in make them blue survey accomplish him all get a development where stuff happen now yeah
10: okay I think you mean no pass people me pin deploy come area council through law department local authorities you come down the province. You need to select them one area council to only build them each year. So each year you must move to one area council. So the central heavy last year, so you will also know one where we've been posted since 2018, we come while we knock out office. One don't pick us up when we've been start making low time, heavy blow, we go around, we make them. Awareness for community, mobilization community, organization for that, we try and put all of that. Say, this is how you mean, you mean supposed to be work. So, at the moment, you mean harem, half money talk about NSTP. After you got all corporate plans, you got plans, you take different plans. Every plan here, we come from custom level, very council to custom community, suppose community, you mean organize good. But you mean fit in good government, no? Every priorities where community need him, area need him, no? And so I say, you mean try to use what of planning process, what of approach where you have a help of national government, no? And you mean select a more realistic priority, more lead where you start having inside the community. So, no starting a point where you mean can start to work, one of the main tasks where department for local authority only when you start off you must make a maybe you must make a one community profile consultation story and with the whole community. So we develop a plan to elevate all community action plan, including the area council development plan where heavy made up no plan tell all priorities where we come out more community there. Since we start more come here, area council officer heavy no first project where you will launch them. I think the 2018 up to custom 2026, Pamela Monsen say, Central Dana has been achieving so much to level the community. You can get all road projects, we have all concrete pavement, we have the council and we make them with them on communities. And then you can get all water projects, we have the council and we fund them. We build them on community house, we ensure we provide them one. A good place for the community to come sit down, we plan, we meeting, we make them all normal or something. We are in relation to all priorities, we start inside the community action plan project. And then we make them all projects where we make that cooperative, we make that all small scale livestock project, we make them some normal. Project where we related to agriculture. So, I mean, I some will make a project where you need to start working in the Gangasin. And one will make a one in our way, maybe area council officer. So, I mean, I some something where you play Pinatibim, some will priorities where you start a pipeline, I am, or we play start a boat, then we happen, and we blow and she was a. For the phone, by set up soon. I think by me play launch in one place, always go for the phone, go with local area council compound law number 11 September, which is semi next week. And then with the new name, me play sign in one agreement finish law. Only set them up, only come set up, law and so I say, only provide them service. So every activity, Emi link up mo ikon lo decentralized is policy with government and we start promoting lo ibiye choose the service lo level anta ikam ko kasem pa imas ko kasem lo every level lo we provide them one convenient space and also a time lo man and we sabi spend them so much money we go lo only kota lo we receive mo la service where we start hard and anta one lo something where heavy megans or development yeah it happen. Heavy mino tribe and development one or same area administrator or council from another. We will inform them there, three people no central, no only well informed. After we will work all together to ensure say all the time we will ask them all priorities where we start to get, we start to plan for community, we start to plan area council. So, while we start off talking now, we can, one very important something with the Megan say, all that if money is coming to success, we play semi-talent, we play Pintrahat, low and so, and you may keep the monoship of community. From you may have so much time where only complain, time say, how many go introduce one project, you may hand over the day, tomorrow you go, if good, while you go stand up, look up, man, I'll say, why come in the name of any NGO, World Vision Gay International, from thinking law, and that only costume for taking ownership law. You mean that at the medium law, at the moment we start to talk, every community law center, we need that all community fund, on area council, community development fund, where two local committee will set them up, you may raise, set them up on small, small initiative, law that all is raised in fund, we start to basket law that are so. The you may talk about become law basket size plan, so first time we start around 3 million no more. So suppose we divide them 3 million, you call 83 communities, but maybe one community, but around 10,000 or something. The question

0: Yes, while development of the new stuff happen inside of the area also.
1: Outlaw Olketa area administrator blo Vanuatu, you me glad blo lukim working relationship where you cut with a member blo parliament blo you me when we come out lo central part blo tana honorable Safie Yauko Hari we ilukim house we area council me tate mi service tana today tok mall Olketa service we how's ya and Mr. Provide them now ya more working relationship with you with them all get a pick man blo making sure say all thing way you may want them and me come through for seven people blo you may lo central part blo tama.
0: Thank you too much. I think yes for them in Talam little bit on service where area council is up over there. One lo thing where maybe fight really strong from maybe Dalam lo minister in the Nelaves, honorable minister, honorable minister lo Mibu, Mitalam lo director, Mitalam lo Lata Semino want them, you may open them one empty office. From time you may promote them inside the policy lo government, you may decentralize the service. You may know want them, you say, Hemi style lo policy demo. You may want them action, Hemi problem. And Mr. Topokia, Miklat, I think, on standard office area council, one balance say central Tana heavy one goal call heavy set them up one standard office naya where one balance it was heavy one and only throughout the 1-1-2 million office we imitalem the office and relationship, working relationship, I think me clock will say every time is a talent law chat group lomibula law central Tana say we really class and we got one voice. We represent them Tana and we represent them constituency for Tana. We come out of central, we start the national parliament, maybe we honorable Minister Savi. No start time we start to work. Honorable Minister, he got access to every community action plan. Access to area council development plan that access to every something. And one something we meeting for Parliament say, you may transcend your mindset a little bit for people, for how you may request them or thing you go into local government or language play me from. One or something when me, for one, we've been campaigning and plan, they say, since 1980, custom naya, you may transform some project where allocation and we make them. I think why you meet Alam Jinoka, so meet Alam Dominita say, suppose you need to change my approach, why you may start looking change. And then we do like start work together. And so at the moment, when I move to play time, I mean, the club will say, maybe Haram, is obviously one important something. And meet Alam Jinoka say, suppose people need to learn you from all requests, you must cross check and know me first time. And then we release some measurements. Was any money ring come out of one community? One long question where Mr. Baskin by Italian say, you want change in your community or many question. Number two question, why you ask him? Priority where you start requesting me is that a community action plan or not? I think fashion when we play one to make a minute, you may try and blow educating people say allocation, any one long resource block up man. You may start thinking, oh, you will come on the money for development. That is a resource. Suppose you may manage them good by, for sure, by having support them all priority needs where you may start facing more challenge them. And having challenge a little bit, but the minister we have is by planting talent, you have a politics, people who will go from rice, whatever. We do like that, we tell them, let's say. And then we talent commission, no, you need to slow with them. Sabe se pretty hard work lo you can call online where you study about you need to go slow with them. So the most important something where hemi contribute them and we need mass organizing community. So when I mean you make them say okay with and me glad lo thinking where and Minister Savie at the moment also Pami Talamon sent me so privileged to me work with the name which me come out no central. At any person, my time, or any something related to project, whether finance, we tell them, say, Minister, we saw the project, the community, and the state, make them the thing. And meeting, say, and then I need to explain this to Molendis, Holy Wanda.

0: Nah, to help me, we develop a community, but also educate the whole community too, as to why now you need a list of representatives only go inside the national government thing. So, MNIME working relationship, not only MB, United World Councillors, Michelle and all partners, Olencio, we want them, everyone, what is up as a central staff, he started to talk about them, so what is up as a, this is what we want. This is how you want to work out, and this is how you need you want to contribution when you come together. You want to know you tune them one sound. You may work about the same talk. You know, all together. When you say you may start a workplace. You may gamble, or you may start a weapon. You may not just have a set of problems. We don't have a vision. So that's why we try and best plan. So we say no, then I need plan. Corporate plan, NSTP, MIA, area council plan, provincial, and the rural area, you'll say, man, now about 5 years' time, but you want them to have something to say, man. Now, when we start off, we'll say, you've been questioning them a little bit, don't say, West Block government, we place them forward to the phone service, Western Union, and also NBB, we place them negotiating business, and we start giving some green light business, and also, you may got CST, CST stabilities, the policy, if you want them only compressing. If you want them, say, reflection, when you stop under the national government, people will look down the ground. Time you come, you look, say, government, you look, say, when you come, you come, face shot, you play, you know, by you go, area council level. So, and when I will elevate law, you'll say, as well. And those small something and low time when you open the movies, sorry, but me out there a bit, me proud of someone a low talent said, people impact low, how people only informed on service block government, only come for city advice, and you want the name, you want the name. And about the MIA, one of the most important something we've been happening, the opening maybe. If you play over on civil status or cream on services, or say, if you play the national ID card, it's a certificate, you make a marriage certificate, register, and maybe something is happening on the area council at the moment. So, when I'm in the working relationship, I'm not going to sound like it when we play in the area council.
1: Mm-hmm. One time kind of feedback now, you meet Karem law, all people, my population, you meet law. Area belong central sana time when you full a building ya hemi open
0: pani mas palam se office lo area council lo central hemi uni trigger mwando very positive impact time we come to launch it from me no sa me pin look one person if it happen lo some area council then you will stop up lo you will launch one community project or area council building. Only then, only apply from only press. Only them Gakai, only them Kava, only them Nemia, only them Nemia, Nemia. Central opening law area council. Amount where, and Panimashon as it and from Misabe, we got some area council with them only been open, only start current as far as 400 or 500,000, just the limit more cost lo opening. Knutum Gimia Hemia Kakai Hemia Central Central by Mitalum by you know Philippine me too me surprised them that we think Semen and one more positive impact. Central we play them spend them 40,000 or more same money we can government we play them sound system them with them 1 or 10 way. If they've been hired, that's the only money paid. Apart from every something, Kakai, one name, population was centrally been putum tiki kolokota, don't say maybe Thailand was started. You may organize some community, we set them up development committee, or the only part of community development funds. One name will be in Thailand, we say you push your money on the basket to you. You can one something, you cook them, you are a mikam, you make them blah blah, you are a mikam. The time where people don't see, we can invite them everyone again, the Thailand world that I say, Kaufman, you start right from Sabres, so you come, Koko, Kaufman, you make them now. When I'm now wrong, you may have, you make them blow, you tell them, take me to Kaufman, so he surprised, you start sitting down for meeting, you are a movie, when you start discussing, go, okay. Try here by you got one peak, one cover, ni leipin actually tilin popik utunol niel so hemia hemi already kifem yumi wantin timplo yes oli proud la government. 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appreciation lol kata no lo time ya lol li kill in big oli ki in gava oli make a guy oli can play zone through oli mi every talent one big la message finish no ol zone po impact no people inside the central area council of central.
1: Este John Bill Yamul, you one long all get a area administrator where what them talk play you all say mo you tell them say you must take him ownership more plan the time talk play you and we go with them thinking play you must support them man place low side low business what them latest increase low side low pass fair where any pin stop low food villa. You pin comment law one will get a post play lo Facebook say people lo tana this tap em 200 watt finish pili no complain so now yeah we all transport price pili yumi ko on tap man place yan na wali own em all get a transport business pili yumi mo you stand up strong lo ting ya pili yumi must support them how now ting ya mi extend kasem lo place where you stop lehem no central part lo tana.
0: I think, thank you too much. Yes, I think we can make him one Facebook post where me one young wala, me no start low level blow, or naya, or pressure well, or leaders play me on Instagram. But me, every day, me worry more, me got concerned, know how government may be, and also how will save us from Mr. Corona with them one drastic increase law. You may look in all different man, only come law, only make a business. After you may stop benefit them. I think, one must tell them, they may have to take a lot of cheap law, Dana, all leaders of provincial government, where they only take them one thing, one strong thing, law. No, only talent say Lennon town, Bahemi town, one black man town. I think reflection and now, thinking and now, suppose thinking, yeah, Hemi been staff law, Hemi talent was in say, Unicar and independent, both feel a town, Hemi should be one black man town or you know black man town. They, you mean, thinking, yeah, say, no, you mean own them town, yeah, you mean own them country, or you got them independent. Are you supposed to be looking plan the one business where you grow inside the business pay? Chema, it's challenging a little bit from Jimmy Cato laws where he provided law any investment that they come and start the move pay. One law thing, law link result, law central, we start telling law all the every time or every day. We tell them all the same. Same as something we start go from low Lenakel, or even you travel go from low villa, low shopping, low one hard way, low one supermarket, low any something. Same as train where you start go, yeah, one way, and you got same as pronounce new. When you visit the Union Carrotton, you start in low central. We tell them all that I said, we start to talk, sorry, we forget them, but I'll tell them all the same thing. Well, increase sorry, on Sebastian, we've been Mr. Tryhard, or we register them on 47th Development Committee, sir, he come into all community cooperatives. Thinking for me, believe for me, we serve as a, you may serve a grow, but you may serve a grow individually. That's the main message where we start with Garrison. And, we start the more cooperative, we got challenging, challenge level from cooperative, you know, so we support them with me, law, issuing, or, court, and trip, we want them, law, inside the community. But at the moment, Pami Dalimurjans inside those centers, Ghana, you got one specific cooperative where we've been pushing to go through out of 47 where we started about here. We done one thing, Sigam cooperative. $1, the most successful cooperative now where you have a talent inside the central Ghana. If in the even start of Los Alamos, rice will be cash and no more. After Coco Nayoli Salam Bad Rice, we start of Los Alam Tilapia, where the only farm, Coco Nayoli Stapin Fish, no way CC, no Liputum, no one deep preserve where French Embassy and Defendant. So, in Kenya, between one the talent of the same, you need to grow. You may grow as a community. You must grow also one area council, promote business, and everyone for any big part there. So you may not have only issues here where you may start a money, start a money, but you start a money, go support the money, and I am for any grow, for me, me not have. That's why Plant Demand Central, or Mr. Amol and Akel, from all storm or some other, you got all storm on the central, they don't think this, that's all on my business. You mean if we install them, you may put one end to it, to ensure, say, people is supporting back to me. Why you follow Facebook, you look only complete, I'm one man, one or two, you start one something, he complete, let me to mark them. No central, thinking no central, I think anyone three, we want them run central, you can also one cooperative. I mean, anyone will be just thinking from all Papa Lomi, late Papa Chalenako, one little dream play where every time the historian with the name, Mr. Talem Lomi says, son, but you may achieve economic independence, but you must go through law cooperative. Talk, yeah, before we lose, talk, yeah, start with the mind, and we believe the talk, yeah, that's in the day. So that is why. Despite for say prices that grow, but you imagine prices grow how much they you shall say you start something new, but you benefit them one day. Who buy from them? You need to look around the year, you need to look on one to year, even one time you may grow. So you think say mentality we should start from. You think say mentality, you know, or Chinese only card, or investors only, only grow every day. You know, sorry, I think we'll start working on one system where by the time you one Chinese basket system or cooperative, you should learn after you mean organize, you mean grow, not individual. Me, Pami, this car as an individual. Suppose you may grow as a community, as an area council, as a province, as a nation, but you may have achieved planted or something and complete to increase flow price, flow pass, or whatever, yeah, but you know that, bro. But you may produce, you may sell them. But you mean no more frankly, you may ask me not a money come from. You mean me benefit part of one, you may produce whether you may increase him or not, we do you mean? I mean, we win situation.
1: Vanuatu, I mean, one them got more John Bill, Yamul, long central part, low Tana, Wellicat, Hat, low seven people. How now all get a work for you, side blow leadership, I mean, inspire them and help them all young fellow Loplesia, with them all woman, more people with them disability?
0: I think, one of the biggest assets where me always talent, or me encourage them, especially all young fellow, or youth, or disability, or council pillar, we start telling all the other people, you must organize, after you must cut on dreams. As an individual, you must cut on dream for you. You come to level for one household, you must cut one dream, one goal. And then you come to level for community, you must cut one goal as a community. You come to level for area, you must cut one dream, you must cut one goal too. And Emia, the government is helping you. You may be explore. You may make and then doctor for me. Stop. Talent all that. Say you must unite. You may level every differences. Stop aside. After you may work one. Any only solution blow. You forget them crown. You forget them title blow. You want pasta. You forget them every something. One day now you want them. You want them look tomorrow. You feel him says, what's happened by Kutumas? He says, I dream of every people inside of Vanuatu. Today, because you hang your title for you hang your education background for you hang your chief title, you hang your all nauta no wolia on the resource one end the track one end by you start the hypocritum the very purpose of being a human. Me suppose you ask me say one end you really one end you wish where you got when it along is blowing. Let me now think say me any message to you one day everyone you got a message wish for me any problem you want them say. We get up early morning, we have a last day inside the one community. All bikini, all the play, all the sing, all the class. One mama or mama is down the world, historian, or you live the one happy community where people in the motor room know, you walk about, couple challenges, all youth, all issues for mama, all issues for ground, issues. And then I'm meeting every man you want them. Every time you stop, you sleep the night, you start worrying tomorrow, you want them no more support to buy them house. You want them to know what's wrong with you. You want them to know what's wrong with you. You want them to know what's wrong with every dream for every people. You want them to know what's wrong with you. You want them to know every dream. But the problem is, you think about them, yeah, the same time you have no title play. After you forget them, say, no, you start working together for the good of human being. We are as a human being, as a community. Amen, everyone also. You got us not employing, don't stop all of them. Say, put them aside every sample. Politics, religion, dance, whatever, put them aside. After you meeting about them, where now you want them as a community, as a country, by time now, by you start law, you mean achieving, you make out one clear direction for one extra thing you want. And by the time you put them aside, the branches are. By him, very easy for him to work. And then, yeah, Mr. Dalam, from me looking, some little hackers community, Los Central, where all the neighborhood one, all the got dispute, the time we start from the organization, we talk about or put something no more. By after now, yeah, one uncle chief, and Mr. Dalam, from me say, uncle, if least have got a small problem, yeah, but you can start to work or something, if least have worked one bone, and if least have worked or something, and he say, yes, that's the vision. That's what we are going to minute they make up. And then when you go them problem, you go them dispute. You start imagining our community and you start imagining one more. That's when you want them. Then when I'm encouragement when you go, put them aside every something, you may work one. As an individual, as a nation, as a community, as an area council, then men are by misabe, as even plan them or something.
1: Lo one lol kita tuk lo yu talem se suppose you miss up make em kutol kita investment looking more accountable with them transparent ole mol kita decision lo yu mi hasta lo 46 year lo independence pamba yu mi save keep em kutol business lo yu mi still save life kasem detail sem santo mi Evanuatu Molgeta Narfula business where you may look in all this fall down ego. Lo ting blue you how now you miss have empower Molgeta area council blue you me true lol challenge we miss up face him lo make him one good follow plan all time way emi come.
0: Orsema one of the you emphasize the plan. Every individual only must change some mindset. Me, every day we wake up, me want them say the day, me want them say community here by, me want them say me by, you say me want them, me want them, you'll say. Every people must change the mindset. Say, mindset, yeah. Mindset, no, you mean save humanity. You mean grow. And the thinking, no. Suppose you want them grow. Transparency, more accountability, any one law only. Because, by me tell them, the main something you mean. You mean the be how you mean? You mean address in them? Man, I get up no morning today. By starting things, oh, today me want them employer. By missing them in there, make them in there, me. Come say, you know, I think law is safe. Every people by must thinking strong law. You is a my strong law. You stand up, you take them one with a scroll inside the idol of community. or the provincial government, national government, you must think about it. You start fight from one position where you got people stuck behind you. And every step where you walk about them, yeah, people there, but only walk about, somebody start like, oh, man, only fall them. Suppose only look say, no, you could get a little bit. But you mean everyone, you could get, or say, but you mean one, you mean, transparency, or them, but I'm saying, more accountability, any one dollar, hard something and few quality, yeah. By suppose you want them cut by me, you where you got hard low people and me, low background for me, by you start calling my profession, you took me from story and with me post them related low, we face some challenges, you go to the stage where me save how. You feel him then, mommy, you know, got one 100 patu, or you know, got one single money, you know, got soap, you me read them every something, yeah. And, whole challenge with me go through them, yeah. You make them say, me no want them say, future generation by you pull down the same graph. And, you got all big people, you know, sabe, suppose you meet in that part of, man, couple of management role project or people project program on you are, you may be in PMC, you may got plan, you may got all cooperatives, you may got Kenya, and they plant. Question I say, oh no, you go lose. You come back low leadership, you know. Quality of leadership, me, this, but you start thinking strong, you start not being representing people, you must be one person, one very clear mind. You know, attacks, no, any narrow issue, any small something where personal interest or whatever, politics or whatever, you know, attacks, maybe something. Suppose you decide where you stand up, you seven people, you seven, whatever. You need to talk about corruption, yeah? Or man, only make you know, Islam has been, we go, the minimum talent straight, you got plenty of yourself, look half man, only stop current free money every 2 weeks. Let me be honest with you, from me, Mr. Lugin. Only come late, only come to 9 o'clock to work, only come sometime, you look at work because I make one something, you know, pull up one application, leave form, you make one thing, you know, time to lunch it, you go start a guy, MMA, corruption, you know. So that you may want them, come on, you grow. Government, you know. Public seven, you may everyone, no, you may kill him, you can say now, okay. Suppose Mr. Ramlo walk at 10 o'clock, Mr. Go out at 2 o'clock or 3 o'clock. After that, now you expect them to move forward. And then you still have to manage this now. You know, more accountability, more transparency now. You mean them say, at the very smaller something where you come here to work, you serve and say, no, time to work and 8 o'clock where you come, you start and finish now. You mean them say, why you eat, you go. And if you still have 100 or 2,000, they mean one problem, because you start a video them. So, thinking, you may grow your business, you may grow as a nation, you must be accountable. By start lot of very small things, and then one, you know, we have an example, any timing, 8 o'clock, any time problem.
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0: Ni nayaujem, ni wanjem setem wan standard intai luar orang di kawasan tu. Sebenarnya kalau kawasan sebenar ni open dua minit, tapi belum baik ni. Ni wekasem 4 o'clock kawas 4 5 o'clock ni lower on flight. And that's one of the reasons you miss 7 people. Can you miss that of small sebenar? Why you need to go? Don't be you miss that make a decision. Why you need to? People are positive impact from every level. And I mean, anyone or something where me believe strongly, and I suppose every individual will start to take on responsibility, especially on public sector, you know, you go to private sector, or even every individual. Why you may start taking ownership, every small something where you may make them, why you may start to look at change who is that it happened, or why you may start to own them something where you may look at them, say, no, yes, one, two, you make a name. Until now, mentality to each individual, you must change the immigration level.
1: Olga, the important point where you raise him up, lo talk talk lo yumi tu lo radio Vanuatu lo time ya, yeah. I yumi tu kolok alongside long labor mobility. Amas number up long people lo yumi lo central part lo tanana oli part inside lo. RSC mo SWB mo how now area council do you me support them all get a mo lo place ya one kind change or development now labor mobility emi bring him inside lo community lo you me
0: I think you said no on labor program on positive impact on impact positive story and you got on challenges claim to and Some development we start happen. If you say not only central, but we talk talk low experience low central. We got plan the only angle only travel only thinking strong only start move on la small businesses. We understand few dollars that naya where only sell and fuel. Some only more shops only pay more truck on transport only make only keep the more kutula nice house. Some of them got all the different reasons to only travel, to support them family, especially school day, from you have a plan, you may know that one pay top. And then some of them important something, and one something where that one or two specific community where Mr. Trahat, the entire community development committee, to only set up. We've like been co as far as we set them up one executive, law central, law Australia. And then, Karoli Satsakamani, law help on some projects, in Italian, one of the things that we have to support them community, personal priorities for you, be it involved, say, by you come back here, people or family to you, by you need one service on the man. Be it involved, I think, only been Satsakamani, for support them one, innovations, more improvement, no one non dispensary, no mirror, when I am in a modern center. And challenge claim at the moment, I think labor has been come down, we've been making one recommendation. So, same we are among other challenges where people aware or involved in the Arab Mapscon or alcohol, that after you go as far as that contest only happen. If you make one recommendation, you call law labor, the talent for same share. You miss not select the Moliangula Naya, process law, how you be screening. You make a name, if you are cheap, or any money, make a little talent show, you know, Yangula, yes, Miss Avem, Mistako, Law Australia, New Zealand. You could be in the Titan, you miss strengthen them. Maybe in proportion, talent may be thinking no more in proportion time when you come down, talent was all the person. Suppose you meet every community only well organized. But you may save how to monitor Moli Angola. After, no thinking now. Suppose beginning you want to travel, but you must have an endorsement, no council, no chief, వో ఏరియా కౌన్సిల్ లేబర్ చీఫ్ ఎంపీని సీతారంలో కౌన్సిల్ అండ్ దెన్ పీపుల్ ఇస్ ట్రావెల్ ఆల్సో ఎన్కరేజ్ ఎంపీకి 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yes jamle tonya yes it through on angola from jimini block city then any that for example you know for dino bringing the different yes different money me some time jam on later no say no yes any charge money any chip lane then before you pick up plan the plan issue the recommendation at meeting meeting price with alarm like to chiku to meeting for the something from time decentralized emerging team, you go down to the area council, we know who we are, you must have a, who we are mania, you must have every small, small something about them, and you must have a help employee me, especially things to claim any related to cultural issues where you may have deep staff harem inside, no. And maybe you must have a, if you want clear conditions, okay, Naya, when it comes in the new call for you, Emiya, they used to have a team, you have a area council or chief, or is the right people only for your non-flow. You may send them back in Bamba. Or say you may guide them only on Bola. Look, and please have a few years between make one commitment before Mr. Then I am. Anybody who goes with the passport, Sambola, or do you really want them to go to help Sambola? You want them to go stop to Australia now? Well, you don't want them to come to Vanuatu, so become one biggest challenge to you me. You got all broken homes, all the Angola, you got everything. You got plenty of positive impact for them. The biggest concern here is that the challenge, all the issues you must have as a man. You must talk about all the Angola, we only come victim now, we know how to have a problem every day. We have a problem in Australia, New Zealand. And we, beginning of the year, we have a problem every day. You must have a lot of positive development with Instagram. All future for tomorrow, you know? All next prime minister for tomorrow, you know? They suppose you know how to run one to the teaching law home. After, you may expect them, you know, 5 to 10 years' time, who buy a computer? You may look nice along both, we lie, you too much. Only roam around lockdown, every weekend, alcohol, you may start to have problems in your way, or tell them you can't come to America, you may start thinking about future growth tomorrow, no? Tomorrow, you go, but you may have one next, so I'm not bad. Tony Guanabo, or Ralph Levan, or Olmania, when you come out where? You'll begin in here now, so. You meet in the immigration elevated challenge here, but you may need to be all the man together as a nation, as a community, as a province, to ensure, say, no, yes, we'll develop an Instagram, but you may start managing all challenge plan, to ensure, say, you may not go over too much, we may ensure you may come into claim, you may current negative impact in your future part of it.
1: 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secretary blow ensure him say thing blo decentralization is have happen blo stop and people come lo town blo access same service pe only service stop lo island no more access same service mo one em 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
0: Thank you so much. I think last talk lo encourage people citizen will stop lo government and say them have 71 area council problem Vanuatu the I think increase finish the a way where you mean supposed to support them government. So you mean must proud government from decentralization policy. You come one policy means.
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0: CBC News Bulletin with me, Jamie Brown. Government give him assurance plung justice he prevail for an incident plung MV Matui Vessel.
1: Prime Minister Chotham Nabat with one delegation plung him, Olikasem Lugan Phil Sando plung meeting all families, Uli Lusum, member plung family plung Olketa, plung incident ya. Kami tuktok with him Olketa, Prime Minister Nabat, italem se government he establish him one investigation, he go inside plung incident ya, mupay make him sure se justice semi prevail.
2: Government will be establishing one investigation or will be identifying one another in a good cause of stinking for their people. But do we? Every man who has been involved, the level of government and the level of management, justice, I have must be involved. Although the world be involved, and suppose you be looking that yes, there be one negligence, there be one human error, but law have been enforced.
1: Na bati talem se long time now ya, he eliate to confirm him any straight cause plung incident we been happen.
2: Let me do it, we be somebody confirm the government in the subject confirmability and I think. Process for investigation can be done. Then by him being looked. What have been one failure to level of government? The blame him. What have been one failure to management? Law. What government I have been doing.
1: Emiko e tong talem se by government, he must correct them system, plong a safety to plong all people, timely travel along Solwara.
2: Not only by meeting with the issue, the way we correct them. System. Like we provide them one safety for people really me when they travel or so.
1: Today, I mark him 1 week since drowning long MV Matui. We look him full of life, only loss long Solwara.
0: Council Blong Geta Minister he approved him long yesterday 126 million vatu Blong Helpemol community long ambai Olikasem impact from ashfall Blong Manaro Vui Volcano. Olasesmen we Panama Provincial Disaster Cluster he make him only find him out say heavy ashfall he spoil him all kakai current water source mol shelter mol community only need him quick time help. Funding here by support them kakai, clean water, shelter, more health assistance. Council blong minister ya approve to funding blong El Nino response long torpa mo Panama with them support blong MV Matui Maritime Disaster Response. And mo by work with them Panama provincial government blong start them distribution or distribution blong help long affected community quick time. Blong education fan watu we stop making one important step to make him sell young fella, mol man, mo woman, or is a vacasem good fla vocational training, no matter one in province, or is tap long him. 26 TV trainer, will come long all 6 province, plong Vanuatu, or is tap now ya long port fila, only make him certificate for long vocational education, more training, long Vanuatu Institute, plong technology, or VIT. Training ya give him all trainer, all save, more practical skills. Plong only save give him good fla vocational education, long all young fla molgeta big big man. Long program ya all trainer, only learn him all semwanem, plong make him course, train him all man long way, will save practice him, make him assessment, mo make sure, se training if follow him all national standard, plong be set. Pepi fla ding ding behind long training ya, hemi plong make him vocational training, eco mo closer plong all community. Time by li finalize him qualification long olketa long end long iaya all 26 trainer ya pambali kopa long ol province long olketa pambali help long give him vocational training long ol nivla VIT provincial campuses with them all narafala registered training provider. Now ya construction mo major renovation work is up go ahead long ol VIT facilities long ol 6 fala province. All provincial campuses ya pambali give him Chinese longol young fala mol adult plongoli kasem practical skills training. We mambai make him say only no need plong travel ikam long port fila plong kasem training. All 26 trainer yatu palisain yang wantu ia ponding agreement with the ministry plung education mo training. Hemi minim selu plak committee plung staff work longol provincial training provider plungol kita mo contribute long development plungol skills longol kita province. Ministry plung education istapa aske mo provincial leaders. All community, all papa, mo mama, mo liang fala, plong support them development, mo provincial campuses. Ting-ting plong ministry, clear, we minim quality skills training, ima stop plong everyone, no matter will stop plong one in place, plong von watu. Hememi bat plong national effort, plong making vocational training, iko mo close up plong all people, mo build them one stronger workforce, long future. Long nara storyan, all student bong fan watu li mas luk save se education ino blong kasem wan qualification no mo. Pemi wan tool blong mekem chenis long community mo long future blong fan watu. Minister blong education mo training Simil Johnson I give message ya long all student, papa, mama, teacher mo community long USP Emalus campus open day long today long port fila. Minister Johnson encourage him all student blong no ting no mo long name blong qualification wali wan them kasem peplong ask him say one em save mo skills plong lanem one em problem bamba em save solve em mo all sem one em bamba em save usum education long hem plong help em von watu. Minister talem say education must prepare em all young fella plong find em one work mo with them technology artificial intelligence or AI mo climate change will stop changing workforce. Fan watu ingi tim ol yang fala will save adapt, innovate, mo solve em ol problem. Long obendeya ol student olika Chinese plong meeting ol lecturer, ol student plong USP Emalus campus, mo lane mo about ol course mo university. Minister iku yet don talem si long ol student plong ask em question, find em out ol Chinese plong ol keta, mo make em ol decision, long future plong ol keta, follow em ol assumption. Three high-risk personnel escape long correctional facility long Sando, some place long 8 o'clock long yesterday night. Director long correctional service department, Choni Marango, Italem Seol Keta, Ika Tesai Rokro, Richly Pule, Mopil Meldama.
3: I believe was initially stop around somewhere around area below Manto with them second canal. So we start up in the community around the Manto, the second canal. Supposed to be looking at the hotel or whereabouts to the hotel. Contact them with the law for instance or the police. Quick time, we must have recaptured the hotel. If you have a call number 733-4754.
0: Marangoy talem si olgeta 3 presinaya olika 3 court plong fasin plong breaking long olgeta shops mall steel.
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0: 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Molo side plong sports defending champion plong MSG Prime Minister's Cup Vanuatu men's national football team hemi lusum first match plong hem against MPNG long 2-1. Match he taken place long today long HFC Bank Stadium long Suva, Fiji. Long first half Tuvla Melanesia country ikit long 0-0. Mo second half Vanuatu I find him out or I find him need first one through long captain plong hem Tony Kaldak. No matter we Vanuatu is stop expecting one win long matcha, the finalist blong 2025 MSG Prime Minister's Cup, he reply long equalizer mo add them final point blong matcha, mo send them PNG he winning first match blong him long tournament ya. Mo update long side blong weather today, he got small cloudy condition long north mo southern island, while Chinese blong light rain hemi expected blong he fall down. Small cloudy mo good fly weather long another place, cold temperature blong titi long night, is up long 14 degrees Celsius down south, kasem 22 degrees under blong north. Tomorrow long day, pick at 25 degrees Celsius down long south, kasem 28 degrees under blong north. Long silver I got marine warning plong strong wind over long country with them south to southeast wind plong 21 kasem 25 knots with them rough solwata plong 2.5 meter high. More the information over there now we carry me come end plong bulletin blong get the news with me Jamie Brown.

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Good morning, Vanuatu. And we provide them one free, more accessible public media space where all get a listener around long country is have a join long all national discussion, long all issue where we shape them life long you me. Through long national program policy long hem, Radio Vanuatu, and we give him priority, equal long fundamental need, long meet him expectation, long all get a audience long hem. Hemia, emi blong create them one environment where emi respect them freedom blong expression where mama law blong yumi emi provide them blong encourage them all get away only make them all program every day blong explore innovate more accommodate them all discussion where emi fulfill them mandate blong VBTC emi kolong public also one national broadcaster. Listen ikam lo Monday kasem Friday mo join em Timothy Makekon long 8 kasem 9 o'clock lo morning long all different topic with em by emi save educate em inform em mo entertain em you Radio Vanuatu voice plong you me.

Hello, me Anastasia Kalsakal. Welcome to you Stop Listening to Cam, the radio program, the Fanatu Women's Center. Fanatu Women's Center, Hemi one organization where it been established, Hemi established, the number 2 September 1992. Hemi one place where all girl, more all woman, all come, the talk about all one name where all stop go through the hem. We stop spoiling all catalo one home or one relationship. Center it got 5 branches where only established law well set up. Law 5 fala provinces law Yumi. More only got 41 committee against violence against a woman. Services were only over them, hemi counseling, also face to face. Counseling time only come all woman only come local count camera office phone counseling mobile counseling law counseling more or more another support services where only provide them ikat another activities or some awareness talk local communities or some law schools church more law or the remote area throughout law of Vanuatu. Vanuatu Women's Center, hemi cut all commitments, law hem, law work, law prevent them, more respond, law respond, law stop violence against them, all woman, more all beginning, law all different fashion, mainly domestic violence, more and promote them, all equal rights, law all woman, more. All girl radio programmer by Yumi talk about mainly domestic violence. Before Yumi talk about domestic violence, full of people only know save one and walk now center is to make him. So by programmer Yumi had a one and all issue with domestic violence way is that happen lo one family or one relationship. Some full of people only save a little bit about them issue blow. Violence, but full up only no save too much, only no save, only no really save more understand or one now all woman with them, all girl, all beginning is to control him. By you me talk about or same say one name him domestic violence, one more different kind domestic violence, more one name now all domestic violence we stop. Inside Law and Family Protection Act. Family Protection Act or Family Protection Law hemi one law where Parliament been agree law hem law 2008. More government been registering law book law hem law March 2009. Lawyer it long make him say domestic violence hemi one offense or hemi one crime. Hemi talk about domestic violence or some all nukut or rubbish fashion way and stop go ahead inside law and family or one relationship. So stamp a thinking behind law lawyer hemi blow make sure say you may look out them could you may promote them could for a relationship law or family you may put them back peace inside law family. Inside law home, law stop and domestic violence law every level law society or community throughout law Vanuatu. Family protection law hemi no law woman no more. Hemi law family inside law one family home. Now you by you me talk about one m hemi domestic violence. One m hemi domestic violence or domestic violence, hemi also one drop is fasting way, hemi stock go ahead lol woman, girl, bikini, more disability people, also all action, all thinking, more all fasting way, stop go ahead lol all woman, all girl, bikini, more two disability people, also more. Also more actions, all thinking, more all fasting way is that go ahead inside low one home or low one relationship.

Naomi Campbell harem fra wanem ol woman ol woman ol stab lol violent relationship lol keta. I got safla people ol ikat ding se woman ol ino safle ko domestic violence lo relationship where ol stab leave lo hem. From only one them se man blokota li kat that fight or raw lol kata all time. Ol woman oli no want a man plol keta plol I fight em ol keta. I got some for something we make em say ol woman em ko head to stop lo that relationship we got violence lem all time. Ol something ol sem fight. Fight full of man oli sabatalem say oli tok tok we is strong lo woman I make him fight suppose say woman he want them blow me out lo house or try and blow suppose we woman him want them out lo house or sometime only fight blow woman him buy him out lo house narawan me nakat place for ko. You may look him say time where woman he married to lo one home. He married to lo one home play him with them family play him. Full of woman only knock all family where he stop with by his ave ko colossal lo gota where gota full of only married out. Li married out ale li nakat one family where by him he guide him gota. Or not someone will guidance where him is have want someone where him is have play me or family or whoever guidance people is have call out or more stuff with all kata or might only not that enough only cut enough earn him enough money to pay out all rent all kata same well in a place probably go only stop no more with them violent relationship lol him with them partner or husband them social life full of woman only fright law lo community and me look lol get ourselves all woman where man stop give him that violent violence lol get all time from community by me tell him say woman wife lo mane hemi hemi one nukut woman hemi only look nukut le only look down le hem so to community pampa hemi look nukut lo hem suppose we hemi it force lo man lo hem or by all family plo ma man palitalem nukut woman ya narwan hemi man or offender hemi or imitalem se mani katamat hem lo community fula woman only stop lo house with them all pikinini pe only no save katat help plo stop we we save help em all keta. Sometime offender or man we hemi make him violence lo home lo hem hemi make him all fascine we hemi cut him out woman with them all picking in lo hem lo community community lo hem he make se hemi no save kasem any man lo hemi help him or support him or hemi control him woman blame or picking in blame or stop no more lo inside lo inside lo home lo tuvola naron emi woman emi ting nothing lo hem one after lo year we pass lo violence we hem is to go through lo hem or woman only start lo ting nothing lo keta mo only no cut confidence probably find them all way lo only deal with them problem blow like that. I not want someone with him. Only trust them. I not someone only trust them. Even all close ones blame or family blame. Sometimes all offender only tell them the woman say him
hemnan istampa plo ol problem o we issue we listap kotrul hem mo hemi rong plo hemi rong plo hemi stret no mo se mani emi fight hem from mani sabe me ken se woman emi believe in one hemna man ofenta o mani hemi satalem o semna on sem mo Ika to tingting se hemi rong mo pai emi staluk sem lo hem no mo lo hem wan. 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home blem or picking him no one time pe pay I came man lo kota or I treat him strong kota mega strong kota plo or he must fall him man or papa or offender not only him love him some fellow woman only love him too much man lo kota One em we only want them now by emi plo all fasting plo violence it must stop be in a relationship hemi hope all time se pai man ble hem pa hemi change be still that violent hemi still go ahead lo tuvla pe laugh lo tuvla pa hemi start no mo so na pa emi kam plo sa one em na domestic violence hemi make em lo victim a result of law domestic violence law victim only hem emi kat ol only only no kut or emi no kut mas so on research for domestic violence emi sabe me kem ol ting ting ya law victim ol sem pa ali no sabe sleep kut lo night pa li katat mental ol mental illness or mental health law kata by all the traumatized lo one em we or no good violence or no good fasting or treatment we list a control him li luso work lo keta or luso work lo of him li ting ting lo no mo kat pikini ni bleeding time or li use some object lo one woman ta me lo sexual violence suicide him is a lead is a lead to call a death a traumatized hemi lead ko la det hemi sick I kasem cancer or leukemia we by violence is affect me kasem we hemi sick
Hemino sabe sa poten pikinini lo health player ol kata te kemo kote ko lo ol clinics o ol hospital eno sa lukluk lo ol san lo school lo kota ol material school o school fee kagay lo kota inside lo home lo ol kata unplanned pregnancy time money ask em lo isili wotem woman or girl after by hemi pem girl lusun fatu nakat fatu time plus support them hem plo call hospital or police time hemi go through lot that violence lo home plo hem now yeah by you me look se who na olofenda man ino look save or ino save se hemi one offender or one abuser. Either hemi come lo one community leader, or hemi holo one good flow walk, or hemi come lo one poor family, hemi one farmer, or one RSC worker. Offender hemi come lo different kind background. All offender elicat all good flow walk, more normal walk, we elicat lo community. Paemi or young fala or old fala. Fanatu woman center hemi looking se full up offender hemi old people where only walk lol open area lol rural area. All kind domestic violence where hemi stay inside law all Family Protection Act hemi assault hemi fight sexual violence hemi rape. For a man time hemi no look or no want them hemi stalking indecent assault hemi make him all rubbish fasten lol family hemi spoil him or break him property blow not a person hemi threaten him or hemi tell him strong talk or fasten naya by you me haram or fasten domestic violence where hemi and Mr. Happen or Mr. Cohet lo one cycle. On man outside only no save look save se domestic violence and Mr. Cohet lo one home. On lo full of family violence he mi no stop cohet every day pe he Mr. Cohet all time lo life lo one man where he mi cat all fasting ya. Or domestic violence. Hemi start slow. I go ahead ka same time where hemi come strong, ma hemi fight it come out. Full of woman time only start lo cut that relationship with them one man. Only no save suppose where hemi one rapist man where hemi save fight them woman all time. Emi make him say only save save no good time where money fight them all get along first time all get up. Domestic violence emi save start low one relationship of to some low one period of time low time will stop together or to start one relationship after where one man more one woman he married or full of woman only tell him say money start them fight. I start fighting him time where hemi cut bill lo first for beginning ni pro tuvola. Say get rot pro domestic violence to one relationship. I mi start pro for him I go around as one cycle. Hemi mi all rot where I start all sem cross I start in a motok talk fight I come out. After that, I tell him everything all you right. Only tell him sorry, lol, kata ali finish, and then he start packing. Cross he start packing. So him also one on cycle. Cross he start time where he got some fasting where him he go ahead lo man. More fasting ya by him he go ahead him get out slow. Sometime he go ahead lo long flat time. But sometimes, emi go short no more.
But woman only it looks have some fashion way, you know, some lol good time lo relationship lo to vola. Na ina mo tok tok. Man ina mo tok tok, man start lo make a mol fashion lo cross lo woman. Hemi no tok tok lo woman ino help him I talk strong lo him, I swear lo him, or I threaten him. I walk part late, I no tala un place where him stop go. Lo time mo sem woman emi feel him save. Se pa I cut one row pa emi come out. Mo hemi wet lo look him wet a hemi come back. Woman emi harem no more I cut control from where hemi try and make him money clat. Pe money mi go head lo all rubbish fastened lo him. So fighty come out. Fighty come out time where money mi start lo I you know what a woman might to fly me argue lo want something or I talk to kutlem no more fight I fight a woman lo him. Omani haram osem hemi no mo save stop em all o violence ya. Hemi ting se hemi no save help em one. Some fla woman I tell em se nothing we cut physical violence hemi no good all fasten lo emotional violence or some money make em no woman hemi feel he feel semi small. Hemi tell em lo hem se hemi no good mo in a minimum want something. So me feeling say me all right no more. Me cast small violence in it all violence up. Me take him me normal. Or you know, sabe make him want something. Me start make him sabe kill him inside or some one person. One them we have no good plan. One them pa him take him me normal them no more. While after that by. Or little sorry lo to vola, or sorry lo woman, sorry. By me telling sorry le after lo one fight or one domestic violence, money ting lo tell him sorry lo one way hemi make him lo woman, hemi give him all that the all promises or lo one way to lo hemi no more make him lo. Woman play mi hara no koto fight we hemi to le kotru le hem. Hemi tok kita lem sorry play make a woman in no cross le hem. Or hemi no by hemi no run we suppose we woman I threaten hem se by le ko hem. Lo time man is save make him full of excuses from all fasting we where money hemi make him. Woman hemi want them to must play hemi. Hemi want them to must play me. Believe him all one him where hemi tell him, hemi make him. Blow hemi go head, blow stop, hemi stop. More in our outlaw house. Now for the fashion, we save go head after low one fight or same say. Man hemi make him all thing or same say, you know. In a pin cut any fight it come out nothing. Hemi ting se blo la life blo to vola hemi go head or se we hemi stop all time. Cross by start by again, mo fascinia blo a fight or cycle by hemi start blo hemi go head by again. Fascinia mi also one round ball. I mean, so on round ball. Fascinia hemi save start by again quick time, or by hemi take him long for a time. Some for a relationship, hemi save take him full up money, so hemi go through low one cycle or similar. Lo some for a, is have go ahead after low one day no more. So, all time hemi man when he start controlling cycle in a woman. Cycle by hemi start go ahead no more by. It's not supposed to say money must take a responsibility blame from all fasting for him. More him he must look lo change him all fasting. Yeah. More him more too by him he need the help too.
Oh, suppose no woman he come out law of home where he start law that violent relationship or he let all of his fasting with him establish him. Or he talk about all of his fasting or he take a money plot. He call law call law island court, custom court law, he stop him all violence. Yeah.

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Good morning, Vanuatu. And we provide them one free, more accessible public media space where all kita listener around long country is have a join long all national discussion, long all issue where we shape them life long you me. Through long national program policy long hem, Radio Vanuatu and we give him priority ikolong fundamental need long meet him expectation long all kita audience long hem. Hemia, emi blong create them one environment where emi respect them freedom blong expression where mama law blong yumi emi provide them blong encourage them all get away only make them all program every day blong explore innovate more accommodate them all discussion where emi fulfill them mandate blong VBTC emi kolong public also one national broadcaster. Listen ikam lo Monday kasem Friday mo join em Timothy Makekon long 8 kasem 9 o'clock lo morning long all different topic with em by emi save educate em inform em mo entertain em you Radio Vanuatu Voice

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2: Hello, good good fala listen up, lo radio, Vanuatu. Welcome back inside the program of Voice Blong Note with me, Sabrina Furu Bravo. Program Blong Tete, you may fortunate to kata to vala officer blow for not to foreign investment promotion agency or one name you may call him for short emi FIPA. You may tell him hello to vala ikata Mr. Alec Robson Cho and Mr. Paul Sema, manager promotion facilitation division. Mo Mr. Lee Tapi e Mr. Paul Sam Officer Blo Yumilo Santo Office. Inside lo program mambai tuvela I talk about little bit lo yumi. One em samvala walk now FIPA is tap make em blo contribute lo economic blo Vanuatu. Fine one could fala play sit and quiet mo follow mol could fala story and we mambai come out lo tuvela officer ya.
3: 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You make a Chinese blues of historian with them, Ali Robson Cho, Gustavo Sepp, manager promotion more facilitation division, lo Vanuatu Foreign Investment Promotion Agency. Thank you to my slow time. You got to serve a historian with them, Mibla of FPTC. 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
4: 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Thank you, Sabrina, lo question where you ask him. 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Lo thinking lo FIPA, Santo, he no one place lo making business no more, he may one place where he may want them to call investment opportunity. Only develop more, only contribute to national sustainable economic growth. 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You may look at more opportunity planted in different areas, including tourism, agriculture, livestock, manufacturing, more all another investment opportunity. We make more opportunity to come investment. You may need more investor, private sector, all man place premium, all ground, more communities, more government, more work together. Lo FIPA, you may want them help them promote them Santo, also one investment destination, more make them all opportunity, only come more clear, all investor. So, message for me is simple, Santo, you got all opportunity, more you may need to work together, from make them all opportunity, you come investment where you benefit lo Santo, more Vanuatu.
3: Thank you, Thomas, Mr. Cho. Suppose you have a talent in the one and now all the people are not an office to promote them or facilitate them investment.
4: Thank you, Sabrina. Low question. The all blow for not for an investment promotion agency of FIPA, and we blow promote them for not to also one investment destination, more blow attract them, facilitate more support them investment. Lo not an office, you may want them make them all investor, we all invest lo Santo, or Isabe has some straight information, more Isabe connect with them all relevant and key stakeholders. They may talk about all the relevant stakeholders, I mean all colleagues, Blumil, all government line agency, all same immigration, labor, financial service commission, and also talk about them all get that law San Marcos provincial headquarters or even you can feel municipality to sabe more about one now all policies we all got to do all stuff one them promote them to help them investment opportunity So facilitation is important to us. I mean, no meaning say people by if make maybe something for one investor, but you must have help them guide them investor, connect them or get with them all the level and government agency, help them or get up, or save one of no steps or anything for problem. You may want them to work with them on existing business, more or local, private, sectors where only cut, important role, low economic growth, low, Vanuatu, and then, if for them to, one division, do you mean low, Vanuatu for an investment promotion agency, where you missing out them advocacy, more, advocacy, yeah. And we help them all existing investors, blow expanding business, blow Santo, more also one of the challenges now, but that is the board will learn, blow, people who look at all areas, they will support them all, existing investors. One other important, work we may make, maybe blow identify more investment opportunity, we look at all potential, more make more opportunity, income more ready, blow present them, blow more potential. So, not an obvious, and one important link between investment opportunity, Los Santo, more lo, all investors. So, call me, maybe no blow attract them investment no more, blow attract them investment, we are sustainable, more, is having make a positive impact, lo communities, blue me, and also overall, to support them, all development ways to happen, Los Santo.
3: Thank you, Thomas, Mr. Cho. Lo time we you got to save a story and within me la FPTC na update him you mean lo one em now FIPA office lo Luckenville Mr. Makem lo help him grow him economic play me now with him here suppose you have a talent be me from one em now one investor you must think about Santo or someone put a place lo invest the money.
4: Thank you Sabina lo question. Nothing say you mean Sabe Talent Plan the recent for 101 investor you must look low Santo. Me want to highlight them some low main points. First one, Santo you got one strong economic position, also one northern economic hub. FIPA also wants to the body and the low Ministry of Trade and Commerce. I mean one low opportunity where that you talk about Santo. The first thing that comes to our mind is we want to promote development of Santo, increasing visibility of Santo, become also one economic hub. Number two, Santo is got all planted natural resources, more ground, we already have support and planted different investment activity. Number three, you got all opportunity to develop to the same, more another related to the simulated activities. Number four, it got all opportunity to agriculture, livestock, manufacturing, more, all another key sectors. Last year, you will launch one first ever foreign investment strategy with the support of the World Associations of Investment Promotion and Investment Promotion Agency, which is OWIPA. Documenting our strategy here, you may start to implement them the EIA now. So, what the more key sectors we may highlight them, or you may highlight or you may promote them, and we start under the strategy, and start underneath the strategy here now. More number four, something got opportunity to make them all existing, businesses or assets we start finish, it got more productive to the expansion development of partnership with them investors. The one investment opportunity come one investment no more from opportunity is that. You may need them capital, technical knowledge, market access, or even partnership, more good coordination with them all, stakeholders believe. And now, for one in FIPA, you want them more close with the private sector, all man place where they got the ground or landowner. Communities, more potential investors. So, you may want to make them say all opportunity at Los Santos is a become investment project where only clear, realistic, more attract them all investors. So, an investment perspective, you may ask them one simple question: one them assets more opportunity. You may cut Los Santos more how now you may want them unlock them more or get the. From benefit, low economic, I mean, one thing where you may stop, you may think along that, you may think along that concept of understanding one now, One now, I mean, main purpose of foreign direct investment.
3: Thank you to much, Mr. Chona. You, Mr. Parem, Tokyo Santo Economic Development Zone, or ETZ. Now, suppose you have a talent, you know, one now, I mean, Santo Economic Development Zone, or some one now, I mean, have a support and investment.
4: Thank you, Sabrina. Now, for me, also, my talent, for me, to talk more about Santo Economic Development Zone, or ETZ. It is said to be important to look him also one platform where we support them economic investment development. That you talk about one economic development zone, you must look how you have created one environment where you support the business more investment activity. I mean, meaning say you may need more good planning, infrastructure, services, connectivity, both land, more sorry, sea and air, transportation, more coordination between all government line agency, all key stakeholders. The investment, I think one investor, you want them service, okay, suppose me invest them capital, lo mi, lo santo. One environment, I stop, lo, support them investment. So it is said, you must help me to answer them a question, yeah, more make them investment environment, you more attractive, more practical. You may want them looking at ETZ, also one platform where ETZ will help them attract them investment, support them businesses, more create them economic opportunity. If you make them successful, you may need strong collaboration between government, private sector, communities, more all investor will stop lockdown business. And now what I'm here, you may look low sound or priorities opportunity where you may look Los Angeles. So let's say we just highlight them all priorities sector for investment opportunity. MNA, I mean, it is a law for investment strategy 2026 to 2030.
3: Now, Mr. Cho, you've been mentioning, you've been writing, mentioning the talk to you. Investment opportunity. Now, suppose you have a dilemma. One of our main investment opportunity will be Los Santos.
4: Thank you, Sabrina. Okay, Los Santos, you need a plan, the opportunity where you have to explore them. Also, when we just highlight them, local investment strategy 2026 to 2030, all key main sectors where you may look, say, Santos, and you got potential land to receive. I got opportunity to develop them to receive facilities, more experience where only serve attract them local, more international visitors. Another sector is agriculture. Agriculture is one people sector where he stop sleep for a very long time. You serve look low, production, processing, value adding, more market opportunity. No manufacturing, you need that potential to added value, local resources, more also producing more goods locally, more you may export or overseas, local markets, so you may identify and say any all potential markets for you. I think another something where another factor where Santo can be very, by imbalancing any rich limb, any. Logistics. I think Santo got one important role to help them all businesses we establish on order, to support them all better, especially low movement, low all goods, movement all goods, traveling from all neighboring islands, premium to work to another. And also, cut one good law business activity to good law business activity to implemented law Santo. From Santo, you got one big area where stuff, and you may not look too much all opportunity stuff happening within Santo. I think more, another one, Hemi, all availability for properties more local. You got opportunity to develop and brown more existing assets or existing businesses, plants that operate in this. And we want them promote them to the partnership or joint venture opportunity with them all investors. So, the perspective for people, you want them identify more opportunity where you got potential for. Come on, some investment ready project, and maybe you want them understand them or asset there, all with that ground or investment requirement to more one type of investment now. The hemi benefit or project. That by officer colleague from me officially by any other more not from Northern Office perspective.
3: Thank you, Thomas. Now, Mr. Lee, suppose you have a talent do you mean one em now role private business for me came economy pro Santo Ikro.
5: Okay, thank you too much, Sabrina. 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No, Santo Sam say me drive economic growth for Salmo province when you me contribute the overall GDP. Number two, Sam say me create jobs, more issue my employment. Through on jobs or work or manual production, wages or salary, and which we help them on daily living together. Through on work or the other skill development. 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Or successfully receiving from our businesses, any fund them for public services or infrastructure, education. 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After last one, so maybe contribute to trade and foreign exchange. Our businesses where we export, or they export them on local product outside, or on foreign currency, or new money.
3: Thank you, Thomas. Mr. Lee, now, who knows the stakeholder where they must work together to make them say Santo and develop?
5: For key stakeholders, we already. By remote together with Santo and Mito, municipality. We only set them on policies, or develop them on zoning, purpose of commercial building, or industrial building, or start them, or residential building. So that by investors only come, which have set up on this is after by only by them on infrastructure priority for one municipality area. Through the municipal authority, we create a helpful business environment for investors who are going to be Santo. Stakeholder, we have very important national and provincial government. Through the national government, we have a central ministry, which is finance, trade, and infrastructure. We have two ways. We provide them all, we make them all loans, we them all keep on incentives, we support them all with infrastructure development. We support them all investment we are stuck. One other stakeholder will be very important, we private businesses with them all entrepreneur. From two local channels, only create them all jobs, but then we drive them with business activity. And then another stakeholder will be very important in the local communities with the residents. We only provide them labor. Our business is the only come set up, or my other local businesses. And last year, we have an educational institution where we only teach them or build them on skills. No, so we local need one, local business.
3: Thank you, Thomas. Now, all investors only have given one and benefit. Local community more business or Santo.
5: 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You hire them local residents or local workmen, local businesses. Number one, me also say increasing in local spending. Time when you purchase anything on local supply, you have to circulate the money then on local community spending. One other benefit on local businesses, local communities, and skill development. But then human capital growth. After another one, and we improve infrastructure. Some local businesses, they only come set up no. Only come, only establish them on our two, only support, or only confront them on roads, or existing roads, premium on our two, digital connectivity, but then all public facilities with heavy benefit in the mirror. There are benefits now, I mean, community development. Our businesses only contribute community development. Time well is about the more schools, more sports, or health clinic, etc.
3: Thank you, Thomas. Mr. Lee, now, how now FIPA is helping one investor start one opportunity kasem investment in country?
5: 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So, then when you contact them, they provide them on basic information or what to economy, or what to private priority sectors, so tourism, agriculture, value addition. We will introduce you more investment opportunities where they exist. So Vanuatu, or especially the Santo, all locations, or Istanbul, all one areas. We will tell government, procedures where they start in place and policies, but they policies. Whereby it's a help them investment.
4: 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Low FIPA, you may commit him low work, you may committed low work with them all get the stakeholders, low promote them Santo, facilitate them investment more, help them develop them investment opportunity. Santo, you got one big opportunity. Now you may need to work together to turn them all opportunity. It can also more investment opportunity, and that can lead to creating job and also having an impact to all communities premium and overall can support them. 2030 people's plan, which is the National Sustainable Development Plan. So I think Sabrina, I mean, Sabet Talem, Mate Talem, Bifla, thank you, Paken. Thank you to my audience, especially lo PPPC voice donor, lo Sabet Stablisen, lo FIBA awareness. Thank you.
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2: Emena, you mean just a follow? Emi tok tok plo Mr. Ali Corruption Joe Olsema Manager Promotion Facilitation Division Mo Mr. Lee Tapi Olsema Office Apple Yumi Los Santo Office We only talk about lo Yumi or kut kut fala work we FIPA Office Mr. Pa Mekem blo contribute lo economic blo Vanuatu Mo iputum Yumi to hikam long and blo voice prong note program.

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0: Yes, hello, more welcome along music blogging me program. Edition blog today by Yumi Haram profile story blog local string panya where only column Bolkata Rosa LSP. Yumi fortunate blog cut one local kata pan member more same time maybe one director blog Rosa LSP George Rene Calfau where Mr. Putin Yumi lo program ya blog storyan with him Yumi about panya more mainly by Mitovela it. Talk about the second album Blong Panya.
1: Local string band, me come out no more small and blue milo or small, not bevade, Lowan Village and in Gurwa Village. A little bit of background blow Rosa string band. Rosa string band, me also you miss a very mawal and me that one very long string low. Local string band or local music blue music band. So Rosa me one dollar band and me one dollar band and me you can stop. Since we have a one in the year, or Lola, Primivala, or Lancaster, Primivala, or come for a Primivala, we've been playing them for from Casemblo, or Berlin Primivala, and then I can be for a come back and for some revive and back and a Rosa Logos.
0: Okay, Lotisia, you've been releasing one album, but story and law about Blue Evil as an immigrant, very popular string band will come out of Island Blue Emo. The late one is a musician at Talem. Tokosawia, I mean, make him, Emma well known, more become big one, alongside the string pan, Rosa. What about them with them, Tokosawia, Alcataya?
1: Yes, a little bit low with them, Tokosawia. I think we go back a little bit before Tokosawia. He been come low, the late 90s, he got all panels, Sara Tokowia, Mangawea Rua, Lo Yimilo Murua, he been produce him. I think top ukulelist where me invent the whole style where we lo mo you Mr. Pelem come cousin the team me come along roa lo Rosa Stern Bandit and me late Jeffrey late Jeffrey Andy and me top ukulelist where we will stop play lo manga we roa we got all top combos of lo manga we roa me late joint band where me come out lo manga we roa I mean lo Rosa Stern Band lo Felix Pelem lo roa
0: now yeah lo 2026 you will release him number how much album yeah?
1: Yes, I think the first album we've really been releasing for the first time in 2013. And then we take a Bifala 13 years exactly. We may play 26 and we release him second album, bro, Rosa LSP.
0: Okay, Rosa LSP. Now, album, you may have released release Venice, only call them Respect for All Chief. One song where you really compose him about Mal for Tomorrow with me, first one lo album story and lo you mean before you harem.
1: Yes, I think second album me respect them all chiefs, so I'm going to stop the second album and tell you about Mal for Tomorrow. You may look back no more, I think walk all chief lo throughout all islands with me or communities with me more as far as Mama Low and me concern. Mal for Tomorrow control chief through all chiefs or katana only stop lowly look low community please review me only point of view put more stable peace all time low community display me so make them say you a role ball chief and be very important low community display me especially time you now rentani come down Mal for Tomorrow and then you got all council ball chief and for law.

0: Now, flow number two song flow album is Youth.
1: Yes, selbst lo Youth. Recently, you may look plan the challenge show Youth to defend. You may label them all the society with them all the different kind name. But the album is very think about the Youth. Song is me, especially me time lo criminal Youth. One of the challenges is you will start facing the community screaming. But you look plan the time, you may focus them all the all youth, but all youth and all future blow nation, yeah? More all authorities, especially local government, you need to blow. Address them good. All issue blow, all future blow country.

0: One song we've been composing Mr. Jody Solal Panyo, we call him Potula. Now, story and song, what, how you've been come to write a song about Potula? Any blow on it?
1: Yes, thank you, Sam. I think lo track 3 and mi Potula. You meeting pot in Miracle, you go back to 2024, where time where Fanatu, especially you meet Potula, where time you've been damaged through low one people headquake, low 2024, yeah. You may try and song and me describe and pursue a lyrics flam, but in flam and me try and bakar and pack. Potfila, say Potfila, and me still maintain them with capital city blue me. Or by you may continue, but you maintain them in capital city, or you may continue, but you may develop and become copper of them before you start.
0: Okay, so who now when you compose a song for Potfila inside the group or also the local string band?
1: Thank you. I think lo come back lo yes, Rosa String Band, composition lo structure lo Rosa String Band. I mean Rosa String Band is one very unique band, lo sense me got the different got full of kind singing inside, you know, got one lo to know with the jam now string band. We feel like a variety of soul singers, more composers. So all composer when me compose a song, yeah, popular, and me Richard Timothy, and now I've been writing song, yeah. Just block him back, remember and check back long 2024 at Quick Wayne.

0: Solomon Independence ni wonarfala somi kelo di album ya. 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
1: Is lo novel lo track number for ya. Solo song plus Solomon Islands independent song ya. I think it may been giving got one lo ola one lo client bring me may been asking lo suppose we release a composition. And then my former MP, Alfred Mao. I think I've never been come from the place of a composition song. I've been dedicating especially to all one talk with me, the Solomon Island, the song blocker. So one of them will even go to them or come to them. I'm going to have a 7th July with real reception for them. So I'm going to be dedicating them.

0: L'album you finished up composing all song all different language got lo bislama lo language lo ivle lo emao or maybe lo one of the island koro igigi emi sounds of some one language song lo island lo emao track number 5.
1: Yes, lo album something lo album koro igigi emi one lo geta pan terms of one of the hit song koro igigi emi simply minimum some one small girl, only me one metaphor will use them to describe them one girl. The language play me law, other side of him, Senakanaman. 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

Well, I've got a French, me fried time blog, you mean, you know, allow him blow, you mean, say, flat and put all sound blong, Rosa LSP, no worries, from my mutual name, George, Remek Alpha, Opaka Kendlo, next edition blog, flat and put all sound, mo sound blong, Rosa LSP. 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
7: 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Long Monday, kasem Saturday. 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
8: 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Program blo yumi lo today night, pambay mi tekem yu plong harem. Tok plong chairman plong Sanma Provincial Disaster Climate Change Committee, Mr. Jonathan Yafere, long report, more overview, long site plong incident, plong MV Matui. Find anyone good for a place plong sit down, more listen ikam.
9: Every good for a citizens plong, Republic of Vanuatu. Nyami one consolidated report when we come out after the search and rescue operations lo MV Matui. Everyone well have one now and happen. When them Kalemulsem say inside law Disaster Risk Management Act, Part 5, the Division 1. And we start giving power to the Provincial Disaster Climate Change Committee. The combined missile overseen all the disaster operations inside the one province. So this afternoon, we got privilege all the chairman to Provincial Disaster Climate Change Committee. The Bombay Missy Town, the front floor, every citizen's floor, Vanuatu. The Bombay Missy give him out report, law, search and rescue, under law response. Law, you mean, we act, we give him power. Law, this afternoon, we want them acknowledge team, the search and rescue, the Sanma province. We want them to acknowledge among the doctors and nurses, the health operations team in Northern Provincial Health. We want them to take an opportunity to acknowledge to Vanuatu Maritime Service, EMSA, where we base the Sanma province. All get our local inter-island ship owners, we only stop Los Sanma province and only help too. You want them acknowledge them too, all the private boat owners, we only stop all island play you mean, Los Sanma province, stop the Malo, lo Aure, Utupa, Umabea, all mainland Los Santo. Also, you miss a situation, the ship MV Matui, where we've been sink. The Friday, 11 September, 2026. We want to give him one summary, executive summary, that you may understand it. Say MV Matui and we depart to Luganville approximately 7:30 the morning Friday 11 September 2026 when we bound for Ambai Ports. Report where you may no response team and we can conclude with them. Say he got 54 people on board the ship. So that time. got 41 passengers and 13 crew, no ship. Ship may travel, and he got report wake him up, no tell him say, no 10 o'clock in the morning. He got two vessels, where people like spot about ship outside, where he may stop traveling go to local Ambai ports. He got MP Taupa with them island fortune. Ship MV Matui, and we failed to arrive, low destination plan. I make him say, he got all calls will he make, they only know Sabe. Kasem Yumi, low operation center, low PD3C, more NDMO. Now we got all get a calls we stop coming. But we know directly he come inside law operation center. Out of 54 people were reported on board. I'll say you miss survey got 41 passengers. Well staff, more 13 crew. Challenge where you may face him, any challenge plus side for communication. Where you make him say sit any capsite outside. Any help you may talk about, more you may tell them, more you may clarify. Exact location, we see, and we capsize it. Whenever it happened, time, he got one issue where it happened, no site of disaster, PD3C, and we must be activated. We make them sure, say, we control them, search and rescue. Suppose it happened, no land, one by muscat, he trigger them, how, one by you may, and the lem search and rescue. Suppose it may happen to see, then it trigger him how we may handle them to see. And in that case, lo MV Matui cluster where me main important lo time and me PMSA, Vanuatu Maritime Service. And now me main cluster lo you may play, take him lead lo operating operation lo you may lo search and rescue. Now, I'm here the first response ever since PD3C has been set up, more established, or being appointed by the minister. Lobambaya me undertake one response where me involve them maritime. Response play me, and me start law number 11, where me spread out for 3 days where me make him give me close up on Monday, number 14 of September 2026. When I'm where all get a response where you may be using, me want them comment them on some chairman blow, PD3C, with them committee blow me want them blow, comment them. Government through the maritime. All get a lot of boats and marine. Well, you say use more tack boats, MV Tabekpa, MV Tautpa, MV Sayot, LC Mahalia. The service where you will provide them, lo make them sure say you may have a recovery. Some lo get that people will have been drowned the ship. You got to get a private volunteer, where the DND fishing boat, helper one. Other small volunteer boats too, where is that little 11 island baby, Tutupa, Aure, where is have a help? Lo mobilize. Lo 7, either plus 7, or get a world ground, or you may identify. Okay. We want them acknowledge him. Dr. Mark Turnbull, where me save assist, no time on him, where you may really need it. You got someone is up on top, please have a look, where place exactly all people on the staff. You got all the friends and you can let only 7 support too. And we want them to tell them thank you to all get that. Well, you have a step up to assist him. PD3C with them JPOC operation, the email site for search and rescue. We want them tell them thank you too, Lord. Northern District Hospital and Pro Medical, where you will have a step up. Your time will save. Your time you got your emergency, your rescue him life, save him life. You will step up. From without you will have from Miami so difficult. Your caramel people become your safety. Operational support. On behalf of the BDCCC, I thank you to Lua and Diamu. Luganville Municipal Council, all private sector partners, all shops, all get the outlets where you will have a support them that search and rescue plan where you may carry them out. And all response where you may also first action where you may take it. Resource where you may deploy and be very progressive. And you may manage your seven or recover them back. 13. Oh, you got them, please. You may manage to recover them back. 14. People all get that. Where you may carry them all get they come. And you got two way deceased. So I may make them one total. Blow 16. People where you may manage to recover them. Lo that very 3 days, your response, lo you. Also, when lo Italian response, Mr. for 3 days. I mean, minimum say after the 3 days, recovery process. Let me start. Now, what them thinking, yeah? You want them blow, it put them out some key operational deadlines, lo you mean? Start lo number 11, kasem number 12.
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9: 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All family, only raise some concern, no number 12 to 6 a.m. no morning. No 9 a.m. to 10 a.m. Northern Command, we may notify. 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No 12 o'clock, coordination meeting, it happened no NDMO office. No 1 o'clock, no afternoon, aerial surveillance, and we arrange. No 3 o'clock, first survivor, you may locate them around the Kombua area. And the same time, maritime assets too, you may deploy them to go out to sea. The same day, number 12, 17:15, 5:15 in the afternoon, TNT, and we rescue 2 male survivors. The same day yet, 18 minutes to 6, TNT, and we rescue. There are 2 male bodies or survivors. 6 o'clock, the afternoon, the same day, number 12, September, Takpo, and we go out, when we rescue some of the female or survivors too. The time in between, we tell them thank you. The Mahalia management with them operation, the use of a go out to see too. The use of a rescue, Sambala, Lord, something where he help or assist him, search and rescue operation, the union. The same day, the 10 o'clock, no night, Lunaris, and he went private international boat, where he stopped, the half of the union, the hour, and he been called for rescue, 3 survivors. The number 13, 5:30 in the morning, aerial survey, and we resume, where you spot them out on life jacket, on debris, where you observe towards Ice Island. No number 13, yet, no 8 o'clock in the morning, helper one, and we recover him, survivor, but deceased person, we stop, only find him, the tuba. And then we go on, because I'm the 14th September, the Monday, the 6:30 in the afternoon, all get up vessel will stop circulate outside between outside the Tutuba, outside the Mabea, only go towards Ambai, only return back to the base and monitoring the community report, even like the PDTCC with them operation center is start to develop. What them here, 14 survivors only recorded the incident report. You got two way deceased and rescue. We go out, we coordinated the time here, maritime, and we've been coordinated, planned all the response where you've been current. You make them say within the 3 days, you may manage the recovery of 16 men, 14 survivors, and 2 deceased. What I'm thinking here where you may stop right now, we want them blow me, take them time here, blow talent, as Monday, you may close them, rescue. Play you mean search and rescue under law response. He start law Tuesday, he come and we recover. And we want them to advise him every citizen of the country. Lo tell him say, Naya, come by military policy and we wait. Lo joint police operation center. Lo come by him, we come up with him one clear timeline. Let him lo site lo recovery. Just today, we want them to blow me advice people blow Vanuatu with them all get the dishes or victims. We start. Say, military policy, and we pay them on budget. We want by having use them, we settle them every outstanding, every ship, we only use them. We want by only go out, we can search and rescue every boat, every fuel, plane, Dr. Mark, where we've been circulating around, and by every invoices, by Yumi Karen, or by Yumi settling every cost. Or by you not got anyone he left behind, you may not forget them any invoice. And Miami, whenever we have the policy, and we start one them talent, the site for preparedness and response, you may take them 3 days, and you may recover, which is everyone put for a sign. To tell him, say, you need to come by, you may continue. Come by, you got plenty of resolutions. To come by, make, you'll report it, you get back. To tell him, why this is happening? From whenever it happened? How now it happened? For who now? Am I responsible? And am I now? Am I thinking, to come by, come out, all recovery reports, and with them, resolution, we come out, to come by, must have an investigation. To come by, you may trigger them down. You may simplify more information where you may carry. What the may be one them to tell them to say, with the triple C, and we acknowledge him. Head the country, Honorable Prime Minister, Chodam Nama. We want them to let the people here aware, say, Prime Minister, Mr. Kam, to Santo. And from by time, we have some Santo. By PDTCC, we inform them, we'll get a walkabout, we'll report, and when we have a trip, we'll come down to the Joint Police Operation Center, we'll get a TMSA, JPOC, NDMO with them help, we'll be advising them, we'll recovery plans, with them all timelines, we go, and at the same time, the Prime Minister, and we go in second flower too. So you make him pay him visit for respect. You go look at the disease, where you stop, no solve what I get. Where you mean no caramel. Unfortunately, but me want him to tell him thank you, no, every citizen of the country, all families, friends, relatives. Me tell him thank you, no, chairman, no, Tabo Masa, Island Council of Chiefs, where me have a release to go la, disease body, you go back, no, get that. Family plan is having a one honorable or custom family funeral burial. What them will get a talk here? San Mo province, we stand up strong with them all get a partners. We'll make them sure, say, disaster is right, but you may work with someone team. From San Mo, let me play you me. And we tell them thank you. So, we'll get a Narvala provinces where you have a stop to. Either you help them some province or side to prayer or churches, you want them to tell them thank you. We want them to reiterate them to say PDT policy, and we identify all the issues where you need to provide all stakeholders with them, all partners, and we need to even strengthen it. First one, and we limited passenger information at the beginning. No one journey, no one book. You know, got manifest, no book. Especially also small vessel. He got difficulty to establish contact, no person. One ship, and we got radio transmitter plan, PHF, but you know, so communicate with them, Narasi. Narasip, you know, have to communicate with them plane. Plane, you know, have to communicate with them shore. And we have one look at the key issues where you may identify. Search for area for you, where you may say you may face a bad time. And you may not have to identify the right spot, the place where ship is down there. You may say operating search area for you, and we 2 feet, where it be very difficult. So you may forecast. All people when they travel. See. Mobilization, do you mean? All time on Sunday. Where you miss have a Friday weekend. Let me start. You have to make caramel get a payment, so they make. You have to get a suppliers to fuel, only supply of fuel, no credit, but make them say you miss have a pay the following day. So, I mean, all key issues where you may identify, but you must strengthen it. Rescue team. Only not been trained, low come, low exposed, or dangerous zone, or condition, the site to sea. One of which, I mean, all boat, you mean, all simple police, but they all provinces, you know, so the travel, no sea, with them, 2.5 to 3 meter high. You may them say, you may not have a response on time, then you may get it. You may must wait long, normal vessel. And sometimes, then you may need him the help from other persons. All ship, only not at the work, only travel out. So you not at ship. You may get, that's one of the issues where team and me identify. You may need him one stronger integration between maritime authorities and provincial disaster arrangements. You make him sure, say, then we got one disaster strike, operation and be on smoothly. You need him one systematic passenger registration and verification. Lo make him say, he must get all terminals. Lo get a walk, lo you mean, lo make him sure, say, time passenger travel, you may get record all passengers and you may verify which one, and we start booking, and which one, and we actually travel. Lo make him say, you need him, you may get one clear survivor listings, honorable territory, what them all talk to him, we want to acknowledge him. Honorable Prime Minister, when he head the country, the Union Republic of Vanuatu, where he decide to cancel him official international trip, when come to Santo, the Santo province, to visit him. People will get affected. Honorable Prime Minister, from Birmingham Town, from my PDCCC, and we advise him, we inform him about program level from my happen, the Santo, people have to go. Visiting for the families, global victims. After the trip plan, Papa Hemingham Town, the Joint Police Operations Center, Papa Hemingham Help, he stepped inside the team, PMSA, NDMO, with the police, lowly advising them. Then after that, Papa Hemingham came one visit, he got the problem of flour, the salt water, the talem tata, the families were. Lo you mean when you lose, stop your personal water. And with them, Hemia time he finish, he come, then Papa Hemi Sabbath is the whole fun. With them, Hemia, he did triple C for Sango Province, or Government Council for Sango Province, but the people for Sango. He want them to go by, he share them condolence to them, every victims, every disease, every families who you affected, your subtype. May spirit of a bugger, with them comforting, handled by touch of life. Lo you will, lo you will recover. The whole time will. Thank you for listening.
8: Emena yu harem emi toktoku emi kam long chairman blong Sanma Provincial Disaster Climate Change Committee, Mr. Jonathan Yavere, inside long voice blong Sanma Lotite night. Time emi stop give him out overview long side blong report blong MV Matui. Shua se yu yu listening kam yu bin karem plan de information outlaw. One M way emi bin come out long report long province. Mitalem thank you long Sabrina Voroboravo Morani Tafiti with Vule Save Kafrimap event here lo behalf long VBTC. Behalf Lumi Marie Noel Kaltak, thank you to Maslo Company, Mo you pasem. 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

0: BBC News Bulletin with me, Jamie Brown. Government give him assurance plung justice he prevail for him incident plung MV Matui Vessel.
1: Prime Minister Chotham Nabat with the one delegation plung him, Olikasem Luganfield Sando plung meeting all families, Uli Lusum member plung family plung Olketa plung incident ya. Time talk to with him Olketa, Prime Minister Nabat, Italian say government he establish him one investigation, he go inside long incident ya, mobile make him sure, say justice semi prevail.
2: Government will be establishing one investigation or will be identifying one another in the own course of stinking for them people. But do we? Every man who has been involved, your level of government and your level of management, justice, I have must be done in all black. Or that the world may be involved, and suppose you may look at that, yes, there be one negligence, there be one human error, but law will be able to enforce that.
1: Nabat italem say long time now ya, he elliot to confirm him any straight cause plung incident we been happen.
2: Let me do it, we will suddenly confirm the government, it will suddenly confirm anything I'm thinking. Process for investigation every time, then by every look. What have been one failure to level of government? The blame game. What have been one failure to management? Law, government, I will deal.
1: Emiko eight plong talem say by government he must correct them system, plong a safety to plong all people, timely travel long solwara.
2: Not only by meeting with the issue, but by the correcting system. Like we provide them one safety to all people really me when they travel or so.
1: Today I mark him 1 week since drowning plong MV Matui, we look him full of life only loss long solwara.
0: Council blong geta minister ya approvum long yesterday 126 million vatu blong helpemul community long ambai woli kasem impact from ashfall blong manaro vui volcano ola zesminwe penama provincial disaster cluster he make em oli final out se heavy ashfall ispoilem ol kakai current water source mol shelter mol community oli nitem quick time help. 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Blong education fan watu is stop making one important step to make himself young fella, mol man, mo woman, or is have a custom good fella vocational training, no matter one in province, or is stop long him. 26 TV trainer, who will come long all 6 province, plong Vanuatu, or is stop now, ya long port fella, or make him certificate for long vocational education, more training, long Vanuatu Institute, plong technology, or VIT. Training, ya give him all trainer, all save, more practical skills. Long only save give him good fla vocational education, long only young fla molgeta big big man. Long program ya all trainer, only learn him all semwanem, plom make him course, train him all man long way, will save practice him, make him assessment, more make sure, say training if follow him all national standard, plom be set. Baby flatting ding behind long training ya, hemi plom make him vocational training, eco more closer plom all community. Time by li finalize him qualification long olketa long end long iaya all 26 trainer ya pambali kopa long ol province long olketa pambali help long give him vocational training long ol nivla VIT provincial campuses with them all narafala registered training provider. Now ya construction mo major renovation work is up go ahead long ol VIT facilities long ol 6 fala province. All provincial campuses ya pambali give him Chinese longol young fella mol adult plongoli kasem practical skills training. We mambai make him say only no need plong travel ikam long port fila plong kasem training. All 26 train ayatu palisai nemwantu ia bonding agreement with the ministry plung education mo training. Hemi minim selukla committee plung staff work long provincial training provider plung keta mo contribute long development plung skills long keta province. Ministry plung education is tap ask mo provincial leaders. All community, all papa, mo mama, mo liang fala, plong support them development, mo provincial campuses. 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Minister plong education mo training Simil Johnson I give message ya long all student papa mama teacher mo community long USP emalus campus open day long today long port fila. Minister Johnson encourage mo student plong no ting no mo long name plong qualification wali wan them kasem peplong ask him say one em save mo skills plong lanem one em problem bamba he mi save solve em mo all sem one em bamba he mi save usum education long hem plong help em von watu. Minister talem say education he must prepare em all young fella plong find em one work mo with them technology artificial intelligence or AI mo climate change will stop chenisim workforce von watu ini team all young fella will save adapt innovate mo solve em all problem. Long open day, all student only got Chinese plong meet him all lecturer, all student plong USP Emmanuel campus, po lane mo about all course mo university. Minister iko yet pantalem si long all student plong ask him question, find him out all Chinese plong keta, mo make him all decision, long future plong keta, follow him all assumption. Three high risk prisoners escape long correctional facility long Sando, some place long 8 o'clock long yesterday night. Director plong correctional service department Choni Marango italem se olketa hika tesa erokro richly pule mobile meltama.
3: Usually believe was initially stop around somewhere around area plong Manto with them second canal. So we start popping the Yimilo community around the Manto, the second canal. Supposed to be looking at Okata or whereabouts to go there. Contact them with the law for instance or the police. Quick time, the Yimista recapture Okata. 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
0: Marango italem si olgeta 3 presinaya olika 3 court plong fasin plong breaking long olgeta shops mall steel
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0: 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Community plong freshwater four holy caramout finis big flat rope holy putum crossem road ol sem pamba plong track inoma speed. One community leader long freshwater four melong boat fila Arno Robert hemi talem seoli make em full em order we public works si putum out pemi askem ol authority responsible plong putum back ol speed pamba we now ya holy take em out ol rope. Road. Thursday, number 24 September, I meet deadline. Will communities, business, small land owner, long board fila, pango, mo mele, only must carry out all rope, will you put him in sleep crossing road.
4: Now we are rope out. Worry blow me, and if you want to some community leaders, worry blow me, and all big nini, what am all disability, more all narvala road users, will stop you some road every day. From lo area ya ni vle butum kon asilu kol kone on kone li propro kapon ni vle butum ni vle kon tete le night to tomorrow le morning kol kon traga mi rono valol kon so ikata speed limit I mean pana we mi dalem se slow down on pigni ni li crossem road driver I mean no take pay attention lo ma emi ches focus no lo road dem also, me ask him, people are not already. lo bamba you play come down the community lo you play phone back le bawo mi play ride mi kam and then please come back with marine stolen back all speed pumps from blood
0: when you said say lo country king charles III italian sea artificial intelligence so ai save got big flatencha si po si full down lo get a wrong hand he missing out plungi got strong fla control mo safety measure before he comes strong to mass all big fla ai leader include nvidia open ai Google DeepMind, more Anthropic, only been joined long meeting long Scotland, long talk about how long became AI is safe, more responsible. Molo side long sports defending champion long MSG Prime Minister's Cup Vanuatu men's national football team hemi lose some first match long him against MPNG long 2-1. Match taken place long today long HFC Bank Stadium long Suva, Fiji. Long first half to Tuvalu Melanesia Country ikit long 0-0. Mo second half Vanuatu find him out or he find him need first one through long captain long him Tony Kaldak. No matter we Vanuatu stop expecting one win long matcha, the finalist long 2025 MSG Prime Minister's Cup, he reply long equalizer, more add them final point long matcha, more send them PNG, he winning first match, long him long tournament ya. More update long side long weather today, got small cloudy condition long north, more southern island, while Chinese long light rain, hemi expected, long he fall down. Small cloudy, more good flower weather long another place, cold temperature long today long night, is up long 14 degrees Celsius down south, kasem 22 degrees under long north. Tomorrow long day, pick up 25 degrees Celsius down long south, kasem 28 degrees under long north. Long Solwara got marine warning long strong wind over long country with them south to southeast wind plong 21 kasem 25 knots with them rough Solwata plong 2.5 meter high. More the information over there now we carry me come end plong bulletin will get the news with me Jamie Brown.

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Good morning, Vanuatu. I provide them one free, more accessible public media space where all get a listener around long country is have a join long all national discussion, long all issue where me shape them life long you me. Through long national program policy long hem, Radio Vanuatu and we give him priority ikolong fundamental need long meet him expectation long all get a audience long hem. Hemia, emi blong create them one environment where emi respect them freedom blong expression where mama law blong yumi emi provide them blong encourage them all get away only make them all program every day blong explore innovate more accommodate them all discussion where emi fulfill them mandate blong VBTC emi kolong public also one national broadcaster. Listen ni kam lo Monday kasem Friday mo join em Timothy Makekon long 8 kasem 9 o'clock lo morning long all different topic we fam by emi save educate em inform em mo entertain em you Radio Vanuatu voice.

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And from where you stop with the Mibala tonight, Mibala is have a arm voice for you. Mibala want them arm voice for you before Mibala is have a call or pet, blow Mibala, blow sleep. Papa, me press, by you open your mind, blow Mibala, blow understand them, talk talk for you this evening. Open your eyes, blow Mibala, blow look wonderful truths, blow talk talk for you. And press by spirit, blow kifan, blow you, by liti Mibala, mokaite Mibala. Into all truths, blow talk talk for you. This night. Thank you, Papa. I'm not stop and prayer. Praises for you, honor for you. Name for you, Jesus Christ. Me will I stop prayer. Amen. Tonight, me want them continue. Blo share lo you me lo topic or theme we all some children are special and valuable. Lo pislama you me sabe talem all pikinini only special, more only valuable. And also when we introduce some topic or theme, yeah, say, lo you want them now, and me want something where, lo you am special, lo you am valuable. And narvala look lem, and me suppose lo you want something am valuable, lo you want something am special, then how number you handle them? How number you approach him? How number you treat him? Also, when we stop talem, small kelp blow me time, me mo mami blem, and me to lay pem one, you will a toy blem or one, you will a close blem. Time, me small. All time by me must sleep with them. So, semi one close, by must warm, plus sleep with them, low night. Suppose semi one toy, by must put them close up low, pillow blem. Time to lay blanket them, put on blanket, but I'm to like cover map em with them toy blem. And suppose me mo mami blem, it ramblo karma toy lem. By emi cry now, emi haram no good. From where in a way where emi approach him, toy blem. From lo em, toy blem or nuvela close blem, nuvela toy blem, lo emi valuable, lo emi special, even suppose emi no look valuable, more special. I blow me, or some papa blem, with a mama blem. Pelo em, that's how emi approach him, emi handle him, emi treat him. From lo em, toya or nuvela closia, is special, moe got value. And suppose you forget them every something we buy me tell them this evening, tonight, me want them, but you know, forget them, emia. Children, if children are special and valuable, then do not treat them as they are not special and valuable. Lo pislama you misave talem also. Suppose all pikinini only special, mo only got value. But you mito no mas treat them all kata also mwe, only no special, mo only no got value. And me want them continue. Lo help them you milo. Question, when we want them, you may ask them, you may. Why children are special and valuable? From one of them beginning, only special more, only got value. You got few reasons where we want them quiet, blow, serum with them, you may. First reason where we been serum finished with them, you may. Because children are created in God's image and in God's likeness. We stop at Genesis chapter 1, verses 26, more 27. God created them Adam and Eve, male and female, lo image, more likeness plan. Out lo tuvela ikam, mo beginning iblo tuvela. Iko, ikam kasem yumi tete, even all beginning iblo yumi. All kata tu oli image, more likeness plan God. That is why all is special, more only got value. And that is why
You may should treat him all get all some way, only got value, more only special. And second reason where me want them continue blow, sell them tonight, blow album you me, and me also. Because God saw them before he formed them. God he look all get a finish before he formed them all get a. And me want them by you me read lo Psalms 139. Psalms 139 verses 15 with them 16. Me want them lo read him tonight lo you me. Psalms 139 verses 15 and 16. Emi talam ol sem. My frame was not eaten from you when I was made in secret and skillfully wrought in the lowest parts of the earth. Your eyes saw my substance, being yet unformed, and in your book they are all were written, the days fastened for me, when as yet there were none of them. And the Yumi look at verse 16. Write up Psalms 139. And me tell them say, your eyes saw my substance, being yet unformed. Even before he formed the womb of mama, he still stable some one substance. But you meet him say, he still stable some one water. We meet in one egg. God, he look in this. God, he watch him. Even before any form, lo one human form. God, he look substance in this, lo womb. God, he look. That is why all beginning of you me. Only special, only valuable. Even when he stop at the womb of mama blood, where only no form yet, only stop yet on someone's substance. God, he look all get a finish. That is why only special. That is why only valuable. That is why you me must respect them all get a. Even time only stop at the pill. Even time only stop at the womb, lo mami, lo gada. That is why you me no agree with them apostle. Me clutch a law, lo you me lo vanuatu. Apostle ne me illegal. And lo Bible apostle ne me meta. E me sin ne me rubbish fashion. That is why even where anyone substance yet the womb of mama blem, God he look finish. Where he mean him say, even where anyone substance, am special, am fallible. That is why you may got every reason, blow. You may must respect them. You may not must destroy them. And tonight me want them continue with them. Number three reason. And God knew them before he formed them. Then you may read law, Jeremiah chapter 1, verses 5. You are talk where Papa God tell him, Jeremiah. And he tell him, say, before I form you in the womb, I knew you. God is have a finish. I mean, no look no more substance. No womb. No one woman. Before he form, he can one human form. But no Jeremiah chapter 1, verses 5. I mean, tell him to say, I mean, save even before he form him. God is save. God is save finish. Even where man is no save, God is save. Even when man in a look, God he look, God he sabe.
before he formed. Kot I blem, let him finish, where anyone substance yet. Mokot is our finish, lo mind blem. Is our finish by me one boy or one girl. He got plan finish, lo life blem. That is why me want to repeat me. So all beginning, only special, more only valuable. Even when he stop yet, lo womb plomami blolgata. And also point blomi. If children are special and valuable, then do not treat them as they are not special and valuable. You may must tell them no lo killing piginini or pepe lo womb. You may must tell them no lo apos. Misave se pa you may got all reasons. Might em no one piginini where you expect them. Might one em force you. Make him you end up low, you got pale. You got all reasons why you want them end up low, make one fasting also. But lo people, you know got one reason. Lo people, you got one duty, one responsibility. Lo people, you want them repeat him back again. God he look finish. Lo people, God he save finish. So pray blow me tonight, say Papa God by help him you me. Blow you me look save all beginning, blow you me only special, only valuable. Even when he stop yet, lo womb, blow mommy blow gata. And you want them continue. Lo talem all sem pak again lo yumi tonight. Because God formed them. God ino look all katanamo before he formed them all. God ino save all katanamo before he formed them all. But God he formed them all kata. God he make them all kata. Atamo if only created from the dust. Who created them? The creator God. Yumi too. With them, all beginning, play you me, all that are not created, only form, more only born. Who form them all that? Emi Papa God. God, they make them all that. So, back again, we want them, tell them, play you me tonight. All beginning, only special, more only got value. And tonight, we want them repeating me back again. Because children are special and valuable. Do not treat them as they are not special and valuable. You me prayer. Papa, thank you, Lord, talk to you when we will have an RM tonight before we will go sleep. Please, Papa, you help me. Plus, even when we want substance yet, the womb, plus, mommy, blem, you look finished before me form. Before you form him, you have a finish. And you been form him. So, Papa, help me, plus, Lord, you image more likeness for you all beginning. Even when he stop on someone's substance at the womb, blow mommy, blow all that. All is special. All is valuable. So, Papa, me pray somebody, you help me, blow, blow, look all that, also, where you look all that. More respect them all that. Blow, only fully develop. Out, low one substance. He come low one human form. Go cast him where only born. Help me, blow, respect them right, blow all that, to live. Thank you, Papa, blow, stop our prayer. Protect them even tonight, I'm even sleep, go cast them away the light. Namely, you Jesus Christ, me will stop prayer. Amen. Me, Pastor Manson, lo Assemblies of God, Church, want to take him time and back again, but tell him thank you, where you have taken time you tonight, blow, have a listen, lo talk, blow God, and we want them tell him also, lo you back again tonight. Good night.

was key messages tok save long wanem blong mekem long time blong tropical cyclone. Wanem blong mekem before one cyclone. Number one, listen all time long radio blong harem movement blong cyclone. Number two, store and fill up water blong drink long all clean container. Number three, bury all pipe blong water. Number four, boil them or use some water filter blong cleaning water blong drink. Number five, carry out solar panel, more solar pump colors up long creek, more river. Number six, close and valve long storage tank, close and valve long spring box. Number seven, make them sure say you got enough water long drink. Number eight, cut them all three colors up long water tank blue you. Number nine, fasten tight water tank long you blow by him in a fly, long time blow cyclone. Number ten, carry out cutter blown water tank.

One emblem make him long time blong cyclone. Number one, use some good water where you been save him long house. No mix him cover with them. Number two, continue blong listen long radio blong harem weather update. And number three, make him sure se family blong you em is safe. One emblem make him after long cyclone. Number one, building back all toilets. Connect them back all kata blong water tank play you. Number two, boil them or use some water filter blow cleaning water before you drink. Number three, prioritize them water blong drink long all pikinini, all fala, sick man, mo all mama we only got bell. Number four, check them or fix them water system suppose it got damage. Number five, use them all local material blong fix them all pipe suppose it broke. All same, bamboo, mo rapa. Number six, work with the water committee blow cleaning water source, spring box, storage tank, mo follow rot long pipe, custom house. Number seven, water committee me must conduct them assessment mo report any damage lo area administrator, mo provincial water officer. All area administrator must work together with them provincial water officer blong prioritize them all work. Number eight, wash them hand all time after you use some toilet more before you kakai. 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Look suppose water is clear, smell them suppose water is sting or no, and test them suppose water is con or no. Suppose you not sure long quality blong water after we you make them all trivala test there, contact them water officer call us up long you blow helping you. Message e come long department long water resources.

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3945 kilohertz lo short wave mo 100 megahertz long fm frequency behalf lo mi marino el calta radio voice blue lo today night kasem lo time ya mi shua imi to bin pasem one good fella time together mo 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

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Before you me look lo talk talk long em, you me palm heads, you me prayer. Papa plo me vela where you start with me vela lo night finish time me vela sleep come kasem we daylight. Thank you lo care more protection for you lo. Me vela lo night time me vela sleep come kasem we daylight. Thank you too lo daylight your breath of life where you give him lo me vela. Make me vela pulum we need. Thank you too much. And I am you like re plo aram lo talk play you. Prayers by you open a mind blow me blah blah understand them scriptures. Eyes blow look wonderful truths lo low play you. And prayers by spirit to keep fun blow you. By leading me blah more kite me blah into all truths lo talk play you this morning. Thank you, Papa blow stop aram prayer. Praises play you, honor play you. Name play you Jesus Christ. Me blah stop prayer. Amen. This morning me want them continue blo share lo yumi lo week ya lo topic we Mr. Saram. Children are special and valuable. Lo pislama yumi sabe talem olsem all pikinini only special mo only cut value. And all same we Mr. introduction, all same say lo you wanna know want something where am special. Lo you wanna know want something where am cut value. And you miss have a quiet look lem back again all some say suppose want something lo you emi special want something ya lo you emi cut value I number you handle them I number you manage them I number you treat them I number you approach them all some we miss talk about small care blame time me mommy blame me pem one new la close blame one new la toy blame pose me one new la close the day swim lo afternoon you must warm by sleep with them suppose me one toy. But I must sleep too with them. Lo pillow blem. Suppose me, mommy blem, I try and block out. But I am graya now. From toya or new la closia, lo small kel blem it will am special. Am I got value. Even suppose we lo mit will, or some old parents blem. I no look also me special. I no look also me valuable. Lo am I special. I valuable. And you must have a look lo action blem. How am I approach it? How am I handle it? And we want to sleep with them all night. And we care them. And that is law. Morning, suppose you forget them every something we buy me tell them. We want them continue blow, emphasize them, point blow me strongly. If children are special and valuable, do not treat them as they are not special and valuable. Suppose all beginning only special, more only got value. You mean no must treat them all get all same way, only no special, all same way, only no got value. And question where me want them blow you me quiet blow you me ask them why children are special and valuable. From one of all beginning only special only cut value. Me been certain finish with them you me some reasons. Lo why all beginning only special only cut value. And this morning me want them continue blow same or some reasons. And lo yumi where yumi no aram, all reasons where me been serve and finish. One, because children are created in God's image and likeness. That is why only special moly got value. Why you look lo Genesis 1:26-27. And number two reason where me been serve and finish. Because God saw them before they were formed. God, he look all gata finish. On someone's substance, lo womb, lo mami, lo gata. Before only form. Am I stable? Psalms 139, verses 15 to 16. Number three reason why me been serve and finish. Because God knew them before he formed them. Time you me look, lo. Jeremiah chapter 1 verses 5, verses 4. God he talk lo Jeremiah. Verses 5, emitalem, before
I formed you in the womb. I knew you. God is our witness before he formed him. And number four reason, when we've been serving finish, and we God formed them. Adam and Eve were created. But you may be formed by God in the womb. God the creator. That is why all beginning all is special, more like God value. And today morning we want them quiet. But we serve one more reason with them you may. Number six reason when we want them serve them with them you may for one more beginning all is special, more like God value. And because children are in the mind of God. All beginning, all stop lo mind lo God. We want them read him lo yumi Psalms chapter 8 verses 4. Psalms chapter 8 verses 4. And we tell them also, what is man that you are mindful of him? Who ya man we mind blow you he stop them no more, he full up them. And time you may read him context, he got on. That man and me stop reveal male, female. And me same man we Genesis and we been using lo chapter 1 verses 26. Where God tell him, let us make man in our image, according to our likeness. That you may look at verses 27, but Genesis chapter 1, you may look, it tell them out more, mania is the revelo. And we talk about God created them, male and female. That man, lo Psalms chapter 8, verse 4, is still the same man, where male and female. You mean everyone, where them all beginning evil, you mean? Mind blow God. He stop all gata. He full up all gata. Semakol semi you. Semakol semi. Papa God, he stop thinking about all gata. And time you may look, lo Psalms 139, too very interesting. Lo Psalms 139. Time you read him, lo 17 more 18. And we go ahead to tell him, all thoughts, all thinking, lo God, lo human being. And you may have a reveal, lo, all beginning evil, you mean. And we tell them all same Psalms 139, verses 17, 18. Right up the Psalms 139, we tell them all same. How precious also are your thoughts to me, O God. How great is the sum of them. If I should count them, they would be more in number than the sun. When I awake, I am still with you. Mind block out, full up. Lord, beginning to blow you me too. Suppose you blow you me count them. Ting ting blow God, lol gata. By pitim number blow sandwich, lol solwata. We are all picking in. We are man whereby God is not thinking about them all time. Think about them every time. So back again, we want them tell them blow you me lo morning. Ting ting blow God is stop, lol picking in. Even suppose you me ting ting blow you me no stop, lol gata. Make him you me must make him some fasting way no straight, lol gata. But we want them tell them blow you me. Ting ting blow God, full up, lol gata. Suppose you may count them ting ting block out lolgata. By pit him number away blow sandwich lo solota. Ulo you miss have a count them sandwich lo solota. You know got one is have a count them. But ting ting block out lolgata, I pit him number blow sandwich too. Lo solota. Stop tell them lo you miss all beginning all is special. That you may look low. Low we cover map. All nations low world, human right. 10 times you may look he come low. Emmy away to do with them all beginning in CRC. Convention of the Right of Children. You may look age way stop, and 0 to 18. All beginning of you mean, all is special, all is God value. So from reason here, we want them repeating back again, lo you mean, point, lo me. If children are special and valuable, then do not treat them as they are not special and valuable. You may pray. Papa, thank you, Lord, talk to you when we place our arm this morning. Pray somebody. You start with them ibla throughout the day to day. Mo help them ibla blo sabe se. Ting ting blo you start blo beginning.
foke bi mi bla suppose sometime mi bla sta foke dem all beginning ni bla mi bla pe you but you never foke dem all ding ding bla stop lol ka dal ta thank you we mi bla ka one god also mi we mind blame me full up lol beginning ni tu sta with mi bla throughout lo day to day thank you papa bla sta parem pre praises bla you honor bla you namely you Jesus Christ mi bla sta pre Pastor Manson, the Assemblies of God Church. Thank you, Bagan, where you have taken time for you the morning. You have sit down and listen to talk talk to big man. You want them to tell them back again. Lo you me. You pass one good day. You take a plan to care.

Good morning, good morning. El Cultural Listener Blong Radio Fan want to welcome long weekend Saturday broadcast is a training me Matanet for the host Pluyu. And yes, we do been just a volume number no morning devotion, please do it in Pasta Mansen. This time, Hemi Kamblo Butum Times, the studio Naya, Hemi 1 minute, it just stop Leko 6 o'clock, you meet the Costa Plotigam, or first Flalo Blue News Blong at this morning, 6 o'clock news bulletin.

0: VPTC News Bulletin with me, Thompson Marango. 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Jamie Brown ikat mo report.
1: Prime Minister Chotham Nabat with the one delegation plong hem, olikasem Lugan Phil Sando plong mitimol families, wuli lusum member plong family plong lketa lung incident ya. Tami Dr. Wete Molketa, Prime Minister Nabat, Italem se government y establishim one investigation, y go inside long incident ya, mopai make him sure, se justice semi prevail.
2: Government be establishing one investigation, going be identifying one another in root cause, thinking for them be, but will be. Every man who has been involved, the level of government and the level of management, justice, by having us begin in all black. I've got a well leading forth, and suppose you meet looking that yes, everyone negligence, everyone human error, but law can be the enforcement.
1: Nabat italem se long time now ya, he eliet plung confirm him any straight cause plung incident we been happen.
2: We do need to immediately confirm the government in the subject confirm anything I think. Process long investigation and be done. Then by we look. What I have been one thing at the level of government, the plan give. What everyone failed here, no management, law, no carbon climate.
1: Emikoet plong talem se by government, he must correct them system, plong a safety to plong all people, timely travel long Solwara.
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1: Today, emi makem 1 week since drowning plung MV Matui, we looking full up life only los long Solwara. Jamie Brown, VBDC News.
0: All authority restab look out here 3 high risk persona will run well on correctional facility long Santo Samples long 8 o'clock long Thursday night. On Ketaika Tisai Rokrok, Richipule, Mobile, Meltemat. Director of Correctional Services Department, Tony Marango, and the authority of the police, the three falaya of the area of Mango, or second canal long Santo. And ask them member of the public, long area of the lookout code, Molly must contact them Correctional Services Department or police quick time, suppose only look anyone long escape prison.
3: Three falaya, only well known Los Angeles test, so only the report, only the breaking law store, so immediately look out law.
0: Follow me information when we come out long correctional services. Rock emi call long kalapus from offense long fight. When me no first time when me run long kalapus. Pule emi call long kalapus from emi ponem one house long ambay. Mo meltemat emi from tamets long property. Correctional department emi suspect them say all family member only been help him all person high up long runway.
3: Tribunaya only stop long high risk unit and he suspects the thing all woman broke the now only coincide with him place blow up so only give him not attack only katamol iron bus only escape.
0: Director Marango Mitalem say, Molketa will help him three for lap long runway by Sabe, Pane Molketa long no more coincide long correctional facility back again. Long time where family long Ambay will stop facing one serious water shortage after long asphalt where me affect them all water source long Molketa long island ya, one people at donation long potent water, he come all some one important support. Fanatu Preference Limited me and Romafa Pitim 18 ton long potent water where me 15 liter containers. Plong support him by emergency water appeal long port villa. Deputy General Manager Plong Fanatu Beverage Limited. The Fita Turang now emian them over all water ya. Iko long chairman plong ambay chiefs long port villa.
4: Mi play England lo sabe support him by again. Also mi play sabe lo 2017 mi play been rise up to lo time ya lo shortage blow water. Today he got 18,000 liters and he ready the container of 15 liters. All pallet, he ready finish blogo the ship. So anytime one ship, he ready blogo, but he fly arrange the transport to go. Also, crisis is going on, but he fly ramp up to production of another water 1.5. Also, you've been look, he been got at least 15,000 cotton, he ready blogo, he start produce by again, customer and low week. So anytime government, he ready blogo, same water, but not to be afraid, he ready to blow deliver.
0: Regional news. All strong dry condition long El Nino list up affect them all community long Papua New Guinea Mofanotu. Long Papua New Guinea all dry manis only affect them frost or strong ice if all down long all mountain where mistap destroy all kakai long all current. All community all stop face them too so that's long water mo kakai with them some river all stop dry. More news long sports defending champion long MSG Prime Minister's Cup Fanotu men's national football team and Milusum first match long them against Papua New Guinea long one score long 2-1. Match him taking place long Friday long HFC Bank Stadium long Sufa Fiji. Long first half to the Melanesian country I kid long 0-0 more second half Fanotu him find him net first time through long captain long him Tony Kaltak. Be no matter we Fanotu him stop expecting one win long match here be finalist long 2025 MSG Prime Minister's Cup he reply long equalize mo at the final point long match ya mo send them PNC win the first match long em long tournament ya emien long VPTC news bulletin mi Thompson Marango.

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1: Look long weather blimey blonga today Saturday number 19 blong money September 2026 and weather hemi issue by Vanuatu Meteorology Mature Hazards Department. You may cut one cloudy weather over long northern mo parts blo central islands with them chances plong light rain to hemi expected. While partly cloudy due to mostly fine weather hemi expected low all narfla areas. And also you got one marine warning we have stop yet. Plong at today, Saturday number 19 September 2026, since long 9:05 a.m. the day long morning. Marine strong wind warning over long every open coastal waters from Vanuatu. Southeasterly wind plong 21.25 north, with them rough slot away 2.5 meters. You may cut low to moderate north, northeast, south, southeast. More southwesterly swells to you may expect them. All sea travelers, mariners only talks have come with long thinking heavy long safety. All safety actions as wind hemisabe produce some dangerous wave conditions where hemisabe be dangerous lol small boat more sea vessels. People lead advice but take extra care more also always listen long media outlet plong latest more related warnings. Me repeating marine warning plong today Saturday number 19 September 2026 5 o'clock a.m. Yumikata one marine strong wind warning over long every open coastal waters plong Vanuatu. It got south southeasterly wind plong 21.25 north with them rough water with 2.5 meters. You may expect them to low to moderate north, northeast, south, southeast, most southwesterly swells. Talk save to lol sea travelers, more mariners plong take them extra, more tinting heavy, long safety actions as all wind ya hemi sabe produce more dangerous wave where hemi dangerous lol small boat, more small vessels. People only advise but take them extra care, more always listen long every media outlet, blow ladies. More related warning. Amen hami marine warning blimi to mohemi same time what's update we do take him plong at the day. One good flow morning lo you will you stop listening come long tisola Saturday broadcast where you stop training with me Madeline Twine. And you meet to plan the more programs information and of course music we make up low sub-serum with you throughout long tape long at the day. And yes, coming up hemi some nice flow number we hemi sabe put me low one nice flow mood. Whereby you serve staff for them or in Chem throughout long day plonger today along with the ball programs.
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Emi sam na isfila religious number imi tu stop in chem long morning ye. Anyway, you just stop a wake up one good from morning liu. Emi hopes a song emi place em you were please way you stop a listen ikam lahem. What up emi tu plonga tite yo sun mu emi pina stop a ritim out tite lo early morning ya. Emi cloudy lele pet. So you might want to start thinking or plan em table you accordingly. Suppose you start thinking ploko some places some cuttening or visiting some family, might as well grab him one umbrella with him. You just must have a safe side, but also make sure you wear one jacket. Bless him, call a little bit, and kids, babies especially, just because you as an adult might you move around your heart. Make sure the babies or small picking in your wear them socks, covered shoes, stop a warm time, avoid them flu is around more any nerve sickness. As all adults, you meet them good care with me. Plan the time you may focus, look long on picking lols, sick and elderly, but you miss up, neglect them health, play me, and then later on you miss sick. You mean now you may must look out and good, you miss have taken good care lo, or not a flow and so. Walk throughout the week, Monday to Friday, Saturday, or Sunday, any time where you need to take some time off, or rest, since you need to sleep.

small way you save what pot planted to and me save keep handle you and also small clean up around the yard and me help him potty blue plant blue bucket moving as well as me cleaning yard for you and keep the mosquitoes away since me got a outbreak blue tangy fever too. Some simple latox have me serum with them you want good for the morning lay you and you me where you miss a pretty blue make a wave blue make a church me wish me one happy Sabbath. We bless you, Stablehem. And suppose we, you know, have been called church, you shall listen to lo, a hospital or lo, a prison. Never forget straight long 11 by me to cut Sabbath service, please do. And me sure say, a time and message to me come out, by me bless them life, please. So, very, very important. You listen to me, you me to go ahead with the mola music, story, and please do. Never forget straight now long, 7 o'clock by me to cut a life dedication. And me one special dedication where, by line me open news have a coolie come if you do story and of and you choose some favorite song but look, this time message when me want them you coolie come give him out to me leave him one positive message out there blow him save change him life for another one on somebody else so just leave one positive message and then you give him dedication of blow you once again good for morning Lou. You need to go ahead with him a music blue me to him Alison and Charlie with him early morning and yes good morning all the way from Radio Vanuatu Studio right to your bedroom.

And B's got the flow with it. And bounce with me. It is what it is. You know how it is out here in the cones. Provilla City. AC on this track exclusive.

this is it, beginning of a new day. Every mile known that this is paradise. It is what it is. Yeah, it's alright, cause you know how it is. Now we do it down south, it's south in love we got.

That was one a beautiful number from Kivya Sutham's song Abscon Watem You. And yes, go ahead with the more story music. Let me deploy at the talk 7 or more. 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Or pikinini hemi tie to mass. How long you save help a man more pikinini with them wake us and sick sisit water? Give him plant the water plong hemi drink, all same clean water, soup, water plong rice, water plong or water plong green coconut or ORS. And will baby will start it yet? Go ahead plong give him titil hem. Encourage him pikinini or anyone with hemi sisit water plong kakai all healthy kakai, all same fruit, vegetable, equitan finish, fish, taro, kumala, manioc. Mo kivi mo kakaya small mo plant the time. Wash some hand with them water mo soap before you make him kakai. Before kakai, after kolong toilet, mo after change him napkin or type up long baby. Go ahead long give him extra water. Koko kasem sisit water him stop. So yes, plant the time you meeting nothing long sikape. Emmy one serious sickness. And one of the biggest mistake where you miss a financial community spleen me, time beginning him seed water, you make a circle them try kakai, but give him a little bit of make him seed them strong. No, lo place, you miss a time in a pot, but you actually need more water. So the more water him loosen, the more water you need to replace him water where him loosen. And then I'll tell him say, clean water, make him sure say water he cleans. But you know, sure, boil him. And soup, tana soup hemi cook. Every something lo one suspend, every nutrient is around suspend. But you know, make him try, make him got water plo, beginning hemi drink. And water plo rice, hemi plant the yumi misa yusim hemi ya. And water plo green coconut, or ORS. So yes, hemi asam lo something where you miss up. Make him, plo kifan lo beginning hemi plimi, but one something we planted in use harmful health workers, doctors, and plant them all the time. Prevention hemi better than cure. So, plono make him see use a situation now. Practice him hygiene at all times. I mean, him say, wash some hand before you touch him or make him kakai. Wash some hand before you kakai. And all something to use him to prepare him kakai. You must be clean every time. Suppose you wash him plate, you put him on a rack. We try, if you go fly, you go sit down them, you must wash them. It may be very important. Must wash them by again. And try them up, cover them up, tuplo, fly in a sit down them. Please prepare them kakai. If you look fly down them, you must clean them good, wipe them down before you prepare them kakai. Very important from fly, you want the main ones, which are possible terms about. Anyway, come back to music, let me know, focus straight along 7 o'clock. You need to go for them life delegation. And suppose you start, you stop. You feel him deep down, deepest part of soul, heart, mind. You use you got this very powerful, positive message where you need to put them out. You never know. Could be the spirit talking to you. But you must give him that message. Maybe help him life one or one. So hold him tight. Ready, love one blue you. Start at 7 o'clock. You call it. I'm sending a message. So you never know what big for a change or actually impact you create them. Your life blow, friend blew you out here. Now this time you need to talk about a little bit laugh. Blow make him say hat blew me fat and me continue to serum laugh. And me anger to roll string man laugh play me too.

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one long most popular ones way I have me been stopped hit back in the day semi featuring Falcon inside let me Yumi 40 that was one beautiful song and let me carry so much meaning so much emotions that blow planted low Yumi especially commemorating that special day where Yumi celebrate him Independence Day long of Vanuatu. Anyway, as we've been mentioning earlier, it's starting 7 o'clock by me to kick off for them dedication, Blimey, and it is 7 o'clock. So yes, you have a call, you come 26200 hami magic number click on it call on it and you call it serum ting ting blue apparently as we mentioned earlier today before you make him dedication blow you and just him your favorite music me want them say by you put them out one positive message out there since we've been through so much and for some of us small number for some of us so much more than one person could carry. So how about let's all be all passionate, some compassion, love, more respect towards our friends and families. Please, we will stack them so much in the hearts. Maybe you'll talk about them, maybe you'll not talk about, but you may give him a message where he left him up spirit, and he bless him life for them more. And he help him more keep going one day after the other. So, yes, a colleague comes or whatever encouraging positive message way. You cut out a blow, plus some life blow, one lot of flow, one nice for Saturday, lo you, more happy, a Sabbath, lo you. You're such an enemy, Madeleine, you just own yet. And this time, one nice last song from, one long favorite pan from me, Lublesia, one long pan from me, no more. They call or they blame breaking music. And hemi faturu and the step song or song blocked by me play camp. A song I dedicated me call everyone we birthday blow get a day. Happy birthday blow you first one. Second call get our birthday blow yesterday. Happy birthday livla. And third call get our birthday blow throughout the week. Since low Monday or so that's it Sunday come kasem today and also don't forget that you have a birthday blivla tomorrow me wish you one happy birthday and song blivla coming up from Fatsuru you will use a listening 26200 me magic number kolikam me to be when the haram one message where you cut low bless me inside the studio make him day blame me one bit shinier than it is

0: nice one by me to enchant from my young JV with them featuring J Hope Mo Prata Clouds, North and Down. Me sure say you enchant with place where you stop listening. Come, you meet to stop and tell music. And of course, suppose you want to call it come to some favorite play you. I meet to play Iko. And you meet to got one black caller when you stop the line. Good morning, Leo.
1: Good morning, Leo.
0: Good morning, one blessed Saturday. You want a message now? You got to ceremony you meet to the table, blessing life, blow one.
1: Okay, thank you. Today is Saturday. Tomorrow I'm missing to someone. But I'm going to tell him I'm not going to be in my life. Every Sunday, I'm telling him John, I am the way to truth and life. And I'm not going to be in my Holy Spirit. Let me meet you today. But I'm going to be stop camp. Whether you walk, whether you stop, flow on them area, you must trust them God to you. I have no more safe life for you. Me know.
0: Thank you, Thomas. Go ahead.
1: Okay, thank you, Leo. Let's call for me, call mama for me. How is Sarah? More better than Finn. I'm about to call you, call Mary, Nato, I'm just call Flora, Tino, Ryan, Maya, people are Noel, Mol Noel, MC Flo Flora. So for them, every family lo ambay we stumble in the Sunday, stumble stop. So island we lo ambay, me must tell them thank you lo papa kot. We MC from someone. Mo, me bat say ko lang me kam le you, best man na unsa. Mo al kro kro me to lo CBGC, me want them say ambay you claim song lo. Me si leo tabu, you kot lo me, kot bless me, thank you.
0: Thank you, Thomas. Caller, where you serve a caller, come give him more powerful word of encouragement, please. More to special shout out to the families, please. Now, Rafa, caller is up the line. Good morning, Liu.
2: Good morning, Liu.
0: Good morning. Thank you, Thomas. Is a caller, come where?
2: Please, go power.
0: All the way, low pang or pulpong will Liu. Go ahead with the message you got for ceremony, too. Pulpong
2: will. So, message from me. And Nicolo. All girl, all boy, only no Ronnie Mugolia too much. Close up, walk out by cam. You must be full of chips, no Presta mobile, no road, or no truck, fasting out for past them. For God, and look out any you meet, any, you no good, any good, any luck in me. We place your problem, you look out and put life for you. Life for you, me, and important. And me know also, you put them one thing, and you start a katai dinner. Life for you, me, and you want. Then we finish here. More small message here, more one them, tell them no morning, you go, by any person, humiliation, and what you. And no more.
0: Thank you, Thomas. You got one a special shout out or one music where you want me to play?
2: Okay. Me want them to play, you play and sing simple. Title, Kalapusi, Tipat Sirua. Ikolo Olmanya, you got Mr. Paul Lemil. Put them to Kalapoy Plem, Tayo, Motson, Alwa Tusef, Apiu, Motset, Alon, Efluania, Law, Erakor Felix. Pulpung Vigiakam, Erakor. More equal to lot things. One friend blue where we live lot you must up to sing good morning blue. More again, equal chief to so swallow, more some swallow, chief compact world, everyone here, we live low around. Good morning blue. You know, look at me, you've lost, and you stop to count people now pray. More no forget them, tanko, more thick, more rough. If you want to work on several bakery, more you could do every business round of Vanuatu. No, not for them, on Katara. We'll work out where you work law Australia, New Zealand. Got some Lomisala, we work law Australia and law. Australia, yes. You make them sitting here, title, Kalapusi, Titus Kudua. Thank you too much. Nice day, Lily.
0: Thank you to my caller, YouTube, as one nice flat day. Thank you for letting about me to install our dedication. Be one powerful message where you give him out and me sure says somebody out there, me bless law. A message where you cut blow, give him out there. You mean to go ahead with them music, play me too. First one, I mean, Miss Let's Apple, you where you caught, follow with them, Chiba Chirua.

0: Nice, wala nang malabli sa huge stop. And Chem from Chiba Chirua, and me request pa call up me to all the way long pango. Narapla ko lay stop lo line. Good morning, Leo.
1: Good morning.
0: Thank you to my sister. Kali kamo ya?
1: Hello, malapu away to.
0: Malapu away to. Go ahead with them, message where you want them. I give him out with dedication.
1: Okay, tarantana one message lo you call them.
0: Okay, so me just want them you call him, give him any message lo plus some life lo 1 hour one or maybe one message for one him he needs lo harem lo maybe change him direction of life.
1: Okay, lo change him direction of life.
0: Mm-hmm.
1: 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One custom song.
0: Thank you to Mas Kola song blue pay come up. Rides after Toro to upon a struggle. Pleasure make blong ye ye natano. And hemi one special shout out. Lu pleasure he call long every good for listeners with a message say. Take him responsible all decisions low life and think about say. When a decision where you make them, he may not just affect them life for you, but he may affect them vulnerable people outside for you, families for you, loved ones for you, and if people outside the life for you. You mean him say, some small decision where you make them, he may say affect them country for you as a whole. Thank you to much long, all words of encouragement. A song for you, he may come up from Oyeye Nathan or Loblesa, follow with them fun lalu by me stapples them last song inside longer dedication longer today.

0: 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Wash him hand with them soap, swim long clean water, wash him all dirty clothes with them soap, mo keep him house, village, mo community, e clean all time.
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3: 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Good one, lo yumi we yumi no kola church. Or just anyone, it doesn't matter suppose where you want Sapat keep or not. And important, we listen to the time. Yeah. 12 o'clock, you meet at Meeting News Bulletin with the Mokatalo News Desk. And then 12:30, you meet at Financial Literacy Program with the National Bank of Vanuatu. Straight long 1 p.m., you meet to cut Inside Long Push. And then country, 30 minutes non-stop country music long 1:30. Kasam 2 p.m. you meet to join him Chowana Pulakon Mo Chile Kasten long you meet to start and show. 3 p.m. you meet at Voice Plong Province, Malamba Mo Panama Province. After 4 p.m. you meet at 30 minutes non-stop local string band music. Music plofano to him come straight long 4:30 with him Samuel Tafo. Young Flatete with him Alisi long 5 p.m. 6 p.m. you meet at Neki Slot Plo News Bulletin Blimi. 6:30 you meet Inside Long Week News with them Algatalo News Desk. 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And then our program is going to have a cut long tape long at the day, so stay tuned. And in between, you got all information to Mr. Motem you. And there's, of course, the music where hemi hype him up music for you, or make him hot play sub sub, or make him you relax. 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Now, you need to go ahead to the music for me to one hot one, please, but make him plat play up and running, Mr. Plant the Lumi, which is a second planet, Naya now, since what up Lumi Hemiches Nice, good, no more plus spell. But you may do some of the from table today. So, this one coming up from Ache of Base, changing flavor a little bit. Life is like a flower. So, you have a flower, have a very, very fragile, minimum sea soap, soap, easily damaged, but very beautiful. Leave it and try it, and have stop, smell them, admire them, beauty blend. While it's gone, you never know.

Life is a flower. I mean, I spun up from Ache of Base, and years back, I mean, been one hit back in the early 90s and 2000s, or 90s and 2000 back then. So, current generation, my genus, your parents, your mommies, and daddies. He had a that reminiscing smile face. One good for a morning back again, you where you just stop. On him radio blue, no of them hold them that they stop and carry me for information. Share with them that one we have not at radio, more have no listen. And we got one very special shout out to place. I call everyone will have been calling come to, during law a time long life dedication. And suppose you've been catching his block calling come, you've been stop listening no more. Or suppose you've been one of them call pe network more credit in a friend blue you. Me hope TVL with the Giselle is, I mean, for the phone more at the Giselle stop listen and do something about it. Otherwise, thank you to us, Placat Kamani Blue Yuvla, everyone. Coming up, I meet this nice flower number. Me hope say you enjoy them and stay tuned. Don't forget to participate in another flower time back again.

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Mi putum time check plumitulo studio to minute just up like 8 o'clock. 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

0: Welcome, Long. You will stop joining broadcast early in the morning. You make out with you inside the studio, Emmy. Miss Evelyn Toa, when we come over, lo TRPR Park and Terrain, look if him out some little kata, talk safe with you, mommy, in it lo save, lo Terrain.
1: Thank you, Masing. Good morning, lo Yumi, everyone. We start listen for the more program, lo Radio Vanuatu, through the VBTC. Thank you, lo VBTC management staff. Thank you, too, lo regulator, lo TRPR, mo team. And thank you, lo welcome, lo mitovala lo morning, me Evelyn with them, Chris. By mitovala sta with Yumi, lo story and lo Yumi all work. Some lo all work we office lo regulator lo telecom radio mo broadcasting sta make em. And suppose we me tell them good morning lo you first time we place you start listen lo him. Me invite them you lo stop sit down we place mo you follow mitovala lo story and lo today lo morning. Lo few weeks he passed, me do like been come to studio and you may been talk about one name where you me one regulation blow TRBR lo side blow type approval. And today lo morning you me glad say but you may stop talk about one very important topic issue lo one name where by happen lo manis or yaway sta come. Now yeah where you me everyone is aware say technology and me stop evolve. He got full up something and Mr. Happen. And today lo morning, you me glad lo, you me storyan lo one em we emi by happen, lo side lo close down, or facing out lo mobile technology network, lo side lo 2G mo 3G. Emi simply minim no more, say lo mobile phone we emi introduce, lo samfala yai pass finish, but you may still use some in all of Vanuatu no more, lo plant the country, lo wall, some vala or list up face them out finish. Lo side blow all button phone, suppose miss have a telemosem, lo simply fire one name where you may stop lo talk about lo studio today lo morning. The IBA office and me got plan, blow how by you may go about, blow you may close them down all button phone ya 2G more 3G. You may come to introduce some program ya to be here lo today lo morning. And you got one timetable where you may lo TRBR with them all operators. You may got lo what time straight now, but you may face them out. Or you may start close them out. Network lo 2G, mo 3G lo Vanuatu. Emi one collaboration work whereby TRBR emi work with them all operators. Lo you may make sure as a time where you may start close them down mobile network here. When am next Bamba Emi come? You may glad say lo studio, you may cut with you may Christopher Mala. Him and Mr. One technician blow you me. But you may give him time blow him blow. And me talk about little bit background blow 2G, 3G network here.
2: Okay, again, good morning, Mr. Listen. Thank you, FBTC Pagan. Thank you, Evelyn. In the second back to the studio, you may talk about one very important plan where they are very stable claim, where we found out 2G and 3G mobile network closure plan. Also, the introduction, you tell us finish, you may start a planner or roadmap, you may plan, you may face them out 2G or 3G. 2G is a USA finish, semi old pattern phone where you must use them around the country now. Hem mostly you use them, but you make a more call, more you send them SMS. And then 3G, hem se mark you use them, but make a call, more you say use them, but send them data. But any difference is speed per 3G, hem much slower than 4G. So I'm gonna pick a store and be me today, you may plan, be me face them out. La technology now 2G mo 3G. I think plan to TRBR, you may work with them planner since 2025 finish, where you may talk with them to la operator, Digicel mo Vodafone, and then to la creep, you may face them up, you may face them up, all stages. So I mean, I'm like, I'm being store and small, all stages, we may work them and. One of the impact of the consumer, once you missed once to la technology 2G mo 3G you may face move now but okay pick up some impact be you need to me must save well beforehand before to la you may face move to la technology you mean be me come to talk about lo TT lo program be me lo TT
1: so so you may stop lo story na emi no one talk back show me save se ba you got plant the question lo you question em you me about topic ya lo TT lo morning. But in general and in overall look mo plan way stop. You mean want them say you clear the hem. Lo all islands, lo rural areas, lo Vanuatu now. You may look full up, only still you some 2G or 3G. Or some colleague blow me tell them finish. You may receive him or make him call, you may text a message. But now we are where technology and Mr. grow, he progress, he evolve. But you must get rid of him now. And TRBR, I make a plan, blow if face him out him. Some country only make him finish. And he got one timeline, one deadline, where TRBR plan, blow you may close him off to the mobile network here. But I may give him low Chris, and me tell him, you may plan him by start what time, how by happen.
2: Okay, thank you, and dear friend. I think for you me, progression plan where a deadline for all closure, but you me talk small about all impacts. To the network, you me sudden down, when you know all impact, but you me all consumer, but you me save face him. So you are meeting, but I think some years back, you got some countries in Australia, I've been worked really close him down. All network lo 2G mo 3G and tam only close some time been got some impact be only no been look lo time and him affect him some services program. So what him thinking na you may come but you may address him all impact that before you may have make him all closer lo to the network some key potential impact where pay is happen that you may move out to 2G mo 3G. For me, briefly describe them, but I'm talk quite small, but you may have a small understanding them. And then, I'm just talking about some plan where Terberry work them, but you may move plo close to the network. I think some little impact where it happen, and you may all subscribe where you may use some all the device where you access them no more 2G or 3G. Once you move go, by blood date with their very putum, so you stay soon to the device it, but you know, say make any call, all device free, you know, all devices free, but you know, say access them 2G or 3G network from, but you may shut them down to the and you, but you know, say make any call, all blood device free, we walk no more, 2G or 3G. After some nara put a potential impact we pay me cat. Emi block or subscriber where he using all that all that device where he work with 2G or 3G. By all number say make him all number able pro make him contact him with emergency services. The mana from you think about them one cyclone. Or one emergency, all emergency provider of me or some VMGD health, or listen them all missions calling me, or SMS. SMS, I mean, work to 2G. So, you may close them down, all phone will get access to 2G, but you know, most of a caramel emergency service, you know. So, but you may work with them all operator, but once the service is closed down, specific comment, but through 4G, where you want to upgrade them. So, I mean, one impact plan back in. Another impact is a subscriber, polynomous upgrade, but are not able to afford to upgrade to smartphones or other 4G devices. So now stop now before you me move to 2G, I'm playing Karachi 2G, or you move out to 2G or 3G, I'm playing Karachi, you me subscribe, but you me start move slowly ko lor smart devices pimi na. Imgara mo smartphone weli work lo 4G mo in sumna im sa work lo 5G pro im sa access in 5G to from once tuvla technology you offer by po yun mo sa work lo or phone din mo sa work lo 2G mo 3G and sometimes by pagkaram 4G by you feel him say you know anything from I either equipment or SaaS too much, so you just know them move along with them change of technology. But me myself is technology me evolve, so you must go with them trend by stuff. From so you must them, but you may left pain and I mean some little impact by which affect you me them. Another something is all blood talk talk with them all customs finish or customs broker, got all customs. So lo data bomb blessed them aside. Suppose any man we karam tula or phone will work to 2G mochi 3G come to the country or that will program le pot no we no must kara come to the country so behemi one risk lo so behemi one happy one disadvantage you know suppose you start thinking we soon 2G by that lo date with their parents say them stop once you kara come through the customs or that lo border body play work to mokta body program device you so we need to get access to the device view. So you may tell finish is better, you may plan the mistake I'm not now, but make him you may plan ahead. Suppose you start thinking plo especially you may all import some all company will start import them all phone. Naya planning preview until the time of I'm less set them is you plan to get them all foot or smart device or device will now work to 2G or 3G come inside the country. From suppose lot set date to employ put him out, so it was a common set, customs pay holem. Once you hold him, you must say, Karen, from me life, you may only see me plug a multivisor. Well, David Tivas, you come and set after the set period, by me all smart device will work low 4G more, 3G no more. Yemen, I'm small, small impact the way. Suppose you must plan ahead before you say, face more impact, so 2G more, 3G, me face more. A lot of time where by Mr. Plan by me face some of them. Thank you.
1: Yes, blow me at them no more story and where you used to harem lot of the long morning through lo VBTC or Radio Vanuatu. Me to like one them say by you fly listen good lo him. From you me understand them lo current situation full of people lo list I use some 2G mo 3G. Mo osem you harem say by impact lo him and me big one. You mean man Vanuatu, you mean got one attitude where you mean harem, but you mean no save be proactive, law, one em you mean start make em. But you mean wait, law, last minute. But you save a time where you mean make em, you mean face em out 2G, 3G, you mean close em down, or same you harem story until the morning. Network em by no more cut. So you mean got from now we are, you go same timeline where you mean put to Mr. Law for it, law, you mean must start plan now. You may plan ahead. One M next. Time where you may face him out 2G, mo 3G network, mobile network. Yeah. Impact play may be quite awesome. You harem say 2G, yeah, 3G. And me help him, you may low all emergency numbers. Lo site lo medical, lo site lo fire, lo site lo police emergency. Where you stop call them time you got one incident, one disaster. You may stop you some 2G, 3G, and yeah, now blow make him all call, yeah, where me all free call. By the time we buy you me close them down network, yeah, by no more cut. But you miss the story and say, you me prepare in advance. You me plan in advance. Time where timeline or deadline blow you me knock them out to the network, yeah. But at least you me prepare in advance, blow you me stop upgrade the colo 4G. And later on, by you me colo 5G. But you me no save tell them say, no, by no possible, you me no say make them, no. Am I possible? But you miss I make him from Osem colleague blow me talem. Time where you me close him down, but you mean no more save use him anymore. He finished now. You miss stop upgrade the colo 4G. Amy mention about importation blow 2G mo 3G mobile phone. Arrangement is to finish. You may work together with them all catalog customs. But as we you miss stop talk story and now yeah. Information is the past finish. Customs semi aware lehem finish. Is the flag and finish. Any importation blo 2G or 3G, pa ogeta olisizim no more. Pa yumi nothing no more say, you come, you save still use some low one or two. From now, we are slowly, you may stop close them down finish. And me, I miss some low all impact. Whereby it happens, suppose you may close them down mobile net for, network blow 2G more 3G. So you must encourage them, you where you start listen. Tell them low family blow you may low island. You may save say 2G, 3G, and me walk efficiently low islands blow you may. But now we are where you may stop make them awareness consultation by one day, but you may no more use them. So you may plan ahead. You plan, you budget, say, one day by no more cut mobile network blot over la chia from you may start upgrade the colo G4 more after by you may colo G4 and 5. Before slowly you may start coincide the ham finish.
2: Okay, thank you. I think what time I think you've learned to talk about closure. I think being no part no mind person. So after time closure, all frequency we to la device to la technology start working. But you make one of them. Now stop once you may face him of 2G or 3G. But you may make one something where you black call them not technical problems. You may refine them frequency. Frequency with 2G star work them or 3G star work them, but you may refarm them and you may use them for 4G or 5G. To that technical frequency, you say, have me one resource for Gaffman, where Gaffman he keep them not there, but he manage them. So I'm going to purpose where we must from frequency, have me one infinite resource. So you say, you use them for technology, you may make one of them refarm. You may use them. When I'm the technical thing, you call them frequency with 2G star work them. You may refarm them, but say work 4G or 5G, most of them frequency with 2G, 3G way star work them. You may refarm them, but to let's work the technology. I'm not from set once to lay, you may refarm them to lap, you may get enough frequency, but you may share them among operators, screaming, but you roll them out all 4G more 5G technology block. I think national plan where they're very been work with them, we work them with them through the operator. So national plan block closure block network. Any one timetable framework where all license operator now only plan block closure with them TRBR. Well, operator only plan some date after consultation and operator. If I come up with them all the dates for the national planner, but you start off with them 3G mobile network, where you should close them by 31st December 2030. After 2G mobile network, but you should close them by 31st December 2033. I may come back or license mobile network operator. We must submit in plan for that. Come lo plan to 2G or 3G closure. I come lo office by 31st December 2027. All plan for operator. But I show him say how na poly move what I'm all date to me fly put to Mr. Evans. Poly closure one time. How na poly go apart to make him more closure all. Network block it. So planner in play stop or loperator licat poly say poly or to licat poly looks out date by stop up or walk together. But you mean make one transition or you mean a transition by me smooth more pain affect and you mean a subscriber or operator more or you mean from where Mr. Yusumula to learn or mobile network premium or operator. I think I'm all main something you mean to talk about them is all data. All data where all closure data. I will operate a poly cotton, poly chesta, pomble chesta, talk talk, and pomble find them out some pomble come out to how all closure data and how now pomble say walk pomble make them transition and me one smooth transition to me everyone.
1: Yes, so blow you me at them no more lol story and blow you me today, the morning. National plan blo closure blo tuvala mobile network ya 2G mo 3G yumi talembage ken blo 3G mobile network by mi close lo 31 December 2030 mo blo 2G emi lo 31 December 2033 yumi plan ahead emi kam lo yumi all consumers we yumi Mr. Yusum tuvala mobile network ya blo yumi plan ahead promise a veces by affecting you me big one especially low island and you are a impact blahem by me big one low emergency time or some low cyclone or fire or earthquake for instance by you me no most have a call them all free call or code number where well, you give him only provide them we start come through low sms through low 2 more 3g network so make them good to vala date ya what time by 3g Emi close down, emi 31 December 2030, 4 years from today, and 2G, emi 31 December 2033. Lo site lo all operator, ba olgeta oli must submit him all plan. Plan lo olgeta lo change over ya, transition ya. So all plan lo olgeta oli must provide him, I come back again lo office lo regulator by 31 December 2027. 3 to 4, 5 years later, blow all closure here, only taken place. Impact plan by me big one. And you were used to listen more, you were an importer blow all devices here, especially mobile phones. You take them into account and say, now here you may not stop blow, pay more 2G or 3G. You may stop blow, stop close them down, all service here, all network here. And then me very important blow. You may work together, you may collaborate with them. Office law regulator, mall operator, blowly provide them all initial plan, blow get I come law regulator. Blow you may make sure say everyone is ready. You may you know take you may by surprise say, oh be me no away him. No. You may purposely blow come law radio from full up man or listen law radio Vanuatu. You may come blow tell them out say start now here where you have a program here law radio. You start prepare finish. You start making plan finish. Say, oh, be all device here, 4G yeah. Emi expensive. All iPhone only expensive. Only no expensive. And by emi same mark, no more by make them same mark service with 2G, 3G, emi provide them by network by emi by you meet all them say quality blow service by better than when them were to the previous network emi start provide them. So you me want them emphasize them, stress them strong, say, but you me, you start phase them out or close them out, tuvala network ya, blo 2G, 3G. So you me start encourage them everyone, blo plan ahead, budget, from time we bali close them tuvala network ya, one them next. You me start upgrade the colo 4G, more 5G we by come. So you me work together, them. All operators only serve. But all get to only make them work. And you me where you miss the import, you me take them into account. Lo all talk ya from any time me short. But you me no think say, no, you me wait no more. Lo 2020, 2030 or 2027, but you me just start. No, you me plan. From now we are, or say, maybe one issue, one project, but you me tell them, where you miss the work towards. Closure blow network ya finish. You me encourage him, you me. Suppose where you no clear lo want something, lo close down, blow to for the mobile network ya. All operators only stop, only cut all people blow keta, all branches blow keta, all people blow keta, only stop all places, all different places where you me stop. All province, all island, to for the town, Villa Mulugenville. You call all office, you go ask them all information. Office blo TRBR too, and Mr. Blue Put Villa Mr. Los Santo. Suppose you got any information or queries, question, concern, but you no clear law, close down blo to vola mobile network. You come blo to vola office, Villa Mo Luganville. Or you call all provinces, you call all places where all operators only establish them, Digicel with them for the phone. Only stop me believe say only have a help them you. Blow you me make sure say transition blow you me by hemi smooth by no cut all challenges lo him. So me to vola stop invite you vola say time where you got all issues before you may stop call the transition yeah, or change yeah, low site blow mobile network. You got time yet. Blow you must clear the him. You may where you may depend plan there, low 2G, more 3G, ME1. But you may tell them say, ME1 responsibility now. Blow you me start thinking. Prepare and act in advance. You may know where it's the time where you stop low close them down network, say, oh, be, me by me communicate or someone them. Everyone you meet alem say you miss have a help blo make them say plan ya and me carried out smoothly. Lo whole Vanuatu. How many islands, how many people, 1,000 where you miss tall Vanuatu, you may help blo make them say transition ya and me take in place more in got too much issues for him or challenge. You may prepare. You miss talk ya close up, you miss call log cyclone season 2.

0: lo chifo. Yes, mo after Yumi or consumers, users, Yumi ka 31 December 2030, mo 31 December 2033. Lo tuvala chizia o mobile network ya 3G lo 31 December 2030, mo 2G lo 31 December 2033. Chris, you want to add them?
1: Thank you. Information by mvla lo therper mbla continue lo mega mol awareness from mvla planista se mbla kolol islands and any big event we by you mi host ma dalo pot fila o lo santo by mvla still kamat by mi continue lo le de mi sabe a pato transition pro face off to 2G mo 3G. Reason is that you miss him play telephone, you want them to once transition in Kasim to the date when they put them by you know that too much money is affected to transition by you know 100%, but still you want to make sure that everyone will be not affected. And once you meet move color new technology by transition by me smooth. 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device will work on 4G and eventually 5G. So in Emana, one way where you miss have a helper you meet, but you may slowly face them off 2G or 3G. But again, TRB, we continue to make awareness to the radio or news or play put them out on that. So small awareness or events premium and all other place, but you may continue to let them all consumer premium, serve about roadmap pro 2G mo 3G face off. Ngemana information we mika prim share share tete. Pake ken na you say roadmap you say fanem lo website but TRBR ko you fanem website mo nara important information about face off is tablo website. Se go tulem le puto mo tulo Facebook lo mi vla and can pass the office, the fila office is the post office and the santo. The location is the opposite the family health, the santo. I mean, some information, thank you too much.
0: Lo atem no mo, suppose you have a talem small too, say, one em now, hemi some consequences, we suppose, or some importantly, no follow national plan ya mo only stop continue blo importing maybe you tell them finish but it could blow you me emphasize them say suppose we cut some shipment some importation blow 2G 3G come one em now by customs maybe you tell them finish but it could blow you mistress them blow clear lo everyone one em now em some possible sanction or action where got a lot of customs, especially from Olgetana, or Limen port of entry, Palisave Mekem, suppose we some importers only fail, only no meeting all standard, or one MOU, Mr. Tremblo Mekem, face him out to for a mobile network.
1: Thank you. I think Lola, the Imogotam Motola Customs, Imoklo, when Imoklem Taiba Profulas, I'm living to come talk about a few weeks ago, Taiba Proful. Lo customs, notice we could look at that, and we say, by that two dates we meet to let Taleme. Suppose any importer he decide to still import him to any phone where he work with 2G or 3G, he can say the border, once all the border, all border blooming, the airport, all the wharf, all he find him out. After the two set dates we meet to let automatically all he confiscate. All he confiscate and by you may work with me, you know, or important, but no more take him back device for me now. But me automatically, by me confiscate, detain, and eventually destroy my device. From you may want them say, and I, after the 31st December 2030, 2033

0: Effectivement, je vais quand même dire, pour les normes, nous sommes tous les technologies. Pour les sommes 4G, ou 5G. Donc, quand nous avons fait le customs progress, ou nous avons customs, donc, une fois que nous avons fait le data, automatiquement, il est détenu. Il est détenu, il est phone where you zoom to all device sorry where you zoom 2G or 3G well detain you confiscate you detain and one way import them gun but most of them back will device them from you want them say all device come and set only must be compatible with them 4G or 3G in more longer 2G or 3G from you so plan to me face them of to the technology you know.
1: Yes.
0: Thank you.
1: Yes. Also, I mean, must clearly you be everyone from, but you me think nothing lahem you Mr. Wait no cat, you got all regulation all stuff in place, and suppose we, also me to last time blow emphasize we, you me office blow regulator he me work together with them customs, type approval me to like come talk about last time finish, you me got all standard type approval devices well stuff you say find them too low, there be a website. All information when we will start come the radio blow talk about all the stuff to the website. You have a fine more of him. Customs only have a say when a multi devices were only acceptable all the stuff low standard. You miss have a import them become low country. Emia where you mean almost have import them for instance or some mobile network blow 2G or 3G when now where you miss up making publicity or you may promote them transition blow move go low 4G or 5G. Suppose we customs only save only osem crisitalem by automatically only seizing all device blow you save spend the mama's money lehem pe bali seizing blow only dispose them no more so lo end blow store and by you lose so me will like come earlier blow me will start talk about say plan is that finish is it finish by 2030 2033 more operators only custom 2027 blow list provide them all initial plan blow get I come law office blow regulator. You me all users, all consumers, you me make them good data. Especially you me where you me still use some 2G or 3G. Say by 31 December 2030, 2033, close them down finish. But you me no more save use them. And me very important. Me Mr. Blow tell them you me say me very important. Yeah. You think about say at one stage you use some emia or service blow me benefiting you me, especially low time blow disaster. But time by you phase them out, you ready blow, you upgrade the call 4G more sooner by you me call 5G. Some country low world only stop go finish, only stop upgrade finish. But you me low Vanuatu blow make them smooth transition, you me stop blow talk about. You know clear low any something, me to like talent finish. From any no one talk back show, say what place you stop, you got one question, no mind blue you. You concerned, no one something. But you know, so I ask him now where we meet all last life, low radio. Office play you me open, you save call come 27621, extension 50, low office play you me Los Santo. Or you come low ex post office, low villa, more Los Santo. When we play movie colony, new place finish, you welcome, blow come. All queries you got. You mean no one them say you start sit down with them all thing all worry say when I'm not by happen. By me automatically only see him from you mean no more use him. Network by me no more allow him, but you mean use him 2G more 3G. So please you no hesitate, you no fright, you come for more information. Information in me power. You come block them all straight information. You know RM story all about low road. After you stop sit down with the thing blow you. No you come. You may work together, blow make them say transition, yeah, and me take them place, pay me smooth no more. But you may know face them some challenges where you may should avoid them Venice. So, me to last I invited you for la plus have come. Any, almost thing you got any question, blow him, blow me to la, or be a floor listeners, blow me.
2: Thank you. Before you missed up, finish my story and our discussion, but today, awareness discussion, but today, just talk about closure, blow, 3G, more 2G network, and we understand them say plan the local people where they live, local at the islands, please now, or use some to plan network, a big one, or symbol farmer, or fisherman, or cardinal, or island, for one ordinary, even what to where him establish any come today, where him stop use some 2G, more 3G phone today. When I'm naming one single most important something we have need to make him before shutdown, name it again, please.
0: Okay. Thank you, Mr. No question. I think one main something is, like I'm, now you as one consumer, you must plan. You look which one device now, you think say, pay say which one device where you work low 4G, where you pay say benefit you low island. I think it's about time you start slowly switch to low device to make them say time transition and me go, but you know say left behind. But by some time, by full amount, but you disagree with them, son, but you mean say stop from every year, technology evolve. Suppose you may stop, you may not want them accept them change, but you may left behind. So you may love Pacific, some love Faroe, but around the globe, everyone is going forward, transitioning out from 2G into 4G. So, but you may not say, you may not get any, you must go along with them, transition and from you not get any excuse. So you may not want them, but you may left behind. And once you may left behind, but you may pull up services where and you work on 4G or 5G, but you mean no say access them. So to answer a question to you, time hemi cut it, but you just need to me plan and you meet go along with them transition. All operator, well you got all plan because how now police have a move along outload 2G or 3G, manasum low plan, but it's something I'm low TRBR. TRBR pay look so something we know that you can come with them all operator until you may find one common ground where benefiting you may your consumer with them all operator, then mana be me. Start along with them and I go. But plan at the same time you start roll them out now. Awareness you start go. Plo you know plus you may fright but you make me aware that changes are coming in. You may as a country, as a nation, we have to go along with the changes. So you may not go along and not pick a country list of moving it, but you may left behind. So I think I'm gonna small answer when say give him call you about all people be in island, but you must adapt no more. But some problem tell them we tamla call island only at all the talent lumbla about all coverage or something. July believe that once you may change, so we may say improve coverage and quality of service where to technology was in 4G, more 5G, but given by me, say, improve my life, me big one. So that's the main thing behind me move, play me improve quality of service, play me, and at the same time, improve my life, play me through a lot of technology. I think I'm going to answer me. Thank you, Thomas.
1: Me wonder at them no more. Yes, you may must prepare, plan ahead, how now, but you may help the transition it taking place. You miss a very good. I think it will mention and finish the beginning say 2G or 3G. You may make him call, you may receive him call, more you miss a very even text. But time where you miss a call of 4G or 5G, whereby come yet. And here you miss to talk about internet users now. How by you may use some more service for internet? You got plan the service now. We all start go online. You may buy, you may sell online. 4G or 5G, whereby come after. By make him life lo you me easy more, suppose me save talem o sem. You me that talem say all transition ya, you me no want them anyone he left behind. From that you me stop upgrade the call of 4G more 5G whereby come later. And me help him you me facilitate them life lo you me. Yes, he got all benefit blows, use blow 2G more 3G. But by you me talem o sem say 4G more 5G whereby come after. By me help him life me easy more from you may get access to the internet. And every service will stop lo online. You by you stop lo where, lo kitchen, lo bed blow you, lo farm blow you, lo salt water lo where. By you use small service and we provided lo internet through lo 4G or 5G whereby come. So mito will start encourage him, you may say prepare for it. You know what last minute. You work about every day you look at small beginning, you only have a iPhone. It means you stop telling one something, like you may say, you may capable, you may afford, but at least you may pay one iPhone. Lo you may have access, more benefit, lo or service way, internet, and me provide them. 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You may prepare to adapt lo new modern or technology ways to come. Crazy talent finish. 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All service, you may might miss them some benefits, service way by internet you provide them. 4G, you miss up, miss have a talent. 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You may not want them. You may want them say, lo benefit lo everyone, you know got one by left behind, lo you may benefit lo service lo 4G, 5G ways to come. 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You may prepare from all plan all list are finished. You know clear lo want something, me to fly talent finish. Visit him to ABI office lo Villa Monsanto. You call him come lo office or you work party come. Or same way TRBR office Villa Monsanto is the busy with them all user law type approval. Let me say Mark, you got one question, one concern, you welcome lo come.
2: 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And no forget them, some by no long time, you stop close them down to Vla Network, where me 3G more, 2G. 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One more time, Italian, thank you, Lewis, for joining broadcast today, lo discussion, but TRPR awareness talk. Lo dia blood TRPR today lo morning in the talent thank you lo to request with the journey you me over long office blood telecommunications radio communications mo broadcasting regulator ma bait vla kam sam nar vla time back and but until then listen to radio for not to start the transition na eco le Kolkata transition out lo am to chimo 3G network tereiko
1: yes osem mi tvolesa one the ronuelo studio now pe lo behalf lo regulator tia beatim mo mituvla mituvla itale thank you mituvla believe say you been stop lo track lo you or where place you stop you 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
3: 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Long edition long today, well-known, more popular local coach long Vanuatu Nauya, Richard Iwai, emikaram C license long OFC law last week. More emitalam se license ya, hemi one paper long wolya namo pe talent, more license we pigman I bless him, hem lhem, istapo dem hem finish.
4: You can domino karam C license, hemi continue to start from the finish law in the game. And now, wish for me, when we got them silenced, you know, support me no more. You really want them to support Elizabeth King. Elizabeth, take a more costing on silenced or coach limit or popular league or coach Roland and play them say anytime national duty or anything. Everyone is having help inside, not involved them. So, problem with me now, yeah, and all licensed them. Before, also, I'm saying me coach without license, but this time, we have CM strict, P5 strict. You must have license local, even though you want good coach numbers, but you must have a standard sideline for coach one team. So, I mean, now I have them, you really want them to be coach, not only in normal semi-garage license, but in a minimum. You know, even at him, C license, you blow all your know, the C license, so we got where talent, keep where we got, big money, place the million finish. I mean, now we must important something.
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0: This time, Vanuatu Under 19 soccer squad in Fall Town Eco Park Town mokam last one all the Under 19 tournament where it happened lo Samoa. Only point where Vanuatu Under 19 I been kasem lo tournament ya lo Samoa time emi kit kit with them Tahiti lo 1-1. After lo group stage, Vanuatu I come last one mo emi play with them Samoa from number 7 position. Mo Samoa emi happen blong winning Under 19 blo Vanuatu lo 3-1. One score where full up soccer fans mo full up football commentator Italian se only no expect them kind risalia. Risalia I minim se by next Under 19 tournament by Vanuatu eco play lo qualifying stage. Vanuatu United FC emi perform lo Central Coast Mariners plong Australia se emi strong time only killim all Central Coast Mariners long Tuvalu friendly lo Port Vila lo 3-2 mo 1-0. We need to make him say Vanuatu United FC by emi sign him full up young fellow players plong Vanuatu from only perform se only save join him Vanuatu United FC. One lo Olkada emi midfielder plong Galaxy FC Claude Aru. We after the match, he may express him with him from the water time only been talked about him.
1: Yeah, my name is Claude Aru. I play midfield defense.
2: Okay, congratulations, win the flat today. How do you feel?
1: Basically, by me, talent, you know, a big man from victory, more power, more strength. Second, thank you, no more, all sabotage from all the come in numbers today, make him say, teams I perform low. Low game we play put a coach only game number. Yes, I'm happy from first game. I'm not too happy.
2: What do you think? How my biggest strength for team do you game? What did
1: you do? Biggest strength, no, I'm my team work, no, I'm like work together. Follow one, no, we coach only talent, no, changing room, I'm like put them inside, I'm like work together. I say one team, but start of defense, because I'm strength. No, thank you.
0: Apart long Claude Aru, one lo all get a player where Emi shine lo attacking department long Vanuatu United, Emi Joe Moses. Joe Moses Emi sent him one strong message he called lo management long Vanuatu United, say Emi save step inside lo next recruitment long club ya, time Emi score him 2 goals long to la friendly young. Full up football commentators only describe him was him one fast left shooter. From Tuvalu point Blohem. Together I've been called the same leg where I'm left, but Joe Moses I've been scoring. Joe Moses I'm step to the Vanuatu men's team, where I'm called Fiji, play from MSG Prime Minister's Cup tournament.

0: Que está en Jimmy Camp, los Harry Storian, los coach Richard Ewey, we all see me give him a sea license for him in a long time he pass, also one coach for Vanuatu. You may have coach Ewey, he may talk more to him.
1: Thank you, I think you did not want me to thank you, Lord Hickman. Also, me have something in me control of Hickman. Hickman, me talented. So, me can explain him, Lord. Telecost him, if I don't know how to sea license, he may continue to stop from me finish, Lord. Okay. And now, wish for me, when we got him silence, you know, about me no more. We really want them to say, so also, Elizabeth Kim. Elizabeth, take him, of course, him all silence, the old coach, bring it, low, fourth player league, all coach, low island, to make him say, anytime, national duty or anything, everyone is having help inside, low, involved them. So, problem bring me now, yeah, and me, all license no more. Before, also, him say, me coach, without license, but this time, we have seen him strict, FIFA him strict. You must have license, look, even though you want good coach Hamas, but you know, Savestanabo sideline to coach one team. So, and now, and me, after me, really want them to every coach, not only, you know, Senegal, she likes him, Dalavin, you know, even at him, she likes him, you got him, she likes him, you blow all your nose, she likes him. So, we got where talent, keep when we got big money, bless the million finish. And now, he must important something. So, I think, you know.
0: Okay, Richard, since now where you got a sea license, where you started when you finished, me understand or some you've already started to now yeah, or some head coach blow men's team, blow take me call MST tournament where Mr. Blow Fiji. Now talk about a little bit old boy where you've been picking out of the blow step inside low squad, more you call or some one defending champion to low tournament low Fiji.
1: Thank you, I think old boy I've been look throughout low Catalo team. Or some way where the performer. And time where some me look low Facebook for love man only make a more comment. Or say me trust them more boy, me select more daughter. And Palidan say why me no call island, why me no karam sample island. Problem me because time me hear me show too much. Every time you me prepare last minute. And certainly time where you watch him galaxy hear me play low one in a few phenomenon. Da mo ilu kalaksi mi sta winning mo team lo island ni som clear se yimi lo island yimi on league play mi no krokut so yimi masko pa kol sem from yimi no camp lo train and play up lo ta 2 years 3 years 4 years yimi train and play na yo lo play lo ti semester which is semi one I mean 2 weeks ahead or let's say 1 week ahead so and I look some key player no been stop inside only got commitment. Awesome, Alex Daniel. Me ask him 4 times. Talk with me, tell him he's a coach. He's got family. So he me fin. He me come now. Blow play friendly game. Me pay go back to Australia. Mo he me see opportunity. He me come. So he me must grab him. And me also me help. Me no for some men. For me got family. From so me take him me go. But we help him blow family play. So he me go long way. Can earn money at least. He me keep back blow family play. And he me now you me want them time one player. Lo play lo national duty, mo lo tamu you got chance, you go play overseas. Tamu you play overseas, suppose you got chance, lo kamu national duty, you come. Suppose you no got chance, lo kamu national duty, you no shy for same. Hemi got family. Number two, hemi Jason Thomas, hemi problem, hemi got a small problem by Maret. So hemi dan lo miss a coach, pa mi no same game. And me respect them all this, lo kata, from all family, lo kata. Suppose me first lo select them out him, lo hemi go. Then at the end of the day, I mean, I keep 100% or somewhere, low perform low game because me spoil my heart and finish. And Michel Coulon, some captain blow me, and me captain blow MST with him or one in which just pass. Sorry, no more from me, I got beginning blame and I got heart problem. More, I mean, I don't know, Mr. Coach, but it's possible. From doctor, and even one polo player go come, small one blame me, I admit, so I mean, I have a lot of small one blame. And I am risky too much. I am going to go a long way. Then when something happened, by him, he put me free play me gambling. So some of the top players, the men I'm related to my hotel, I have a step inside because I got a commitment. But anyway, me trust them all player when I select my hotel. Also, you must train them every player. You must trust them every player. Suppose not one, him, you know, stop. At least you may got someone where you may train them, but build them. Suppose you may keep them or some player. Tell me, you know, come. They finish now. They say now you mean look all mistake play in the lane. After 5 minutes, I walk on all the small game play in the lane.
0: You can perhaps squat where Papa you go with them now, yeah, with them MF last year. Majority of the time, only stopping side now, yeah, or squat where you go now, yeah, full up only on you.
1: Thank you. I think much, majority of the time, I think he's stopping side, yeah. He got some no more where he's not been stopping side. Half of the team is stopping side, half of the team only not stopping side. So he got some player from Fornat United only come inside, or some player women have been Karamoto, some Malik John. Asaya Solomon, so kota di cesta kami saya lo tim. Ana plot be honestly plot alam si tim the last year or team ya. Ni mino tiga meni timi tiga mese tu bola tu kita di ces equal lo. The only thing now is how na yim sabe kota even them kapi ya. Lo kare mi kapa.
0: Bambai now you was tapi who find them out finish who team will buy play them first one.
1: Tang dia satin bami Asim every time, kami ko play first team where tuvala mi tuvala pin final ni PNG. Asim PNG bay na kami si, bay mi Armstrong from hemen mi pin defend them 2 times. So bay si mi pin ko lusum longi bay mi winim 3 times minim sa ite te yimi ko karamat them. So hemi come this time then mi want them kim back revenge ya. So yimi tu mi tuvala tu mi tuvala boys mi tuvala them hard more ready blow mas pesim o kata.
0: Okay, now I think by you need to out a little bit outside the MSC Cup, and you stop to as an assistant coach for Vanuatu United. How do you feel yourself being one new Vanuatu where you serve a core inside the level blow, stop as an assistant coach for one professional club for Ocean Region?
1: Thank you. I think I will be a big man. Also, you make a tall kiff. And commitment, I want something to do. Also, you want national rep, when you finish football, want something with stable mind, you say you must pass him that wisdom blow you or keep blow you, you call another young player. And I think way well, you know, me or whoever, if you ever select them out, me and me or coach will come over here. Also, last year, me coach blow too many, and me come, and me, he been touted me, the team, time with team blow, you me call, you win him MS here. Time and I trust me and me want them to make a assistant player. And lo yeah, send me finish. But certainly the last minute, only look too friendly came here and coach will put him and play me coach him for not United. And he must call him, blow him, me must come help him. And me come help him, no, blow him. But at the moment, I said, blow me, or same, me will really tell him thank you, Lord, coach from one something where, or someone play a time where. One day you stop train, you want them becoming one top player. Time when you finish, you want them becoming one top coach. And yeah, me stop lo. Hey, you not just only for nothing, me lo every player lo won. So me really tell them thank you lo, big man from.
0: Osem doctor kaya tell me osem full up lo even all player, osem all former national player lo team, osem ikat very few lo even no more. Li decide lo carry on lo football career lo even osem all coach. Michelle, you've been playing with them full up all national play, but only not been come with them the way where you are come with one coach now. Yeah.
1: Thank you, Samuel. I think same time say why he had lo you or same lo you compare ma from any suppose me any one player, any save say big man, any him talent yellem or same man, any feeling lem say yes, same one them coach and lo me. Or someone neighbor, or someone colleague, blow kata. Suppose everyone only been part blow him if like I'm all coach. By the end of the day, by me rise up very good football because you look no under 19 we just go lose. But every man only play me film him. But lo me or some coach, as them coach before United, but me never play me film him. Because no one me will get hurt when me come coaching team ya. Okay, more team ya like him them the last minute. More team ya different money. I selected Mokata, then only just come to Talem Lem, we go training. No football in Orsay. You want coach, you select the more player, you serve a player, you pick my player. But you never look no wall here, no wall. One Araman, you select the more team, then one coach, you go training. You never look. Coach now, you select the more player. So when the way happens, so we wish, say, suppose all colleagues, or only been staff partner every, or some way, only continue to start coaching. I mean, lo talem lo straight, but you look every old club, every old youth category, but you make all good successful youth category with the old club. So suppose you watch them solo, every national rep all involved in football. I make him now so let me come back. No Caldoni, no Tahiti, no Isema. But with the PNG, Isema. But you mean no more.
0: Okay, Richard, I'll say, come back to the Nation Cup, Prime Minister's Cup, with Mr. Lofiti. Look, you lo some defending champion, block up here. How do you expect them lo if they perform out lo fiti?
1: Thank you. Some every man you want them some if they got even them lo winning. Or some you want them win. But let lo take big man. I mean answer lo every something. Some is tell me that me football me about how me perform the 9 minutes inside lo field. Me no sabe tell them say ah by me go winning. Because me not perform yet. Every Sunday I come out lo game. Suppose 90 minutes big man and me say, maybe you, lo Fonadu, Fonadu now. So say me say, go to PNG, PNG now. The only something no more say, you give him the best way you got donation to you. And lo me, or some boy man a little, say, because even there's a pressure, let me wipe and me got pressure. Me winning one something, then he said, me got a big back. Which is he taking me how many years? And me prefer lo 1991. Milan saya kau boleh minum lebih lo Caldoni. Ika three team nomo. 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And five teamnya, milan no even do semua, milan manage pelakar mereka dia kapa. 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
0: okay, any final talk you want to tell them whether lo Fanatu United or lo MSG Cup or lo Fanatu football?
1: Me want to tell them no more all supporters, all families, all prayers, all man or chief or something like that. Say, you me hold a man together now, but you me win him cup, yeah. But suppose you me got two things. 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One man, you want to make one something, but you always got negative plan. But, man nam talam live lang, say yung leman together, yung mi pray, yung mi pegam tamafa together, yung leman together, pray from mga tapoy siya, pray from mga tatim niya, and all team, all poya, all sacrifice yung mga tatal, lo tewan. Suppose you can watch him time when we start them training. Or boy, I'll be one pass block him. Sometimes he help block him pass block attack block him. Pen pass block attack block him. But me never give up because me go block represent them nation in Vanuatu. And suppose you will not give him. No help him one boy. He better you know, saka more negative talk talk. Lord boy, he better you come support them team. Next time, time when you make one team, come out support them team. Then please, suppose you go to media, you keep comment. And me country same blame from you give him hard blame. So my name Dalem no more say no matter one name, you me or support them good team blame. You will never know. So me Dalem you may never know. At the end of the day, big man I mean suppose me say cap blame, then you blame me now. I think you may thank you so much.
0: Dr. Blanc coach Richard Iway, me hope say he may give him you some clear picture how he struggle custom this far, more proof from him or some best coach long fana tu nawia lo senior level kasem narvala edition bagen hemesa maltavo me wish him you one happy sports this week mo tata olketa.

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9: 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Yes, me name me John Willie, me base lo Walavea Agriculture Station, and lo west or northwest lo island lo Epi. And me one more me look out them island lo Epi koko kasi mating 2 or 3 years now. Ale one you fala one colleague lo me join me ale nemblem nas. Mr. Lo base lo South Epi, emigarem 2 area council, nimigarem 2 area council. So minim se mimigarem Vermali with them Vermaul. Ale emialo northwest with them southwest. After friend lo mi emigarem lo south, lo Yarsu area council with them Varsu area council lo east. So I'm now making some tourist stop, walk around all area of Bifala. I come because today we all stop in the area now.
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9: 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You must go long 6 o'clock, half past 6 o'clock, start on 7 by you go. Difference here, I missed up talem out lo me say no is that one something is that happen. And then when we ask him long farmer say if farmer yeah me go I say John now yeah. 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Past 80 go and tap him. 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Say save no more cover. So him now one indication where it alarm out lo me say yes. Land the farmer only focus lo cover from only save winning money le mo. Some paya only come stop him. Pem lo island lo yumi lo epi mo nara one way on farmer or ista focus lehem plante first time emi kakao. Pe now ya kakao tu emi still ista kamanda. Pe one thing something which ista happen lo kakao no sometime price iko anda put kogo iko down ale iko anda up iko down. Pe on farmer or holem tight ista mo nafala crop way on farmer or make a market more sometime only export them island taro blokata igolo all market lo villa or some farmer only got a produce blokata igo town lo maropi lo villa. I think he may now he got some way stabia with them one with me for them with me one min one bargain and me peanut. Peanut them to him is Kamandap now ya. Before price blong, maybe 1 pack blong a copra, maybe 15,000. But now, yeah, price maybe wanna finish, maybe low 20,000 vatu, low 1 pack. So, make him say, by your source way, you pass low sea, or low plane, you look some current pinate, or you put some place where only pass him more, or crop where you look only green good, more only no tall, only so so no more, you have no more, say, maybe pinate. Peanut. So, I know some all group we milu kosem se fula fama olistap kolhem.
8: Time you me talk about peanut, plant the man. Time say only want them pen peanut, and bali look out them peanut plo epi from olitalem say emi one long ol geta number one peanut. One em na emi make em peanut lo island blo epi emi number one outlaw ol geta narfala island blo yumi. 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
9: One something we osem lo look lo blo mi no. Before only go them island lo AP say why emi one people island ya me now stop ego kasem tomoa ko kasem tonga riki puninga. 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Island ya make him say lo eastern part lo yumi ya now mostly on pinato lista come out to him. And lo group where him stop say maybe volcanic soil lo yumi lo guay. Where him pin program island ay go lo to he make him say fertility lo crown lo long way lo area lo yumi lo eastern part every different. All plant lo him time only grow na now. 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
8: Lo, Seid, lo, Market, lo, Pinat, you are well, lo, where now all get a farm up lo epi or list up salem peanut lo get a call him
9: all peanut lo yumi lo epi all salem lo all farm lo yumi lo epi osem urata with them torpo one time he pass ikasem eastern part ikasem sa farm we only make an arrangement with them all narfa la farm we li got peanut or sa plan and peanut lo eastern part. 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Now that lo department Elizabeth, what about Elizabeth? They play a little bit. But Emma now is the color villa. Ale Emma now only is the prosum. Ale putum color all back. Ale some man only carem only is the port all about there. So Emma now to fly market lo geta mo is the color all narfala island too. Pama malakula Emma now all market lo geta.
8: Narfala commodity we you mean looking island blong epi emi produce um plante emi kava or same way you talem. What em kind variety blo kava now emi crocut lo epi?
9: Kava we number one we Mr. Imikarete mol man lehem blo li planem emi kelai. Kelai pe you mean talem kelai pe emi we just go find a mouth emi lanish lopama or you call em kelai pe. lo yumilo island epi oligolem bagai with them some narfalanem bag and behemi same kavano the one way me find them out is that two resistant variety where me look rope me save karem the strong stuff one way olive me lester call them green hand one way call them green hand with them one way even okay kelai be kelai hemi time we rope mi karem go e sabe que lime me mite pe crinan e mi strong little bit strong is a stab long time little bit lo crown se mi resiste little bit lo you mi lo crash time crash garem pe mi resiste ni stab so e mi nao also se mi folei tram stab me kemo mi tram long make a mole plot blue hem only PP one blow and if I might me want them han by me service tap karem.
8: Time we you me plan em all cava all semi cat one planting technique we you me you sumo how now you give him all get a save all get a low side blow planting or technique blow or cava.
9: Hello, Bureau of Standard with the Kava specialist, with the Mami, with the Kava Oversham, like you mean, if I come to Ketam, if I go on a training, lo Kava quality, lo you mean, low one, low area council, Provasu, low last year. Last year, before last year, if I ran them, set them up association, low way, also export them Kava, you go long, you go low phone, you know, pe, lo technique, long plan them Kava, awesome. He got one boy, Pentecost, he been come running one training with them, me with them, both farmer, blow, you mean, law association, and away, Mr. Taleme Varsu, Kava Producer Association. Say, by suppose when you want them, plan them, Kava, you use some local lumo, you know, use some speed, but you use some wood to more plan them, Kava. The law, thinking, blow me, say, I plan them, Kava. By start close, what you want to say, come up, you by him, micro, or get on, stop you some one wood to plan them lamb, Pemino Savin emblem, you some wood to plan them lamb, you must cut them a ring, ring block out of you, by you cut them low place where join them, Mr. Blumem, and they go out of small room, and then you break them low place, and then we may go down low ground. By you got them long for a little bit more by yourself a little bit lo indicate them say yes please yeah by you go low ground the place where you got them lo join here you go end up small you may got them lo please yeah from where hemi half a little bit lo he rotate you go down carem wood you take him ground lemme shop shop you put him you go pay all time must plan them too is that you got them all double plan them too more make up say by one is was one he did not one he grow and lo make mo kota se by lo no weste mol han lo kava from naya or is that kick from kava lo island lo you mean lo epi be mino sabe lo na fala island pe fasen lo planen emia na o fasen lo emia we long fala han fula prinya na ya or is that kate mi kota from vitalem se you lo is that weste kava ale me kepse naya o li fula por is that you so one ring na o lo planen
8: lo site blo cavallo epi kat olgeta lo yumilo epi well you holem license to blo save exportem cavai kovasi o yumilo look first time lo local market lo yumilo vanuatu
9: one we mistorian lo olgeta lo association se one problem we yumilo olman vanuatu yumilo epi tu yumista bishum se yumista planem kava lo osmo small place aleta you planem then when you harvest them go, you harvest them everyone, and then you plan them back again. Then when you talk about the cover, please supply one market, consistency play them, and we must have lot down here now. But you may plan them. So you mean say every year you fly agree to plan them mamas, 1,000. Some say 2,000. You're right no more. We can say every year, but you fly harvest up, harvest them or cover, we ready. Stop calling market where M is that. So we can say by fly no service short lo cover. I believe every year you must plan them one quantity with by colour ground. Then talk about the consistency blow market where supply blow market, blow we can say no spoil them by a
8: Wes welo side lo quality mall criteria we yumi mas kasem. Emia emi one standard we yumi achieve him tool place ya finish?
9: After no training we mi fly run and finish, we lay talem lo geta. Se kava we da sem 3 year, I go and up lo 4, emi one something we mi stop wrong lem, we talem se kava lacton. Kava lactona, you mi stop wrong lem. The kava we 3 year, I come down ya, emi full up to much low water. Now we've lay explain them quality when Bali Butu. I explain them all better by time when you take him cover, you was some good, was some good cobo finish. You must cut them out on a rose blooming, cut them out rose after you clean him good or skin outside from or skin outside in one corner. You chip him and then finish you can have him to blow. Sun dry play, which was you have sun dry. All rose was some good, was some good finish. I let you put him go.
8: Thank you to much, Mr. John Willie Olsem, Agriculture Development Officer, Lo Island Blue AP. Thank you to much, Blo Survey Highlight them. All get a commodity or product where Island Blue AP, Emmy focus more long him now. Yeah. You talk to say Cocoa, Emmy, one long, all get a Narfala product where all farm up, you me only base mainly lo him. One M kind variety Blo Cocoa now, Emmy. Grow good law, Plesiamo. How now development blow Cocoa, Mr. Gohead law, Island blow Yumilo Epi, inside law, province blow Shefa.
9: Time we talk about cacao, some variety way. If I list up Yusum law, Yumilo Hell, Amelenato, Hemi, one, some man will call him Amelenato, some will call him Cacao Blue Solomon. The first time finished, Tablo Island blow Epi. After we got some improve one way, got a lot VRTC, that cacao specialist, Geraldine, Emilio Sando, we emi kare mi kam, before la ista pa maritim, we dem amelenato. And na ya, be variety we ista na ya, emi mixtumu. You got some way, emi amelenato, some way, emi amelenato cross with them one or one. Triolo or you got a full up cacao blue or the cross finish. We follow our farmer of the system, you saw, and then Amel and Latoya with Mr. Talem, with them Samulo, Triolo, yeah, you list up you saw. The Naya before you became looks, you know, Emmy walk is slow before I said them one plot, low, fine flavor. Fine flavor, yeah, we will like collect them, low, some farmer blue, or cacao, we pin blue, Emmy white. Emi wait, emana or talem si emi good lo chocolate from this very good or paya or like him too much. So emana naya mi fly to stop try macro em no more. Mi fly emi with them cocoa specialist Geraldine mi fly si them one fruit finish. Mi emi lo island lo AP after naya I start carrying fruit finish. And mi think si with them emi mi pin mi get my appointment with them. Place where farmer where place where we fly put on plot blow fine flavor ya lem say please suppose where cacao valo cacao li ready by them by you by me fly be mouth or pin by you harvest it and fly be mouth or pin let me give me series lem give me one old farmer so me fly tram me tram one road to semi blow me game say by long run by me just change me me I go lo fine flavor
8: Now, Atlo, I'll get a good flow work where you start making you highlight and plan the development more work where you make them blow save give hand law, I'll get a farmer blow you me, and me kutumas blow you me save long hemia, with them things say, you me want them population blow you me go back low ground from. Also, you meet them all time, say, money is the low ground. Through the work, you also development officer, low side, black agriculture, low place here. One am now, and you'll get an improvement where you may been look and you've been taking place since low time where you take a position, low island, yeah, plus have a give hand, low get a farmer, plus you me.
9: One am where Mimi look at the change, him, or got a project for you, yeah. You may like to know project that one way to save the children where any ham is finished tomorrow. You like to map on the area about Ale Nesery area blow you mean or Vermali with the Varsu. You make him say, look before, you know, look to Mass Road Market. The time when we come, you know, got to Mass Road Market, I think old men market, no more law, wrong way with them, la Mandate. Lol road market lol 11 community ya inoga now ya time we after lo work we save gam to play me with them say with them department me play make him so you make him say you look all road market na ya only set up only pin set up mo tok we mista para yes you must take over the more plate plate yo all beginning ni play me only the guy good go to school so that you look road market you look all red tomato, yellow tomato, or the different vegetable. Ego. Then you ask him on farmers, man, so now you have to stop the vegetable, or say, you missed up Kalana, or say, three guy in Kakai. So, one now, one change where you missed up. After more, another change where you missed up, say, now yellow, a pea, got some one farmer blue, you mean one progressive farmer blue. Middle side look at now, and we've been making chocolate. That became chocolate first time. After now, yeah, machine blowing, I think it broke down, nothing by the long time. By me, he installed himself by car 1 hour 1 bag and he made him, by me, continue blow, make him chocolate bag. So, and then one year now, low, him, yeah, more, now one, full up farmer, now, yeah, only go low cover, blandy, by me, tell him, look at him, Mr. Incarnation Mogota, say, cover, he good, pay, he must think about food security. Food security play you too, you must go. And one name when we Mr. Look lawyer from one problem whereby in a long time I think some so small island play you music can say finish. I'll be big island on look as a plan day yet, we say custom blow you me, time where all for blow you me only make him current, only make him prasigo, only plan. Only prasigo, only plan, only harvest, only prasigo, only plan him. 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You make a multi blue you first time. Place when by plan a multi land after put will long for like stop and then you just make a current blue you. After you know thinking too much blue in pull all in potted wood ya, pay all local wood blue you me too. Only good day got some way only 30 more got animal. Ale you shall be put more get a or some white wood. Why two teams are you so blocked? First time, look before. But now, yeah, full up now, yeah, only got them, ripping my white wood here, only time, make them wall blow house. But you go around there, you never look one necessary blow white wood. One money, make them necessary blow white wood, or pin tree way, or wood way, or native leery. So, make them say full up for man, yeah, only start plan them all, local wood to you me now. So maybe only one chance where Mr. Blue say Mr. Muflo, you mean the island blue heavy bag and more or some Mr. Talemia and then 1 year Mr. Talemia say now yeah. Time when we go long blue visiting one farmer, me go long 8 o'clock or past 8 or 7, we go blue Mogata, me no Mogata now. Now yeah, only go local and finish. Vena wana vla change vla change na Mr. Blue che. Da mi aske muli se e olivo planem kama blu beta o olivo pras blu mania o blu planem kama. So e mi ana after since we Mr. Blue plesia mo after lo 1 million agriculture so we fly holem lo area blu vermali e mi ami blu mi fly find a mouth you were blessed now. Area down che lo plesia alfa mable mo stable hem. So we've been to find the mountain, we've like need to produce more livestock, area from Mifala, because more livestock. And he can bring one progressive farm up from Mifala, and he value at the more portable of him, he got a pata finish. So, some peanut pata, with them peanut, where only we can cook, yes, with them chamblo samblong. Also, I'm saying, I'm saying, I'm saying, small samblo, also small value added product. Where we fly look, no time lo so, after with the Emia, we say with the Moltona, only come or we can visit the RP, we pay the work with the Jimino Island, we do. The Mikutuks, we can say, we got to stack at all full up change, but we tell them, say, also all variety blow taro, with the variety blow yam, island capis, with the Emia, we got lo, if I look, say, resistant a little bit, lo, la. Or sick with them all the time, lo El Nino with them, La Nina, if I stop keeping me stop, or Fama or stop Cargarem, lo was the plan, lo bless Lord better. So I think you know some old changes where we missed up, lo, you mean, lo, island, lo, you will be.
8: Thank you too much, Mr. John Willie, also Agriculture Development Officer along EP inside the Shefa Province Blo Service Tapotem Radio Vanuatu Lo Wikia. Mi service seek at plan the challenge where Mr. stop where you may need blo improve lehem pe all get a ting ting ya pamba mi service pamba mi come through long experience we used to make him blo talem lo people to say em important blo you mi support them all get a fama one em now em get a plan we em stop lo for it blo you with them everyone we you've list up work together especially all get a fama through all get a challenge we you've list up face him now ya
9: all get a challenge we you've list up face him sometimes I'll say before I start altering all material, blow over him, he go long a villa or go long web, only no stack up straight no time lamb. Only no stack up no straight time lamb from where by me tell him say, suppose we any, an example say, suppose we any send no make him pruning. So he send them all to look pruning, by me fly pruning no straight time, blow. Go, make him say, cacao is a good food. But then you see them the one time when cacao is a flower finish. You can't buy no more service from Tulia now from by you soon number. Or farmer, only copy. Only copy, no you, only look, only think say time, you know, in straight time, look only. Or say, maybe everyone example, I'm Mr. Talem. So time when you fly, feel. Time when you fly, ask you want something, you can't blow straight time, land. And suppose you come, you know, can straight low time, land, meaning say by next year, no more, like a remote. Activity so every one challenge you say more one natural challenge bargain become look to say sometimes time well before you start running training be after you run training go finish you got him back all tool to you go after training when you give no farm yam by start by me you apply motion with them so must carry more to ligam time when you train go finish you give him. Lo one lo get up, lo ligarem go, lo apply one em, we only learn em lo training. So, heaven a tool do, you must have. So, one of something to say, by me talk about production. You're blaming in production, production is that. Be, awesome say, you go, awesome one chain. Time you make a production, after una, I mean next. A good lo, all, you make a tool, primary, awesome, so small industry, awesome one em, you know, service tab lo. All island blo yumi blo make him say or farmer you know hard work blo golo villa or golo sando or important golo villa or golo sando semia blo help him or farmer blo yumi no blo stimulate him or get up blo or is a very good plan to be or is that island or is spending too much money.
10: Hello, yo ratana ratafia province.
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15: 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Globalisa every time you play come down lo market, you play stop Bulum one trail like Amputum, all big all is up inside. All big where me play Salemia, I mean all one kind breed blow. Africa where holy column Turok. 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Mo ol bigya. Mi vlay stop karmol kam lo fila. Kamutana. Then mi vlay stop lookout mol kata lo agriculture station, lo breeding center. Mi vlay got 6 sower with 2 boa. All boy, all breed with them all sour. After all, pregnant, all born in beginning, where people got around 20 to 30 piglets. Time play about the market, like 70 manis. Like a regam down, low market, low salem. We play stop salem full of finish. Salem lo kilo, play stop weighing all bigger lo 1,300 lo kilo. So full up lo all piglet we play stop salem now ya, play salem all pig we stop around lo 20,000 to 30,000. So we play salem full up finish. So every Friday we play salem pig lo market, more lo. Today, we will start again, we will sell on Monday. So, we will look at the start full of big. So, we will start sell every Monday or Friday. So, you interest in the piggery farming, or you farmer, the big, please

0: ol iagno lapilotana ol iagno famapilotana ivolai save lukautabik mo spos iuaiu katkueri o iu no save wan something about how lo lukautabik iu save indicate lo agriculture station lo isangal lo look livestock officer iu save toktok watam livestock officer lo karum sam advice o iu sikam advice lo livestock officer or livestock officer lo pisa or isave kim full up information or full up advice o iu save isave help me lo look outam one farm topic. Sorry, I think me talk to Thomas, but me want to tell about no more all livestock farmers. Please, you really must come seek my advice after you really go start them livestock farm. Pro you really have a make them one good for the farm. Thank you.
1: Long narapat plong program ya bumbay mi harem Chief Peter Masenigadu bumbay mi talk about importance plong water especially long dry season where all people plong tana is that fishem now ya.
2: Good night lo yumi everyone. I'm Chief Peter Masenba again. Long Nicole Dry and Council Lord Chief. Lo short program blame ting blame all time you Mr. Pistorian. Lo something where is that give hand lo life. 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You me look say me dry creek now, a dry creek bed. Before time even really small, low 70s, you go back low 60s. Every dry creek, you got water hemi run, that low hilly come down, there will no rain. We got we place up look now. Eelfish with them old crab again blow water, Nasese, we place that look. They come cast from 1980, you missed a gram, old thing is that go no good. You mean Macam lo time blow Uma, cyclone Uma. Then every something is that blues. And you may come up again, or say one dry season is that hitting you mean now, yeah, you want to come up again, let me talk about. Life play me, where all same water him one basic need play me. Same all same guy. Me want the makam all same say Nael or Tana, he got all streams, lo side salt water, where all people close up the salt water only lucky. Because you know got water supply system is double place play, but you got one pool and stream someplace where you have use them. And you close by double swim or you drink them, you drink. And yeah. Or something on same here, I mean, give hand to you me. You me out of Lesia, Lotana, you got a road long, Cotteren. Then you me move it on up, got road long, Macomas. Lot of Macomas, please me, it try a little bit yet. I am where you me come long, try season, all got the people will establish the Macomas road, custom road play you me, only really face some hard time. Will just face some hard time. And then you me call on the mirror. Nemiera pemi one custom road back again. Nemiera pemi nemi hemi self descriptive here. Hemi say I place here. Lo nemiera hemi blessy green. I call call and current blue you me is tap here now and include water. I got plant the water lo place lo nemiera. Then go further inland. I got nematakayu where hemi got all big for the source blue me and that long. Who's Istabia? He got water, he run, he come down to some creeks, but then he come loose, he knows how he come out of salt water. Then, after the matagayu, he got the mananap. The mananap now, he place where it's really cold, and time old place also here. He look down to salt water, he got stream, long side salt water, time it dry, or see, low tide, from where he look. Old man, he got stuff got some more there. And he got some. Full up, you mean, the coastal area, so you mean lucky lo place. Be. You mean, no must forget, say, you mean serum, living, blame me together with the Molkadalo inland. 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I think Bombay lo future, Lotana, Bombay water, blow you mean, long creek, Bombay, only must try, everyone. The from Italian first time, we look all same water under the ground, and we can plant it that is way, cattle.

0: down the soil water hemi, you can plant it. 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All place you got water away, you have a running pipe, maybe flow no me come down, you know, use some pump. That is why I mean you mean have the same same gravity bed system. The at this point of time we'll get the town of salt water, only need him too much water we stop underground. So you mean use some he could play him use one system back again where me you may have a pump of water. Water pump, you may pump more there. So me one system back again, you may drill him water, then you may pump more water going up. And then I could black man down him start to pay low him. I mean say some islands too come by all same. Then I could black man down itself, him start to pay low all four holes now. So we got pull up water down here. The problem with him, any toilets. Suppose where he got close up to one village, one particular community, you know, safe too much. Lo drink water, so dirty blow toilet, you full up all push toilet. So it means, na yepan ba you me change. I'll send chief to you. Me no technician there, maybe me look from, you got concern from life to you me. Blow, you may change now, you may start making more toilet all same, or flush toilets. You may make them, yes, toilet blow white man, easy blow describe them all same. So, time you make them, you handle you may do. Lo waterway, you start drink, lo streams, lo salt water, more lo boreholes, way closer play you me. All same, you may start drilling, closer blow communities play you me. Time you make me water now by me pump me con that long custom road here, Nimirup, where the Mako mass. Lowly supply water come down, custom quatrain. And yeah, I come all dry season, so I'm all trivial roads where me tell me I'm really dry. And you may stop telling them, say, you may have a making brain, you may have a making custom belief, you may also, maybe activities, you may not the goodness way. Suppose you follow good, and you follow the weather patterns play you me. You got winter, summer, all patterns here, you start allowing play you me got regular rainfall, or you know cut. The time you come the one summer, and you dry season through here. So you me master plan, you me thinking the life play you me. So you good, you me where you me start close up the salt water, please. Me ask him, lo you me no disputing too much land, or same chief lo you me, then you me let him place here, all place all same, suppose government acquire him one place, lo you make him water pump, lo you me contact, lo give hand all people, lo you me and tablo, ne me up with him, no mako mas, you me let him from all families play me, so you look all same, say straight lo custom play me, you me where you me stop lo salt water, when him you me carry lo salt water, all coastal areas, you may stop exchanging with the Molkatan Tablo, all the inland tribes. And time you go as far as all mountainous areas, all mountainous areas, all reaches, me feel like all Lotanas and Asabel, me got pull up water of Lesia, you know, got money leave low way. And yeah, and me place for all pigeon, and me place for all wild fowl. Or something, or mushroom, or something where you stop low boost. And yeah, Lotana, me will tell him, say, and me want to put this back again. Then, you know, all same, you mean human being. You mean want to put this back again. But you mean depend. Your help or not, or something, or some, me touch and all custom road, take one up. And me can kai play me, and me drink play me. So, what the hell me to put? And you mean man, you mean to put? Wood where you may start taking food, blame me to put. So, me touch some area blom. You must have think about you me more making good plannings and then Mr. Papil to lo government blow you me blow stop look lo all projects or simply make them all water or property based system or water pumps we have a give handle you me all areas here. And make him first priority to none. Suppose when first priority lo way we all because the lot of my comas with me here, we could only drink water plant day. from Blessy try time, me try could all get there. So it take a mumilo coast, it take a mumilong inland tribes, lo takayu with them manana. No, Blessy from by you become second priority. But the first priority, you know, meeting set to the area, bro. You look also in belly long island, you know, time sunny heat them good, yeah. And currently, Savetet, and especially water time, we try good, yeah. We got some families where Mr. Look all time when we walk about with them plastic, go down the water, salt water, sorry, we go down the creek, and me and Mr. think about 1900 to come. Me 65 years old now. We start thinking about time to allow you here. You become custom year 2026. And we believe, say, that one people talk, is that long. United Nations, if been done by year 2030, everyone must start drinking water, safe drinking water. We start appeal, local government, though, start give hand. Province, where the national government, we start give hand. And suppose he had the time here, meeting, say, only get the public works, only have to provide them some opportunity. Or essentially, got a big full truck where they start pulling up water, only go around, blow bamboo water, pull more water, more local all communities, especially the northwest. You come now here, the northeast, long east, the west chance, you get some place where you try too much, you could blow you me put them. Or get the rural water supply. Well, you must identify him all place all same, then ask him public works, blow. Sometime only do him water, tank, blow all get a go round, blow full him up, tank, blow all communities all same. So if I know small time, cast me, current back, or cast time, blow rain back and tum, blow February, January, February. And yeah, custom calendar, blow him, he's on finish, he's on by place, he try. It true now, yeah, you must have got through the one El Nino season. And know him, you want something where white man is to tell him. Long tell him, say that one time or same here by the time blow labu, me will stop you some loplesia or stop you some Telesa. Telesa, him, me big for the sun, we please by dry, we dry old man, only must pass him leave taro, the lake blow get them, only walk about. The old road, the time away, no cut Tassil road, no cut me crown nothing no more, behave me really hot. Some of them are small, we will start with all kind of same old fellow will be starting by one stop walk about the day, pass some leg blame down, make them all same sleeper from before you know that sleeper. Fast some leaf, protaro, tarofici, the only say call, I'll only stop walk about the old road blame me. And me a big fella sanya, I'll say, suppose white man, Italian El Nino, we meeting say him right then, blame him using the custom name blame me, him Italesa, big fella san, by him hidden place. And yeah, he stopped Macom one signing. So, Mimi come back by again, but tell him, say, good, you must have help him, you me. Government, province, please, looks have a need. Look at the rural water supply, public works, all the man together, more full them up, all tank, where truck is to pull them around, or tractor, the full them up, water blow, look at the way, all the stuff, low, very hard place, where all you find them in hard, low. We start lo iru, I kasem lo white grass, place here, little them say, teninomus. Place here, before he come, time we try, place here, he affected plant there. So, you know, means say, place no good. No, current name good. Every something good, bare water. Basically, water him one demand where people like him. Lo, start all time, all the master, all mama, where them all beginning, all mama, all cut pale. Students block all school, all get the world establish house, only need the water. So he could blow. You may come up again, blow look at anyone. Me well away, you may wear general public, well, family, see affected all same year. You didn't say you start making business or you start run the track play, you go pass. You sabe say 1 kilo place play you or 1 mama lo place play you, Maraticoya. You fill up some plastic water lo place play you, lo track play you, gotta me go. I lay you taxi go away, you go upside them out water blame, then you got them back container blame you. So, me didn't say me so fasten the custom blame me, to keep handle you me. At the same time, me start emphasize long Christian principles where me must love him, you me, help him, you me. And you me individuals, me don't all say, you me, suppose where you didn't say, you sabe make him. Lo power you got, or say, you start taxi, or you got truck, you save it even. And me and me been make them, me been make them. Me make them, no, when me talk to them, me experience, me start car more, they call all family, blow me lot, and me root, and the vinu. And then, be, you know, say, me start make them all time from me work, lo one institution, lo chief, so, time me roll lo truck, he pass, me didn't bought one, all for me car more to blame. One person also, please, no play low water, play you me where some system is happening, you be careful from where sometime you may cut them pipe or you may put them pipe, you affect them big number of people. And you start affecting one very high population from Tana, and you heavily populated. Now, by some island, you tell them, say, ah, and here from, you got full up, you're right. No. And what do we need them people? Tane hemi need them people. The development is good. People are kakai now. Same old basic needs, we have water, we touch and plant it today. We have kakai too. But tane hemi need to have money hungry. Water now hemi a very big problem where I'm by you starting to have. The geographical layout, the Tana Island, the south, southeast, is not too much. I think the equipment we come, and by you need them all kind help all same. The south from where you got all people, the river to East Ham. North Tana, northwest, northeast, not inland, that water East Ham. But I mean, me identify in good old place here, the Narable Batlo Island, and you also have a custom some place where we very, very dry. We really need more water time in the dry season also. And I mean, tell them also, yeah, also, you may share one province, meeting about Katuna, Naichum, Aniwa. Hermano, sorry where my heart lo reach me, me solo they divide me. Me start tell them say, by you me start think about all man all same. Government province, where them you me do lo side lo custom chiefs, you me think about you me how you me have make them long give hand lo you me, lo all time you me must cut water, good water blood drink, you make him you me strong. Communities play me strong, beginning play me healthy. Some play me start all schools now, yeah, all place where you try to, all time, all beginning, all the company to get a low, all one time, local school, and me effect them all get a plan the time, you know, hot water, blood drink. Beginning, anybody start testing, we must stop sit down, cast some afternoon, even school, you go to house, just look out one water, blood drink. All parents, please. Make him sure say beginning he got small plastic, low money, low water, he stopped on the school. Mimi talk on same, but you question him, say, from when him chief, you talk on same, no, he's straight with the chief here now. Chief, he no come, no, we talk about land dispute, all thing, he must make him sure say, people blame, only stop, only safe, only strong, only healthy, only work, developing bless. And Mimi got concern, long island, where me, no islands, play me, lot of him, Montana. We start to go out to make him say, we want him to touch me a little bit. And we want him tell him, all same, last one, all same, say, white man, him drink. Suppose him drink two plastic, 1.5 one day. You may do, you must make him say, man, from where? All the guy blame me, only try to must want something, him cover. And he make him say, time today, look, body blame me. Him no strong, him no simple, tana, all mantana before, from where him no drink water. So we not drink, we not get high good. And then here, I very important blow me point them out. Let me stop blow you with the mini. Because you decide blow, put them some something go down. Cover me one, you cut them. Cut them cover play me too. Time will simply me strong. From now you come not done, you look full up, we do stop. From where all floor you did everyone. From here, you may stop over it, you may over kakai. You me kakai, one kakai, you over. Cover him you one. I mean, no same blood tell him more. Cover him you one from kakai, him kakai blood chief. You know, kakai blood man or pop. Now everyone take him, cause some old woman too. From by you me must look after him, you me. Me go too much, me no talk about Emia. Today, him no point blow me. Pay me that some area here from where him consume more. You need the water too. And everyone is that healthy. To make him sure you got own planning school. But thank you, Thomas. We have listened to me, a small thing here, water play you me, how you make hello water, one importance now you mean. Water him is that make him the life play you me all time. you may work together. But thank you to local government where the province will have request here where me make them long everyone is starting to learn. Thank you, Blondis.
1: 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Yeah, wait a me, is our year well. Look at me long next program.
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2: 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Thank you to mas hemi kam lo putum time check lo studio na tu moment hemi stop before you to kasem straight long 11 o'clock. Also we been septalam lo you earlier on 11 o'clock pa mi to chenem hemi sapat service play me plong atiti. Imi tu yun siya wala isplana from my kid the focal band and mi hope yun siya mo bless long song.